0: This is Air News Victoria. I'm Lee Harrison. A man's died after an alleged hit and run in Dandenong last night. Madeline Burke reports.
1: Emergency services worked in the severely injured man after he was found on Macrae Street in Dandenong last night, but he died at the scene. It's alleged a Toyota Yaris struck the victim around 9:30, then drove away. It's believed the car returned to the scene before driving off again a short time later. Investigators later found the Toyota and arrested a 24-year-old Lynbrook man. He was interviewed and has since been released as the police investigation continues. Investigators urging anyone with dash cam vision of the area around 9:30 last night to contact Crime Stoppers. Madeline Burke, Melbourne.
0: A man's been treated for serious burns after two vehicles were found on fire in Taylor's Hill. Police, firefighters and paramedics were called to Woolwich Way around 5 this morning, finding the severely injured male. He's been taken to hospital. Authorities are investigating a Melbourne link to the Fly Dubai co-pilot who tried to hijack a flight to Israel. Christina Hearn has more.
2: There are reports that the 29-year-old co-pilot named as Hamam Al-Hamami actually studied engineering here at RMIT University in Melbourne. According to a now-deleted LinkedIn profile, Al-Hamami was granted a visa here in Australia in 2014. He then studied in Melbourne 2015 to 2017 before his visa expired in 2019. Victoria's Joint Counter-Terrorism Police are now investigating all his known associates whilst he was here in Victoria and, of course, all his communications.
0: Melbourne TV personality and fitness expert Sam Wood is set to face a Queensland court today, charged with domestic violence offences. Alex Riddell reports.
3: Queensland police were called to a property on Hastings Street in Noosa around 9 p.m. Saturday. A 46-year-old Victorian man was then arrested. He's since been charged with assault, occasioning bodily harm and strangulation in a domestic setting. It's understood Wood spent the weekend behind bars after he was refused bail. He is due to appear in Maroochydore Magistrates Court today. Alex Riddell reporting.
0: And new data reveals the dire state of Victoria's hospitals. They're hundreds of millions of dollars in debt, hindering their ability to meet soaring demand. It's placing unprecedented strain on the system, which is buckling under ambulance ramping, elective surgery wait times and hospital access. Monash Health alone has a forecast deficit of more than $140 million. And the Foo Fighters are heading back to Melbourne. They'll play a rare club show to open the new Crown Live Theatre in November. This is Air News Victoria.
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10: Having a look round at weather for the next couple of days. Tuesday, 18 degrees, partly cloudy and showers in the morning. Wednesday, 16, partly cloudy. And today, finally, we've had some reprieve from pretty interesting weather over the weekend, getting up to 19 and partly cloudy.
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10: Hello and welcome to this edition of Lost and Sound. Plenty coming up in the next couple of hours. Looking forward to your company. The idea behind Lost and Sound is we're not going to play number one tracks. We're going to play great music, but not number one tracks. They may have been buried on an album. They may be an international track. Something that you would not hear normally across the week. Here, right here, on 94.7 The Pulse. The program is Lost and Sound. I'm Ross, and plenty more coming up as far as we dive into some movies as well. A lot of talk about Avengers and, of course, the Marvel resurgence in the Avengers series. So we'll dive into that and lead into what's coming up now and also towards the end of the year. We'll round that up a little bit as well. So looking forward to that and looking forward to your company. Right now, let's kick it off with, the voice judge, Kate Miller-Heidke. Of course, that wrapped up last week with the winner, Young Miller, and a very deserved win as well. Actually, they all did extremely well. I think I'd like to go and hear all of them in concert, in actual fact. So yeah, really, really great talent out. Really, really impressed. But one of the judges, Kate Miller-Heidke, this is the track that she took to Eurovision. It's Zero Gravity on 94.7 The Pulse.

7 The Pulse. A bit of Missy Higgins there with the track Don't Believe Anymore. Of course, we know that track many, many moons ago from Ice House. Well, probably not that. Ivor Davies probably wouldn't like me saying that. Although he might agree, you never know. But a great track and well covered by Missy Higgins there. Now, if you like what you hear on 94.7 The Pulse, then we thank you. And we do appreciate that. But it only happens because you are part of the team. What do I mean when I say that? Well, before we switch on the microphones and before we do all that sort of stuff, before we play a note of music, there are costs involved with running a radio station. Okay, we've got to pay transmitter costs. We've got rental costs. We've got costs for the music. We've got costs for, you know, electricity. So many of those things are just there before, as I say, we even press the buttons, play some music or do any of that. And we are listener supported. So that means we don't have someone writing checks for us and just paying those bills. Wouldn't that be great? Look, honestly, if you're in a position where you think, I've just heard that and I could do that. I could have a talk with Leo, who's our station manager, and say, look, Leo, how much is your electricity bill every month? Because I want to cover that. Now, if you're in that position right now, then give us a call. 522-5947. Have a talk to Leo. He's a station manager. And have that conversation. However, you don't have to be that grand. Every little bit helps. And remember, donations $2 and over are tax deductible. So that means tax time rolls around. I've given this donation. Tax man says, good on you. I'm going to give you something back for that, depending upon how that all works for you. But yes, donations $2 and over are tax deductible. So bear that in mind. You might be able to write it off as a business expense. So how's that? It gets even better. Give us a call, 522-5947. You can also get in touch with us on the website, 947thepulse.com. You might even do it while you're enjoying Delta Goodrum's cover of Down Under. This was back a few years now on 94.7 The Pulse.

0: Sandara, Chichit na. 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Ara kapurot ko nireo mara. Chichit na, marangkap meru ala.
1: 4.7 The Pulse, a bit of Randara there with the old Drifting Clouds. I do love that one. Do love a track that you can sort of get lost in. Now, we've had some great Aussie music appear over the years, and more recently as well, as I mentioned a little earlier, and you well know, the artist Young Miller took out the voice. I imagine he is busy recording some music. In fact, I know he's recording some music right at the moment, because I'm led to believe at some point this week a new track will drop. How do I know that? Because I asked the question and was told, yeah, a new track should be dropping this week. So I will endeavour to get that and play it for you. Also endeavour to try and get an interview. I've been told that there's a possibility of that. Of course, timing when you come off a big production like that, there is an expectation that you'll put out some music straight away. So I imagine they'll be busy on that front. However, I do have a track by Young Miller's brother, and this is the one he debuted with. This is the one he got the four chair turn for. This is Jay Miller's version of All My Life on 94.

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94.7 The Pulse. That is Emmy. Emmy there with the track. I'm not even going to try the Japanese version. The English for the title is Shining in the Storm. Great track there. New band, new artist, new Aussie artists. It's always good to give them a play, and you'll find that here. 94.7 The Pulse. We've got a great website we can go to that has got Aussie artists who are just wanting to get their music out there. And, it's for community radio stations, and I get a lot of music from there just because I have a listen and go, this is really good. So why would we not give it a play? Now, I mentioned off the top of the program that Avengers Endgame is actually getting an encore. It's actually on at the moment, or not too far away. I'm pretty sure it is on in theatres at the moment. So I thought I'd give you a bit of a roundup as to what the original movie is, and not some spoilers, but give you an idea of why this is different. Okay, Avengers Endgame picks up after the devastating events of Infinity War. With Thanos having wiped out half of all life in the universe, the surviving Avengers are left dealing with the consequences, but some refuse to accept that this is how the story ends. They come together, fight for one final attempt to put things right. So this is an enormous superhero finale, and of course, this now will change in Avengers Endgame Encore, because we're going from it being a finale packed with action, humour, plenty of emotion, and I'm sure it will have that. But we're going from pivoting that to that leading into another story. The actual end game, which originally was a finale, wrap it all up sort of thing, there are a few tweaks where things they did actually create what best way to put it is an alternate reality. And that leads into Avengers Doomsday, which will be out a little bit later in the year. So the movie still will have the heroism, courage, sacrifice, redemption, and doing the right thing even when the cost is high. However, it would appear the cost has gone up. And one of the lines from the Doctor Strange movies is, you know, the bill always comes due when you make a change to a timeline. It's a case of the bill always comes due. And so that's just something that we need to bear in mind when we're watching, well, Avengers Endgame Encore. However, I expect that content-wise, it's going to be very, very similar. 3 teddy bears out of 5 for family friendliness, perhaps unsuitable for a younger audience, but yes, I would say I'm probably going to watch it, despite initially thinking there's only going to be a few tweaks. I would say that it looks like there are going to be quite a few tweaks, enough to be able to watch this in a different light, and then, of course, later in the year, dive into Avengers Doomsday. Right now, it's a bit of fun with the Whitlams with the track I Make Hamburgers on 94.7 The Pulse.

0: 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She came in for hot chips and sauce.
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4: Mike Rudd here. Mike Rudd of Spectrum. Yes, still alive. The pulse is still beating 94.7. The pulse is still...

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Beautiful one there from Celtic Women called The Soft Goodbye. It's getting close to lunchtime. You're going to have a piece of cake with your lunch? We'll have some cake now with the track Long Line of Cars. 94.7 The Pulse.

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7: This is Air News Victoria. I'm Lee Harrison. A man's died after an alleged hit and run in Dandenong last night. Madeline Burke reports.
8: Emergency services worked in the severely injured man after he was found on Macrae Street in Dandenong last night, but he died at the scene. It's alleged a Toyota Yaris struck the victim around 9:30, then drove away. It's believed the car returned to the scene before driving off again a short time later. Investigators later found the Toyota and arrested a 24-year-old Lynbrook man. He was interviewed and has since been released as the police investigation continues. Investigators urging anyone with dash cam vision of the area around 9:30 last night to contact Crime Stoppers. Madeline Burke, Melbourne.
7: A man's been treated for serious burns after two vehicles were found on fire in Taylor's Hill. Police, firefighters and paramedics were called to Woolwich Way around 5 this morning, finding the severely injured male. He's been taken to hospital. Authorities are investigating a Melbourne link to the Fly Dubai co-pilot who tried to hijack a flight to Israel. Christina Hearn has more.
9: There are reports that the 29-year-old co-pilot named as Hamam al-Hamami actually studied engineering here at RMIT University in Melbourne. According to a now-deleted LinkedIn profile, al-Hamami was granted a visa here in Australia in 2014. He then studied in Melbourne 2015 to 2017 before his visa expired in 2019. Victoria's Joint Counter-Terrorism Police are now investigating all his known associates whilst he was here in Victoria and, of course, all his communications.
7: Melbourne TV personality and fitness expert Sam Wood is set to face a Queensland court today charged with domestic violence offences. Alex Riddell reports.
10: Queensland police were called to a property on Hastings Street in Noosa around 9 p.m. Saturday. A 46-year-old Victorian man was then arrested. He's since been charged with assault, occasioning bodily harm and strangulation in a domestic setting. It's understood Wood spent the weekend behind bars after he was refused bail. He is due to appear in Maroochydore Magistrates Court today. Alex Riddell reporting.
7: And new data reveals the dire state of Victoria's hospitals. They're hundreds of millions of dollars in debt, hindering their ability to meet soaring demand. It's placing unprecedented strain on the system, which is buckling under ambulance ramping, elective surgery wait times and hospital access. Monash Health alone has a forecast deficit of more than $140 million. And the Foo Fighters are heading back to Melbourne. They'll play a rare club show to open the new Crown Live Theatre in November. This is Air News Victoria.
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12: Having a look round at weather for the next couple of days. Tuesday, 18 degrees, partly cloudy and showers in the morning. Wednesday, 16, partly cloudy. And today, finally, we've had some reprieve from pretty interesting weather over the weekend. Getting up to 19 and partly cloudy.
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12: Welcome to this edition of Lost and Sound. Some great music behind us, some great music ahead of us, and no number one tracks. Just great music. They might be new Aussie artists. They might be like the next band that I'm about to play. And they're not new. It's been 20 years since they've put something out. But they've got a new album out, or they've redone some of their songs. They're doing a couple of concerts. There's been a call for a national concert tour. I presume that'll mean most of it. They did play in Geelong 20-odd years ago as well. Who am I talking about? I'm talking about the girl punk band Nitocris. One of their tracks now, this is a remastered version, a redone version of one of their previous ones called The Dark Side. Let's give it a spin right now. 94.7.

94.7 The Pulse, a bit of a Robert Downey Jr. there. We talked about Avengers Endgame Encore leading into Avengers Doomsday a little bit later in the year, changing that previous movie with a few tweaks to have it continue on into Avengers Doomsday. Of course, starring Robert Downey Jr. As the previous one, he was Iron Man. Now he's going to be Doctor Doom in the new one. How does that happen? Well, you'll probably have to wait to find out the full story, but that is coming out. Avengers Endgame Encore is out now. It'll give you some of the picture. It'll lead into a little later in the year, Avengers Doomsday. However, the movie I'm going to talk about right now is one that almost got shelved. In fact, it did. It was a tax write-off. Can you believe they make a movie and then just shelve it and make it a tax write-off? Anyway, Coyote versus Acme. Yes, the Looney Tunes character finally gives Wile E. Coyote something new to chase. It's justice. After years of Acme products spectacularly failing in his attempts to catch the Roadrunner, Coyote decides enough is enough and takes the company to court. Teams up with struggling lawyer Kevin Avery, who must take on Acme's powerful corporate attorney in a David versus Goliath battle. It blends live action with classic Looney Tunes animation that is fun and surprisingly heartfelt in its comedy. There are plenty of familiar cartoon characters, ridiculous gadgets, and the classic slapstick humor fans will, of course, know and love. And it also has some worthwhile messages about determination, friendship, and standing up for what you believe is right. Of course, and the cartoon violence is there. There's explosions. There's characters being flattened, squashed, blown up, repeatedly surviving ridiculous accidents. And there is some coarse language, including a few mild swear words, along with some cheeky adult jokes and references to nudity in this one. Overall, Coyote versus Acme is nostalgic. It's silly and surprisingly sweet family comedy, so it gets a strong 4 teddy bears out of 5 for family friendliness. It is out in cinemas at the moment. That is Coyote versus Acme. Yes, he's taking them to court. Enigma now with the Cross of Changes on 94.7 The Pulse.

94.7 The Pulse, a bit of a Peking Duck there. I always feel hungry when I hear that the name of that band. The track Let You Down. Elton John did a great track a few years ago now, and it just gets you up and moving. Club at the End of the Street on 94.7 The Pulse.

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8: And I'm Liam Howe. 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

94.7 The Pulse, the secret judge on The Voice this year. And I think one of her saves got through to the grand final from memory. Tones and I there with the track We'll See Stars. And just another fact about Tones and I, in fact, her track Dance Monkey, recorded by Tones and I, broke the record for the most awards at number one, 16 weeks on the ARIA singles chart by an Aussie artist. That was back in 2019. Beautiful track from the Dixie Chicks now, I Believe in Love, 94.7 The Pulse.

Only 4.7 The Pulse, a bit of the Dixie Chicks there. Lovely track, I Believe in Love. Got a few birthdays, and I don't normally do birthdays, but a couple of these just jumped out at me. Wilbur Wilde is 71 today, Australian musician. He was in the band The Old 55 as a saxophonist and also did some vocals. Of course, we know him from Hey Hey, It's Saturday, of course. Guy Pearce is 59 today, and of course we've been talking a lot about Avengers. He was the bad guy in Iron Man 3, very, very early days. Kate Winslet is 51 today. Of course, we remember her as Rose in the in Titanic. Jesse Eisenberg, US actor, is 43 today. And Travis Kelce, US football gridiron player, is 37 today, and of course, not that long ago, I got married to a Taylor Swift. So it seems only appropriate that we play a... No, not you thought I was going to say Taylor Swift there. No, Wilbur Wilde's birthday. This is his old band, Old 55, with Wilbur Wilde on the saxophone. Feels like a summer. 94.7 The Pulse.

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And if you can go a little bit further, maybe as well, we've got, you know, those costs that just keep coming up, you know, phone bills and internet and electricity. 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Have a chat to Leo, our station manager, 5222-5947. And while you're doing it, make sure you're very careful to not download music, as Weird Al implores us in this track in a very Live Aid sort of feel. 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It is tradition that I leave you with a Weird Al track. 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
1: Hello, I'm Lewis Donaldson. Nationals leader Matt Canavan says policy needs to change to bring down crime and the illicit tobacco industry. The coalition earlier this year promised they would greatly reduce the excise on tobacco if they win at the next election in an attempt to undermine the illegal market. A similar proposal has been made by One Nation, saying they would reduce the excise by 80%. Mr. Canavan says the policy has been proposed because the status quo cannot be maintained.
2: I mean, the head in the sand approach from this government is far past its use by date. I mean, there is a clear problem here. Even Chris Minns can see it's a problem. Lots of other Labor leaders have identified the high excise rate and the high rate of illegal smoking as a real issue in this country. So something has to change, like do something.
1: Victoria's opposition has promised shorter emergency department wait times and a better flow of ambulances. The $90 million election pledge was made this morning by state Liberal leader Jess Wilson. It would see the supply of up to 10 new or expanded patient transit lounges in hospitals across the state if Ms. Wilson becomes Premier after the November election. Speaking today, Ms. Wilson says state Labor doesn't have the solution.
3: So instead of running scare campaigns against me and my team, why did they come up with the solutions? But they've had 12 years. They've had 12 years and they've failed. But in November this year, we can change the direction of this state. We have a plan to invest in our health services, a plan to make sure that we reduce ramping, we get more people through our EDs and through our hospitals.
1: A critical incident has been declared after a man was fatally shot by New South Wales police after allegedly aiming a rifle at officers near Yass. Police responded to reports a car had driven into a tree yesterday afternoon. At the scene, officers found a crashed Chrysler station wagon with the driver appearing to be unconscious in the car. When the officers approached the man to help him, he allegedly aimed a rifle at them before police shot him. He died at the scene despite resuscitation efforts by police. The search is on for the best pub in New South Wales. Punters have put their local up for recognition at the Australian Hospitality Association's Awards for Excellence later this month. Introduced in 2022, the People's Choice Award is the only one that allows members of the community to vote for their favourite pub in the state. More than 10,000 votes have already been received, with pubs from Oran Park, Terrigal, Orange and Cronulla making the top 10 after round one. Luxa-inspired chocolates, drinks, burgers and even cookies. This year's Luxa Festival has returned to the Northern Territory, putting hundreds of renditions of the spicy Asian coconut noodle soup into the spotlight for a chance to win prizes and awards. Jules Moe, owner of Cafe Kopi Stop and previous winner, told National Radio News there's something special about eating a good bowl of Luxa in the heat.
4: Got this Luxa Festival going on for 8 years now. Being so close to Asia, look, we are surrounded by really good Asian food. And Luxa is just one of those dishes that is being served here. And everybody loves a good Luxa. There's just something special about eating a good Luxa in the heat.
1: Turning to sport, the AFL trade period has officially opened today, though the free agency period began on Friday. So far, a handful of players have moved clubs. Lachie Neal is moving from Lions to Collingwood, Toby Green from the Giants to Geelong, Joel Amati from Swans to Carlton, Jordan Butts from the Crows to the Western Bulldogs, and Kieran Briggs from Giants to Richmond.
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13: We're expecting a partly cloudy afternoon with light winds. A maximum of 19 degrees, currently 15.

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I've brought in some music where the tempo means more than the style. I also have some reviews of new music. And as always, I guarantee that there will be one track you will not like.

0: 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From the album Rattle That Lock, a solo album from Dave Gilmour.
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0: 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The Pivotonian Cinema, awarded Australia's Best Regional Cinema in 2024 at the Australian International Movie Convention. Shelley Brown grew up on the banks of the muddy Emigrant Creek on the outskirts of Ballina, in a neighbourhood of eccentric boat builders and a vibrant community that spent evenings playing music. Surrounded by T-chest basses and washboard percussion, with clear memories of singing sea shanties well beyond her understanding of their context, she soon enough rebelled and sought jazz and soul music. Shelley's intimate, soulful voice and unique, distinctive guitar playing have engaged audiences of all sizes, from small bars to festival stages. Her song, Something's Broken, is about how she grew up in an Australian shed and liked fixing things. It features Sonia Leeson singing harmonies, Alex McLeod on guitar, Dan Brown on keys, Grant Geraghty on drums, and, of course, Shelley Brown on lead vocal.

can you dislike a song that begins with, I feel like I recently invented socks and I just wanted to shine a light on that? More about that quite later. This has a wonderfully light sound. The instrumentation is sparse, but more than sufficient for the task. As always, Shelley's voice is strong and resonant. Now about the socks. It's all about clever imagery and lyrical whimsy. The quote resolves to, and I'm wondering if it's because you have cold feet. All is explained. You can hear how the theme of fixing things is central to the song, especially when you get to the lyric, because if something's missing from you, then it's missing from me. If it's lost out there, then it's gone out to sea. If something's hiding, I go finding. Light, sufficient and clever lyrics. I love it. Another great song from Shelley.

0: Crossing Point and Mama Pray. That's from the EP Crossing Point from Yali K. Yali K is Amadou Sousa playing that wonderful stringed instrument, the kora. Yosefa Ngum on vocals and Steve Berry on guitar.
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0: 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The Pivotonian Cinema awarded Australia's best regional cinema in 2024 at the Australian International Movie Convention. Nausicaa is the literary folk project of Brisbane songwriter Simon Munro, setting poems and myths into musical motion. They have performed alongside the likes of Angie Hart from Frente and premiered work at Dark Mofo, Brisbane Festival and Woodford Folk Festival. Munro's poetry to song practice has also included commissioning and producing the Borrowed Verse album for ABC Music, which featured Glenn Richards, Ben Salter, Emily Lubitz and others, adapting the work of poets including Judith Wright, Dorothy Porter, Kenneth Slesser and Herb Wharton. Borrowed Verse received glowing reviews, including 4 stars in The Australian. November sees the release of Nausicaa's album, The Burning Glass, focusing on the work of Judith Wright. The record sets 12 of her poems to music, and marks Munro's most personal exploration yet of Wright's work after more than a decade adapting poetry into song. Nausicaa have released their first single from the album, Child and Wattle Tree. This is one of Wright's most tender poems, tracing the parallel journeys of childhood, her own and her daughter Meredith's, through the imagery of the natural world. Munro sets it as a tender, flowing waltz, letting the song's structure shift and breathe with each verse of the poem.

putting a poem to music is a high-risk project. And when that poem is from one of Australia's most significant poets, that makes it doubly so. It can be done well. Redgum and other bands have wound music around Lawson and Patterson. Nausicaa took Judith Wright's poem, Child and Wattle Tree, as the subject of their project. Wright featured the wattle in a number of poems, and her use of the tree in its images and perceptions have been discussed by researchers. One thing that can be taken for granted is that the vocal must be clearly heard and understood. The pace of the poem has to be considered when establishing the tempo. Then the melody and instrumentation comes together. Nausicaa has done this extremely well. The piano takes the theme and supports the vocal, which is crisp, clear, and the lines are perfect. The music takes nothing away from the vocal. It's light, and even the instrumental bridge keeps the perception. This is an excellent interpretation of the poem. It does justice to Wright's words.

Stand Your Ground and Borderline. That's from Goanna. I was going to say Red Gum, I don't know why. That's from Goanna's album, Spirit of Place.

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1: Hello, I'm Lewis Donaldson. The Climate Change Minister, Chris Bowen, has opened the first day of the pre-COP31 event in Fiji this morning. Speaking at the conference today, ahead of the conference of the parties next month in Turkey, Chris Bowen outlined what's at stake for neighbouring Pacific Island nations. Mr. Bowen says ambition must be matched with delivery.
2: But this COP must be about implementation and acceleration. That our COP will be transparent, predictable and inclusive for all. And it will be a real opportunity for information and knowledge sharing, which is what this session today is all about.
1: Authorities are urging Victorians to prepare for thunderstorm asthma season. As Alyssa Dells reports, it comes as grass pollen begins to take hold across the state.
3: The state government expanded its thunderstorm asthma risk forecast system after Victoria experienced the world's largest epidemic thunderstorm asthma event in 2016. 10 people died as a result of the event, which caused breathing difficulties for thousands. People with asthma and hay fever are warned to monitor forecasts and take precautions on high-risk days by following their asthma plans, carrying doctor-approved medications, and staying indoors when storms hit where possible.
1: A medical accommodation centre in Darwin is facing a possible closure, raising concerns among residents and the wider community. Harrison Peterson from NIRS News reports.
4: The Aboriginal-run Yisa Accommodation Facility is expected to close its doors at the end of the week. The centre provides housing to dialysis patients, homeless Territorians and families fleeing violence. The NT government's exploring options of moving residents to the town of Bachelor, 100 kilometres south of the city. It says it's also working on finding accommodation for dialysis patients closer to Darwin.
1: Hundreds of people travelled to outback New South Wales over the weekend to prove the sky is not the limit. Students from Australia, New Zealand and even India visited Broken Hill for the Australian University Rocket Competition. It sees engineering students build and test their own rocket ships, with some taking up to 2 years to prepare. The German Chancellor has called on Vladimir Putin to end his forces' attacks on Ukraine and show willingness to negotiate. During a visit to Kyiv, Friedrich Merz also urged civilian strikes must stop. Speaking in the Ukrainian capital, the German Chancellor says talks can only happen when the weapons fall silent. A fly-by pilot who attacked a colleague in the cockpit on a flight to Israel planned to crash into the Ben Gurion airport. Israeli media outlets report the pilot intended to continue flying normally before crashing into the main airport in Israel. According to reports cited in the Times of Israel, it's why the pilot allegedly waited until the plane was in Jordanian airspace to stab his captain. The world's oldest man and the oldest person in Australia have exchanged well wishes for their shared birthday today. Ken Weeks was born in New South Wales on October 5, 1913. He's celebrating his 113th birthday today, and he shares it with the only man in the world older than him, Brazil's João Marino Neto, who turns 114. The oldest person in the world is 117-year-old Ethel Cadahan from the UK. And in sport, the Kangaroos and Gillaroo squads have been unveiled ahead of the 2026 Rugby League World Cup. Isaiah Yeo has been named to captain a Kangaroo squad, while Sydney Roosters skipper Isabel Kelly has been named to captain the Gillaroos.
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5: Hello, I am Peter Maric. 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
11: We're expecting a partly cloudy afternoon with light winds. A maximum of 19 degrees, currently 15.

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Do the bumps of dime in your prime. 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

0: like a Rolling Stone and a Mr. Tambourine Man. Some classic Bob Dylan tracks.
1: 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The rain was coming down.

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0: 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The Pivotonian Cinema, awarded Australia's Best Regional Cinema in 2024 at the Australian International Movie Convention. Cattle Truck was born from the wild energy that was the St Kilda music scene in the mid-80s, launching into this maelstrom as an irreverent, semi-acoustic punkabilly outfit and quickly gained notoriety in the inner Melbourne music underbelly. They would play anywhere, anytime, invited or not, crashing parties and other bands' gigs. Cattle Truck very quickly moved from being local enfant terrible to national touring, record deals, television, national charts, chaos, breakups and rebirths before grinding to a halt in 88. Now they share their sixth single, Heartland, from their forthcoming album, Welcome to Our Blues, to be released in early 2027 by Laneway Music. In it, Cattle Truck presents their unique take on the classic boogie style. The idea for this song came while touring through the Midwest of the USA and was written on a bus outside Austin, Texas. A pinch of John Lee Hooker, a dash of Carson and a sprinkle of early ZZ Top. It's always boogie time somewhere. The album is their first studio effort in 39 years, with 10 original songs recorded live in the studio with minimal overdubs, no auto-tune and no AI trickery. Whilst the tempos have slowed, their original blues roots influences shine through over the 10 original tunes, which will be offered with their album Welcome to Our Blues, featuring a strong, rootsy blues rock sound and sharp songwriting. Here's Heartland from the new album.

There's definitely more than a little bit of ZZ Top influence here. That guitar riff is unmistakable. It comes as no surprise that this was written in Texas. The style of blues rock definitely shows that influence. The instrumental definitely lives up to its promise with the classic beat, style and sound of that region. There's a bit of a growl in the vocals, but staying right in tune, it's not dumping musicality for style. The track certainly delivers on the promise of minimal overdubs, no auto-tune and no AI trickery. This is the genuine article that I remember so well in the 80s. I could listen to this all day, and I probably will when the album is released.

0: to me.
1: Chills and Fever, the title track from Samantha Fisher's album. She's on vocals, lead guitar, and wrote the song as well. Absolutely fascinating. Wonderful.
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8: 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The Pivotonian Cinema, awarded Australia's Best Regional Cinema in 2024 at the Australian International Movie Convention. Now, Tettyven is the artist name of Johan Ekhog Adriansen, an independent Norwegian songwriter, composer and performer from Bergen. She describes her music as Nordic drama pop, atmospheric, cinematic and theatrical indie art pop with a strong melodic core and a distinct world of its own. Her background as a trained actor in experimental and avant-garde theatre shapes the storytelling, visual imagination and dramatic character of the music. Nottetavan has found an international audience organically, despite very little traditional promotion. Her music is widely available through standard digital distribution, but she has done very little active promotion around those platforms. Some of Nottetavn's songs were written at a remote family cabin on a small island off Norway's west coast near Tisnes, south of Bergen. Here's one of her tracks, Lover, Where's Your Skin?

Wanada, The Bridge, and so on. SBS On Demand changed its categories to Nordic Noir, Nordic Not Noir, Not Nordic Noir, Not Nordic Not Noir. A great laugh, but I wonder how the career of the person responsible developed. No Tetteven's description of her music as Nordic drama pop is probably a good description. Certainly, she evokes an atmospheric mood, which is well in keeping with the chill of the Nordic landscape. Her lyrics are interesting. Lover, Where's Your Skin is certainly different. It appears as a vehicle for a criticism of the way their relationship has not developed. I should have listened to the sun when he said you were not the one. You're everyone's desire, watering my fire. When you told me to dive in, I lost you in the choir. Not Tetteven's voice is beautiful, clear and constant. These lyrics are wonderful, and the instrumental arrangement has been excellently realised.

Okay, you can argue a couple of things about this particular album. The tracks we heard, Two of Us and I've Got a Feeling, and this is off an album called Let It Be Naked. If you're wondering what that all means, these are the original session tapes before they'd had all the magic enhancements and so forth. So this was what they actually played.

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Remember, you can stream full shows on the pub website, Pulse website, and individual music reviews from the Tempo on the Pulse SoundCloud channel. And you know this is live because I keep screwing up things occasionally.

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2: Hello, I'm Lewis Donaldson. Australia has signed a new memorandum of understanding with Vanuatu to help support the country's renewable energy transition. It comes as pre-COP31 summit talks get underway today in Fiji. The agreement is paired with a more than $7 million funding package from the federal government. Climate Minister Chris Bowen says the plan will strengthen the Pacific's energy sovereignty.
3: The Pacific is unified but not uniform. You know, we are unified in our objectives, but of course, Pacific countries will express their views in slightly different ways from time to time. My position remains publicly and privately. The way to transition away from fossil fuels is to build more renewable energy, to replace the need for fossil fuels. That's what we're doing in Australia.
2: Treasurer Jim Chalmers has talked up investing in Australia at a conference of Japanese business leaders in Tokyo. Jim Chalmers says Australia and Japan can trust each other for support amid global challenges.
4: We are all familiar with the challenges that we face, the risks and opportunities of artificial intelligence, transitioning energy systems in a decarbonising world, industrial and demographic transformations, and a more fragmented, more dangerous geopolitical context. The Middle East conflict is intensifying volatility in global energy markets.
2: Nationals leader Matt Canavan says policy needs to change to bring down crime and the illicit tobacco industry. That's despite the federal government's argument that Queensland's new enforcement laws saw sales of legal cigarettes rise 55% in the first month of operation, while calls to quit line also more than doubled in the days after law came into effect in November last year. The Nationals' Matt Canavan says the coalition promised to reduce the excise on tobacco would undermine the illegal market.
5: I mean, the head-in-the-sand approach from this government is far past its use-by date. I mean, there is a clear problem here. Even Chris Minns can see it's a problem. Lots of other Labor leaders have identified the high excise rate and the high rate of illegal smoking as a real issue in this country. So something has to change. Like, do something.
2: Possible severe storms are expected in the east with a cold front for the southeast. The Bureau of Meteorology's Sarah Scully has more on tomorrow's forecast.
6: Focus of the weather tomorrow will be through the east as tropical moisture combines with these troughs to bring showers and storms to southern parts of Queensland and northern parts of New South Wales. While further south, this cold front will bring a gusty southwesterly change and some showers and even some small hail and snow to Tasmania. Then out in the west, just some developing showers and storms through the southwest.
2: The world's oldest man and Australia's oldest person have exchanged well wishes for their shared birthday today. Ken Weeks was born in New South Wales on October 5, 1913. He's celebrating his 113th birthday today, and he shares it with the only man in the world older than him, Brazil's João Marino Neto, who turns 114. The oldest person in the world is 117-year-old Ethel Caterham from the UK. Turning to sport, Knights fans have turned out in Newcastle to support their team following last night's grand final defeat against the Roosters. Newcastle coach Justin Holbrook says he's proud of the team and can't wait for next year.
7: It's easy to have everyone turn up after you win, but to have them turn up after a loss, it definitely makes you feel a bit better than how I felt last night.
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12: I've got the weather for tomorrow for the Geelong and Surf Coast. We're going to have 16 degrees and 9 overnight. No rain. Hi, welcome to the No Limits Disability Hour. 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
13: That's right, it's a No Limits Disability Hour here at 4 o'clock on The Pulse. Now, we're a little bit early today, guys. Usually we're on at 5 and we have a little bit more time up our sleeve, but our good friend Chris Henderson is still over in Italy. He's just lazing by the pool over there, I imagine. The Freedom Hour will be back in a couple of weeks' time. For the next 2 weeks, unfortunately, you're going to have to put up with us for a little extra hour longer. So that's exciting. I know the crew here have been pretty keen to get in for an extra hour. So, Hendo, we miss you, mate. But, you know, take your time. Don't rush back. We've got you covered. So our crew today, it's our crew that we always have. We're going to start off with you, Shannon. How are you, mate?
14: Yeah, very good.
13: And are you a bit sad to see Hendo's not here? Or
14: actually, no. I'm glad Hendo's having a nice holiday.
13: I'm glad he's having a nice holiday, but we do miss him, don't we?
14: Yeah, we do miss his lovely voice.
13: A little bit. And people would have tuned in for him. You can stay and listen to us if you like. We're all right, aren't we?
14: Yeah, we're better than Hendo.
13: We're better than Hendo. That's coming from Shannon. We'd all like to write our own reviews, mate, but I'm glad that you're confident. So, and you're well?
14: Yeah, I am well, actually.
13: Yeah, we've got a lot to talk about tonight, haven't
14: we? Yes, we do.
13: We'll go through that in a second. What about your friend over there?
14: Miss friend Holly.
13: Your friend Holly. How are you, Holly?
15: I'm good. But I wish I was in the town of York. Should be up resting on the side of the pool, have a few drinks.
13: You'd rather be there than here with us.
15: Yeah.
13: Over with Hendo. That was how funny was that picture of his young fella? It was very funny. Ronnie, wasn't it? He's sitting there with his pretend cigar in his mouth, trying to be an old Italian man. I showed the guys today, they had a good laugh about it. You'd rather be there than with us. Like, we're here working away, working hard to entertain the people of Geelong. And you're saying,
15: but on a holiday in Italian by the pool.
13: You'd rather just be there, not with Hendo.
15: Yeah, just like with family.
13: So if you had the choice of being with Hendo, you'd say, I'd rather be here than have to hang out with Hendo.
15: No, not on the radio, just not with Chris, but on a holiday.
13: It sounds to me like you don't like Hendo. That's what I'm getting. Is that true?
15: Is it all right, bloke? Or just want to be on my holiday with the fam, just in a different place?
13: Well, you know he's going to be your coach next year. Yeah. So I'm just trying to get you in trouble, that's all. But I knew what you were trying to say. But how are you feeling? Because we've got a special guest coming in later who has a very deep personal connection with you. How are you feeling about that?
15: I'm all right.
13: You're all right with it?
15: Yeah.
13: Oh, excellent. Mr. Kyle over there, how are you, mate?
16: Yeah, I'm all right, thank you.
13: Beautiful. We've had a big day today, haven't we?
16: Yeah, went to the food bank in Drysdale.
13: Yeah, the local Ballerine, it's called. Yeah. Geez, they do some great work down there. Got a food bank down there and people are, you know, struggling a little bit with the cost of living crisis and they're just there helping people. Yeah, doing great stuff down there. So we'll have a little video come out about that soon. But that was a good day. And then we had a bit of lunch and we've moseyed in here a bit early. We're out of the pump when we got here, though, weren't we?
16: Yeah,
13: We usually have a couple of hours prep. Today we had, an hour?
16: Yeah.
13: And you know how it's hard to get things done in that room with everyone chatting over each other.
16: How many phone calls did you
13: have? Oh, geez. I telemarketers, they all wait till that time when they ring me. No, I've been stuck on the phone all day. But, you probably miss Hendo too.
16: Yeah, I do. He's a good bloke.
13: That extra hour of prep helps too.
16: Mm.
13: And he's a good bloke. So he'll be back soon. Freedom Radio will be back in no time. It's a great show. We love sitting out in the foyer and listening to it. It'll be back in a couple of weeks' time. Now, it would not be the No Limits Disability Hour if we didn't get a chance to talk to our good friend over there, Damien. How are you, Damien? You good, mate? How are you?
17: Oh, How you been? Good?
13: Yeah, I've been good, mate. How are you? You're very well? And what have you been doing?
17: All right.
13: You been busy?
17: I've been my mum place.
13: Yeah, how's your mum? She good? Did you say hello to her?
17: Good.
13: Yeah, say hello to her for us. She's a lovely lady, your mum. And you see...
17: And I've been my sister place.
13: Yeah, you've been all over the place in the last week.
17: Been to my music today.
13: Oh, fantastic. You sung a few songs today, so you've had a pretty busy day. Excellent. Well, maybe we can have a listen to some of those songs later. But we better talk about, for now, what we've got coming up, because it's a two-hour show, and people say, how are you going to fill in a two-hour show? Well, Holly talks a lot, so, you know. We've got
15: Don't blame it on me. Blame it on someone else.
13: No, I talk a lot, don't I? Oh, remember we listened back, Kyle, on the way home that time. Yeah. It's just like, I don't shut up.
16: Yeah.
13: I don't stop talking, and now I'm still going. But we've got a lot happening in this show. So our Living with Disabilities coming up. We're going to talk about social and community activities throughout Geelong, what's around and what should be around. Disability Mythbusters. Now, that's a topic that, a segment, I should say, that a lot of people are liking at the moment, but we've got a real controversial take on today. We're going to ask, is the NDIS a rort for taxpayers? Yeah, that is a very topical at the moment. So we're going to talk about that in Mythbusters. We have a lot of special guests coming in. We've got a crew from the Valid group. They're a non-for-profit that are putting on the Surf Coast All Abilities Film Festival in Torquay in a couple of weeks' time. So we're going to chat to them. They're coming into the studio. We also have some events that are coming up. We've got some special interest stuff the guys want to talk about. And the reason why Holly is so excited about tonight's show is that her twin sister Amy is going to join us in the studio.
16: She looks very excited,
13: doesn't she? Like, her face was just stony there. So do you not like sharing the limelight with anyone, do you?
15: No.
13: You just want it all. You want the show called Holly is Awesome and just you in the studio.
15: Yes.
13: Okay, that's a perfect show.
15: Yes.
13: Well, we'll see how we go. Amy's going to come in and going to maybe spill the beans about Holly a little bit. I think she's got a few things that she's been working on. You excited about that, Shannon?
14: Yeah, I am. I want to hear the gossip about these two.
13: I reckon there'd be a few things to hear. But look, come this time. Now, normally we play four songs, right, throughout the show. This is what took a lot of our prep outside. It took us
16: half an hour to get the music.
13: Yeah, and then we had 10 minutes to talk about everything else.
16: Yeah.
13: Usually we have four songs, all right? There's going to be a theme for our music. Today, we're going to do it over eight. Eight songs, you've got to guess the theme, right? Now, the theme, it's a common theme through all the songs. You're not sure what it's going to be. It could be what the song's about. It could be the artist, could be the title. You never know. But there is a common theme through all eight songs. The first person who gets it. What do they win, guys? They win something.
16: $25 voucher.
13: Beautiful.
15: You're boring. Shannon is yawning.
13: Oh, Shannon's yawning again. You're surprising nobody there.
14: I'm actually not that much yawning tonight, but you win a picture of me.
13: You don't win a picture of me.
16: Slippery mackerel.
13: The slippery mackerel. That's what you're describing, Shannon, there. Slippery mackerel he is.
14: Oh, that was very nice last week.
13: It was good, wasn't it? We went in there, the best fish and chip shop in Geelong. That's what people are saying. We went and tried it. We don't disagree. And it's the slippery mackerel is down at Warralilly Shopping Centre. Fantastic fish and chips. They've given us a $25 voucher to give away to whoever can guess this week's theme. We're going to kick it off with Damo's song. Damo, you brought this song in for us, didn't you? Who do you want to introduce the song? What song did you want to sing, play today?
17: The drums.
13: The drums, yep.
17: Was that?
13: Yeah, you're talking about the parade, the thing. Yeah, we'll talk. Parade,
17: you know, the drums.
13: Yeah, that was good, wasn't it?
17: I watched a little bit on it.
13: The military tattoo, was it? Yeah, nice.
17: And the trumpet.
13: And the trumpet, yeah, they had all going, didn't they?
17: Did you watch that last night?
13: No, I didn't watch it, mate. No, I didn't. But what we might do is we will play a song and the phone number. Yeah. Thank you, Holly, for pointing that out. The phone number, if you can guess. I don't think you'll get it after the first song, but after the second or third, you might. It's 0488 877 947 if you want to text in. 0488 877 947. We're going to kick it off with the first song. Thank you for bringing this one in, Damo. It's called I Walk the Line.
17: Yeah.

0: And that was Johnny Cash with Walk the Line. What did you think? Was that good?
1: Really good. That's for Teresa.
0: That's for Teresa. And thank you for bringing that one in for us, Dame. I really appreciate that. That's the first song in our series of songs. So we have Johnny Cash, I'll Walk the Line. Just remember that.
2: So question, do you walk in a straight line when you get alcohol in your system?
0: When I get alcohol?
2: Yeah, in your system.
0: I know where you're going with this. Are you saying that I might not be able to walk in a straight line?
2: Yeah.
0: Well, you might not be too far off the truth there. It does take me twice as long to walk home. That is true. So,
3: you get chicken tenders on the way home?
0: Oh, geez, chicken tenders, they go right too, don't they? But what we will do is go to our next segment, guys, which is Living with Disability.
4: Real stories, real voices, real life. This is a day in life living with disability.
0: And this is a segment that we've become very known for. Everyone loves this segment, and today will be no different. We're going to be talking about social and community activities that are out there in Geelong. You guys have got some strong feelings. We did chat about this when we weren't looking up music out the back there, but we're going to kick off with you, Kyle. So you do a few activities with us, and you do a bunch of stuff around the place. So tell us a little bit about what some of your favourites are.
4: I enjoy doing the cooking program.
0: Yeah.
4: On Wednesday, but that's
0: And what do you get out of that?
4: Well, you get learn how to cook, and meeting new friends.
0: So it's a bit of skill building while socialising. So that's probably all the best groups are, aren't they? Mm. Where you get that skill building or getting something out of it.
4: Shannon comes as well.
0: Does he cook though? I can't imagine Shannon
4: He helped out last week.
0: Did he really?
5: Yes.
4: He's grating the carrots.
0: Grating the carrots?
5: Yes.
0: Yeah, okay. That's not a euphemism?
5: No.
0: Okay, just checking.
5: It makes your hair grow curly.
0: Oh, does it?
5: Yeah.
4: That's crust.
2: Yeah, that's toast.
0: Crust. Yes, I have heard that. So, okay. So, and at the same time, you're around other people, you're getting out there and you're doing things.
4: Yeah, we go shopping together and...
0: They're probably the best programs where you are learning skills, being social. Mm-hmm. And what would you like to see? Because we've sort of had this chat, me and you, about what's not around. Just trying to find a few gaps in the market. You sort of come up with one, didn't you?
4: Yeah, like film editing.
0: Yeah, so we've talked about potentially starting one up at No Limits to show people how to edit. Because I know it's not... And I'm an editor, and it is the most boring activity in the face of the planet. But it's vital to do it well and to, you know, to be able to practice. So maybe that's something that we can, look at starting up at some stage, just editing process from start to finish.
4: I think there's a few other people who are interested as well.
0: Okay. Well, then that's, we should look at that, I think. That'd be a good idea.
5: I didn't know you knew how to edit.
0: Oh, my God. That's all I ever do these days is sit there.
4: Every Monday he does it.
0: Yeah. Oh, it's an excuse to sit at the computer anyway. But no, every Monday we go out and we film something for content creation, but then someone's got to put it together. How do you think they get done, Shannon, if it wasn't me doing it?
5: For the computer.
2: you put editing in computer before anyone.
0: That is true. Yeah, I think the lovely Ash, if she's listening, would probably agree with you there, which is why I'm sort of got that new girlfriend, ChatGPT. So, which Holly thinks is my other girlfriend because she talks to me.
4: American accent.
0: Oh, it's a great accent. I love it. Shannon, now what about you? What do you like doing, mate? You've got you do a bunch of stuff.
5: I do a bunch of stuff, but the group we just started up this week is our fun club. So we went to the Melbourne show with our fun club and went to the AFLW.
0: Yep, so we've got that coming up this week. But what a great idea. That was Amanda's...
5: It was Amanda's idea.
0: Brainchild. So the AFLW is coming up this week, this Saturday.
5: And it was AFLW on...
0: Yep, so Amanda, if she's listening, she does listen to the show, Amanda, too, so she might be listening, but that was her idea of starting up Fun Club, and that's just, you guys getting to go out and do excursions and just being social. And so some of the things you guys went to the Melbourne show the other day. Which I think we're going to talk about a bit later.
5: Yes, we are.
0: But also this week we're off to AFLW game and support the girls.
5: The girls play. Hopefully they can get 9 in a row.
4: Eight in a row.
5: Sorry, Kyle. Meant eight.
0: Eight in a row.
4: Yeah.
0: But they very, very... great idea to bring people together and do these social activities that normally you'd be looking to do with a friend or something. It brings everyone together.
5: Yes.
0: We've also got, I think there's going to be a night with Lukey Biskin when he plays out at the Batesford Hotel on the 8th of November.
5: Don't talk to me about that. I'm actually away.
0: Oh, no.
5: I'm away that day.
0: You're going to have to skip your holiday.
5: Actually, that's the day I come back, actually.
0: Okay, well, you might get a sneak in there. But fun club, yeah. So just doing different activities. What is that what you love about it? Just
5: getting out and about? I'm loving the groups, what we're doing. We've even got one coming up going to the Geelong show.
0: Excellent. And Geelong show for the fireworks?
5: Yes, for the fireworks. So we'll go to Friday night.
0: Yep. And I think there's going to be like a karaoke session coming up too, which would be fun.
5: Yes.
0: Just doing fun stuff, getting out of the house and doing some cool stuff. And what else would you like to see, Shannon, that you haven't, that you don't think is really out there at the moment?
5: Oh, I don't know.
6: It's on your...
5: Oh, sorry.
0: It's on your notes.
5: Sorry.
6: It's on your notes.
5: Holiday groups where you go overnight.
0: That's a great idea. So... What sort of places would you like to go?
5: Oh, I'd love to go back to Ballarat.
0: Ballarat?
5: Yes. I'm a Ballarat.
0: I thought you were going to say like Greece or something.
5: No.
0: It's like, I'm happy
5: around
0: to go now,
5: regional Victoria, like around Geelong.
0: Yeah, that's a good idea. Yeah.
5: Because it would be good to go to like Warrnambool, because you got the...
0: Warrnambool's lovely.
5: You got their nice activities out there you can do.
0: Yeah. What about you, Holly? Would you be interested in something like that, going away for the weekend or something?
2: Yes, but I think I don't have funding for the weekends and holidays. I'm not sure.
0: No, well, if it wasn't about funding, if it was
2: I know that, but I'm just saying I don't think I have fun. But, I'm interested.
0: Yeah, cool. That would be fun, I think. We might even look at something like that at some stage, doing some weekend away trips. Holly, let's go to you now. So what do you love doing that's around at the moment?
2: The radio and the being with social and the people loving me.
0: So basically what you're doing now, the radio and people love you.
7: That's
0: what
7: I'll say. Teresa loves me.
0: She loves you too.
7: Champion.
0: Yeah, Teresa loves you, doesn't she?
7: I love Teresa and Dennis and everyone. She's my champion in the family.
0: Yeah, no, you've got plenty of people that love you, Damo, that's for sure, and we love you too.
7: Yeah.
0: Holly, let's just get back to you for 1 second. You love the radio because it's social, but it's just us sitting in a room. Like, is it more because you're getting quite famous now?
2: Yes, probably.
0: A little bit, yeah. And you've been, you're obviously the funny one of the group.
2: Yes.
0: You know, you get the comedy juices flowing. I'm very interested to see if you still feel that way after your sister comes in.
2: No. I'll still be the famous one.
0: Well, that's fair enough. And what would you like to see up and running that's not around at the moment, do you think?
2: I don't know. I don't normally have a favourite. I just pick what's my interests me. So whatever's on the paper, I go, that I like that, I'll pick that.
0: Yep. What about an Essendon fan club? Would that be good to have?
2: Yeah,
0: do you think? I don't know if there's any other Essendon fans in Geelong, but...
2: Oh, it would be me, myself, and I.
0: Have your own club there?
2: Yes.
0: That's all right. You went to the VFL Best and Fairest last week, too.
2: VFL Woman and the Wheelchair Best and Fairest.
0: Excellent. Yeah, that would have been awesome, man. You look very lovely. I saw a picture of you. You got all your hair done and everything. So it's weird seeing you without a hat, to be honest.
2: Didn't want to mess up the hair.
0: That's fair enough. And Damien, what would you like to... You just love doing radio, don't you?
7: Yeah.
0: You like doing radio? And what about... do you like music?
7: Yeah.
0: Yeah, we have our music group. We go out and we play music around the place.
7: Yeah.
0: You like that as well?
7: Yeah. Yeah.
0: That's excellent. You're pretty good at it, mate. We love having you on board. So keep up the good work. All right, guys. Well, I think we've got a few ideas there that we're going to talk about after the break, Disability Mythbusters. Before that, we're going to get to our next song in the theme. So for those who remember, the first song was I Walk the Line by Johnny Cash. Now we've got a bit of a newer song that Holly wanted to play, wasn't it? This is Bruno Mars. And
2: it's not that new.
0: Isn't it?
6: I've been 15 years old.
0: Oh, there you go. Shows how old I am.

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9: And we're back with the No Limits Disability Hour. It's not really called that. It should be called the No Limits Disability 2 Hours today, because we're doing a couple of hours. For those that have listened in, waiting to hear Chris from Freedom Radio, you'll be sorely disappointed that he's not here, but he is going to be really tanned when he gets back, because he's sitting on a deck in Italy at the moment and enjoying some well-earned rest. Chris, if you are listening, he did say he'd try and listen in. I'm not sure what time it would be over there. It's probably really early, but we miss you and you're welcome back anytime. But, you know, you're going to have to put up with us for another...
10: Stay over there.
11: Do wheelchair football over there.
9: Oh, that'd be awesome, wouldn't it? He just coaches the Italian side.
12: No, I'd rather have Chris back because I miss him.
9: Oh, see, Shannon's just sucking up beautifully there, isn't he?
11: Teacher's pet.
9: Yeah, look at him. He's just fluttering those...
12: Teacher's pet. Pet Kyle.
9: Fluttering those eyelashes at the moment. Hey, guys, we've got a big crew out in the foyer there. I can see them all out there sitting there waiting to come in. That's the crew from Valid, who are going to talk about the Surf Coast All Abilities Film Festival in a second, including a couple of our good friends. I can see Mon and Sarah out there waiting to come in. We'll have a chat to them in a second. But before we get to them, we're going to go to one of our segments that people are absolutely loving.
13: There's a lot of myths around disability. We put them to the test. This is Disability Mythbusters.
9: I always think, because it's so clear, it just feels like you're just talking. It comes in straight away, and I think, Holly, what are you doing? You're talking over the theme, and then I realise it's actually...
11: Does she say Mythbusters? Or?
9: I don't think she... Did she? Because no. Mythbusters is definitely her. Like, she's talking about herself there, ain't you? No, she's shaking her head. No. So... The myth today. Now, we've had a couple of myths and a very popular segment, this one, but the myth today could be very controversial because it's something that a lot of people are talking about at the moment, that the NDIS is a rort for taxpayers. Now, I think I've got my very strong opinion on this, but I'd love to hear what you guys think. So is the NDIS a rort for taxpayers, Shannon?
12: Funding people who need to get rid of those who don't need it.
9: Yeah, so what you're saying is that the funding should be there for people who need it, right?
12: Yes.
9: And you're saying get rid of those people who don't need it.
12: Don't really use it.
9: Or use it in the right way.
12: Use it in the right way.
9: I think the reason why there's such a big stigma around this is that people are getting caught ripping off the system and they're starting to go to jail and it's court cases and stuff like that. Holly's pointed at me there and said, maybe you're the next on the chopping block. I think if you check my bank account, you'd be pretty satisfied that I'm not ripping off the system. But Shannon, with that one, so you're saying that it should be there for people who need it.
12: Yes.
9: That's what it was designed for. It's set up for. And, you know, maybe a few bad eggs have made everyone have a different view on it when maybe that shouldn't be the way they look at it. Is that what you're saying?
12: Yes.
9: I totally agree with you, Shannon. What about you, Kyle? What do you think about getting rid of the NDIS, that it's a rort?
11: I reckon it would affect people's mental health a lot more. So staying home, isolated from other people, will just drive people crazy.
9: And imagine what the bills from that are going to be.
11: Yeah.
9: If everyone's stuck at home and you have all these mental health issues, suicide prevention, all these things, because it's going to happen.
11: Mm.
9: You've got these people that have been out enjoying their life, leading a good life that in the earlier years of Australian history, they weren't able to do. People were sort of locked away, even, you know, families sometimes in the old days.
11: Well, COVID as well.
9: Yeah. Well, I mean, really old days. Yeah. You're talking 7, 8 years ago, but that's what it'll go back to if we get rid of this. So people will just be shut away in their rooms. I mean, you guys, how often could you play Grand Theft Auto for before you get sick of that?
11: Yeah.
9: 6 months?
11: Wasn't even that, probably a month.
9: A month, and then you're like, oh, this is a bit dull. And But your mental health, Shannon.
12: What did you say about GTA 6?
9: Did I bag GTA 6? Yes, no, I didn't bag the game.
11: No,
9: I
11: said how long
9: could you play it for before you get sick of just sitting being stuck at home all the time?
12: I would just love it. I'll just sit on my bed and order Uber Eats.
9: Oh, my God.
12: That'll be me.
9: I don't think you're a poster child for the NDIS somehow, but...
12: No, but I love it.
9: Yeah. You would be pretty happy.
11: It just means
9: that
11: you won't be able to see Luke and Aiden.
9: You wouldn't see all the crew.
11: Or Jake.
9: Yeah.
12: No, Jake will make sure I'm out of bed because he'll drag me out of my room.
9: Oh, I'm not
12: Jake's
9: sure.
12: Jake's already that said that.
9: I'm not sure that's his official title.
12: Jake already said that. Yeah. You're not going to be sitting on your butt all day.
9: I reckon you could get an alarm clock with Jake's voice coming through. That'd be cool. Well, I could sort that out for you now. But, yeah, I think you're right, Kyle. Mental health issues would just be through the roof to the point where the bills associated with that would just about be the cost of the NDIS. Like, it'd just be nuts. The amount of people it helps, you know, I've got to keep in mind, I haven't got the statistic in front of me, but I think it's something like 1 or 2 in 8 people have got disabilities, intellectual disabilities these days. It's quite, we're not talking about a small amount of the population. We're talking about a massive amount.
11: I think
9: amount.
11: It's about 4 million or something, I read.
9: Oh, there you go. It must be 1 in 5. I think you might be right. So 1 in 5 people have got disabilities, and that's who it's to help, is those people. The rest of us who don't have disabilities, you know, we're funding society just like we fund people for the roads and things like that. So I think that it's really important, and we've got to really think about people's mental health. And do we want to go back to the Stone Ages of, you know, just locking people away because they're a little bit different? Is that what we're about as a society? Because if it is, then that's not a society I want to be a part of. Holly, I reckon you'd probably wouldn't mind being stuck at home. I don't know if you played Grand Theft Auto, but what would you do?
5: I played the last one, the 5th.
9: Did you?
5: Can't get it on the 6 because I have a PlayStation 4.
9: Oh, it doesn't come out in the 4?
11: Nah, PS5 only and on Xbox.
9: Oh, geez. So. Talk about rorts. There's a rort for you. Is all that. PlayStation.
11: Bucks.
9: Yeah, that's a rort for you. Holly, let's go back to you. So what do you think about NDIS is a rort for taxpayers?
5: Don't need it that much. I'm happy to get rid of it, but that other people need it.
9: Yeah, so you, we were talking about this outside. You're a pretty independent woman. You said, well, I don't need it as much. So if it did, if it did go away, it's not the end of the world.
5: Yeah.
9: But you still do a lot outside of the house.
5: That's... Yeah, independent, but only, I reckon I'll have it, but just have it for the garden and the cleaning, because if I don't have it, we have to do the cleaning and garden at home.
9: So you don't want to pitch in.
5: No.
9: So basically you want someone to come around and do your chores for you.
5: Yes.
9: Oh, that's amazing. So, okay, I wish I could get on it for that too. I'd be pretty happy, but I think that you're very flippant with that. I think that if you didn't have it, you wouldn't do other things that you do like to do. You wouldn't be part of this group right now.
5: No.
9: So this group wouldn't exist. So, I know you're joking a little bit with it, but we're glad you made it in anyway. Imagine not having Holly in here. What would we talk about?
5: Be pretty boring.
9: Yeah, it would be very dull. So, and you know, my opinion is very, I'm very forthright with it in that, I agree that there are some people that have robbed the system, and if we weed those people out, that should take care of a big lump of money that's being wasted. But for the people that it actually helps every week, I mean, they would absolutely be lost. And we're not talking about a small amount of people, we're talking about 1/5 of the population. So, you know, if we're happy to do that, then we, you know, who else? Who's next on the chopping block? So I think we need the NDIS, and let's just get rid of the people who do rot the system.
11: Same as the aged care.
9: Exactly. Are they next? Are they? You know, right. We get, you know, save some money there. So anyway, I think we've put that myth to bear. Guys, what do you think?
10: Yep, good.
9: Time for another song. What do you think, Damo? You ready for a song? What song would you like to hear, Damo?
10: Damo.
14: Yeah.
9: You want to hear a song?
14: Yeah, I got
9: that
14: one.
9: All right, beautiful. Well, let's get back to our theme. Remember, 0488 877 947 if you know the theme. Our first song was I Walk the Line by Johnny Cash. Then we had Bruno Mars with Grenade. Our next song, this is a throwback to the 90s here. This is Sheryl Crow with All I Want to Do.
15: This ain't no disco. 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
6: That's all,
7: Bob. I was about to say, is that the Bugs Bunny theme?
8: Yeah.
7: And yes.
9: Warner Brothers, yeah.
7: Porky Pig popped up. So, geez, I miss those days. I don't know if you guys, are too young, but you used to run home to watch the Bugs Bunny show or... Mine remembers that. Hey, guys, we've got some very special guests in the studio. We want to talk about the Surf Coast All Abilities Film Festival. But to do that, we're going to have a couple of guests either side of the news. First up, we've got Sarah and Mon. How are you guys?
10: Good. I'm really good, thank you.
7: Excellent. You guys can't hear because you haven't got your headphones on, but there was a crowd cheering. I don't know if you could hear that. Guys, thanks for coming in. And, you know, we've been friends for a little while now. Mon, you're part of our Limitless Music group. But you just pop up everywhere, don't you?
10: I sure do.
7: So tell us, how did you end up, you're part of Limitless. You also were down at Cadinia Park helping out for one of the Cats games. How do you get into these things?
10: Oh, I just, hear about it And yeah, I love doing what I do.
7: Yeah, you're always helping other people, aren't you, Mon?
10: I sure am. I'm a very friendly and kind and caring person and loves to help people out.
7: And they're the best people. And you can sing as well. That's one of the great...
10: I can, yes.
7: And dance. Let's not forget your amazing...

0: My friend Mon invited me that they get engaged with the whole group.
1: Oh, that's great. So tell us a little bit about Valid, because we're going to have Yana from Valid and also David, who's the community liaison for Valid. They're going to be in shortly, but tell us a little bit about Valid, what they do in your words.
0: They talk about what activities we would like to do and in events.
1: Yeah, and just, is that for people with disabilities?
0: All people with different disabilities.
1: Excellent, that's great. And what's some of the other stuff you guys have done before this?
0: A lot of meetings.
1: Yeah.
0: And talk about what we need to do before the event we have coming up.
1: So you guys plan events, lots of them? Excellent. What a cool thing you guys are doing for the community. That's great. And why not? You, of course, you'll be in the planning of all that. You'd love it.
2: Yeah, I sure do. Yeah, we meet on Monday mornings.
3: Every 2 weeks.
2: Every 2 weeks.
1: Every 2 weeks, and just talk about how you can make communities better for people.
2: Yeah, make communities better for people with disabilities.
1: Excellent.
2: And, yeah, people with disabilities, they're a part of the film festival. People with disabilities have made short films, and they're going to be presented at the film festival.
1: Fantastic. And, look, it's a great idea, and one of our films is in it too.
2: Yes, it is.
1: Bring Me Number 9, which is a film we made about Shannon over here was trying to be a Cats player at one stage, and there's a bit more to it than that, but I don't want to give the plot away. But he's the star of the show, Shannon over here, along with Nina Morrison, captain of the Cats. Have you got a question to ask the girls?
4: Yes, I do, actually. Do we get paid for Bring Me Number 9?
1: I think he wants to know if we get paid for our film being in the film festival. That was his question.
0: Probably no.
1: No, of course we don't. Because it's free, Shannon. It's a free entry. He's always wheeling and dealing, Shannon. He's always trying to, get the best out of every situation.
2: Yeah.
1: Kyle, have you got a question for the girls?
5: Yeah, how many films are in the competition?
1: How many films do you know?
0: Probably a few.
1: There's a few in there. I don't know if you know exactly how many, but I remember David saying there's enough for about 2 hours worth.
2: Yeah, I think that's... Yeah, I'm not quite exactly how many, but...
1: Do you know where they come from, the film? So it's all made by or about people with disabilities, is that correct?
2: Yes, it is.
1: And do you know, are they all from this region or all over the place?
2: I think they're based around Australia.
1: Fantastic. What a great idea, ladies.
2: And yeah, it is.
1: And tickets are free. That's what I love about it too.
2: Yeah, it is. And we'll be...
3: There's going to be free food as well.
1: Free food? Oh, Shannon, are we going or what?
5: Shannon's all over it.
1: I'm going. Are you going?
4: No.
1: What?
4: No, there's free food, no.
1: Oh, you don't like free food, do you? No, he's real dead against free food.
2: Yeah, I'm not sure about that.
1: I think every Monday and Thursday he asks me if I'm paying for his lunch, so...
4: Well, you're going to have to start paying us for our lunch sooner or later, Luke.
1: No, that's not never happening, my friend. It'll break the bank, I reckon. But what a great idea. Free food as well. I think there might be some popcorn and maybe some Fantails and stuff like that.
2: Yep,
1: is that right?
2: Some treats, yep.
1: Some treats. Oh.
3: Lollies and chocolates.
1: Oh, you girls are good. Like, well, if anyone wants to get down, 5:30 on the 22nd, Thursday the 22nd, I haven't asked you where it is yet.
2: It's at the Surf Coast Museum,
3: The Surf Coast Museum.
1: Yeah, the National Surfing Museum in Torquay.
3: Yes.
1: It's just behind where Rip Curl head offices is there. There's a big complex there, the entertainment complex. So it's sort of in that area, isn't it?
2: And
1: most people would know the Surf Museum. I'd never been there before until we went down and checked it out a few weeks ago with you guys. And, it's pretty cool.
2: Yeah, it's pretty cool.
1: They've got no pictures of me surfing in there, which is probably because I've never surfed. So... But Holly's got a question for you, though.
6: What made you want to do the film festival?
1: What made you want to do the film festival, girls?
0: Not sure, actually.
1: Not sure? Just wanted to... Just one of those events that
2: we
1: you like?
2: We just talked about it and we wanted to get people with disabilities films

0: out there.
1: What a great idea. And have you done other events as well, or is this one of your first?
2: This is our first this term.
1: Yeah, okay. What about last term? Did you get anything done last term?
2: No, we just talk about and that's all.
1: Well, a lot of planning goes into these things. I think people would realise.
2: It took us a couple weeks to organise this event.
1: Yeah, I imagine it would have. There's so much that goes into it. So, yeah, good on you for doing it. And Damien's just ducked out for a second, but he usually has a question for you. It's a really tough one. He always asks, what's your favourite song? Do you have a favourite song?
2: Probably Thunder by Imagining Dragons.
1: Oh, that's a good one, isn't it? What about you, Mon? You'd probably have 100 favourite songs.
0: I can't really choose. I love too many songs.
1: It's like, where do you start with Mon?
0: Yeah, exactly.
1: Well, look, I appreciate you girls coming in. We're going to have a bit more of a chat to the team from Valid after the break, but we're going to go to a song now. But while we're still on the film festival, I just want to reiterate that it is on Thursday, the 22nd of October at 5:30 at the Surf Coast All Ability Short Film Festival at the Australian National Surfing Museum, Beach Road, Torquay. If you want to book, there's a QR code that you can go to if you look it up. Otherwise, you can contact davidh@valid.org.au for more information. There's some tickets at Human Ticks as well. So just look up that and you will have an absolute ball. It's a free event. They're going to give you popcorn and fantails and other treats, so it's worth going down just for that. But we're going to play a song now, girls. Now, I don't know if you've been listening to the songs that we have. But so far, we've played I'll Walk the Line by Johnny Cash, Bruno Mars with Grenade, and Sheryl Crow, All I Want to Do. So I don't know if you know what the theme is, but if anyone can guess it, 0488 877 947, we're going to get this one in, then we're going to go to the news. We'll be back after that.

0: National Radio News.
1: Hello, I'm Lewis Donaldson. The Prime Minister has arrived in Fiji to join other leaders for the pre-COP31 climate summit ahead of next month's COP summit in Turkey. Anthony Albanese says the event being held in Fiji and Tuvalu is important to ensure Pacific voices are heard.
2: It is important that Pacific voices are heard because the Pacific is the front line of action on climate change. For many of the nations represented by leaders here, it is literally a threat to their very existence, which is why the world must act. We know that we're seeing more intense and more extreme weather events.
1: The Victorian opposition has unveiled plans to deliver up to 10 new or expanded patient transit lounges to free up hospital beds and get patients out of emergency departments. The $99 million plan will aim to improve the flow of patients and reduce ambulance ramping. Speaking this morning, Liberal leader Jess Wilson criticised Labor, saying they're not focused on delivering essential services.
3: This is a government under Ben Carroll and Labor that isn't focused on delivering that quality healthcare. We've seen $200 billion worth of debt in this state, and the consequences of that is the fact that we're not seeing the investment into our health services. And that's why we have a 10-year economic plan to stop the growth of that debt and to start paying it back, because it's the only way that we ensure that our health services get the quality investment they deserve.
1: A critical incident has been declared after a man was fatally shot by New South Wales police after allegedly aiming a rifle at officers near Yass. Police responded to reports a car had driven into a tree yesterday afternoon. At the scene, officers found a crashed Chrysler station wagon with the driver appearing to be unconscious in the car. When the officers approached the man to help him, he allegedly aimed a rifle at them before police shot him. He died at the scene despite resuscitation efforts by police. As the Brisbane Olympics near, the official emblems were made public earlier than organisers had originally planned. The leak came ahead of today's official unveiling when the event's YouTube account briefly posted an emblem explainer video. They depict a pink cockatoo for the Olympics and a sulphur-crested cockatoo for the Paralympics. Speaking to the ABC, organising committee president Andrew Liveris says it's not bad news.
4: The reality is that we are here and it's a phenomenal response that we've received. And today we're putting an exclamation mark on what everyone saw on the weekend. And what everyone's going to see today later in Brisbane on my way there this morning is fundamentally a massive community event where we're going to be talking about the storyline of what this emblem represents.
1: A chance for restaurateurs to put their thinking caps on and create something unique has returned to the Northern Territory. The annual Luxa Festival, celebrating the spicy Asian coconut noodle soup, will see 118 venues create 230 dishes for a chance at $15,000 worth of prizes. Jules Moe, owner of Cafe Kopi Stop and previous winner, told National Radio News the event excites the community each and every year.
5: 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Also got a Luxa shokan for our this year's Inspired Dish.
1: And to sport in AFL, Collingwood has traded Scott Pendlebury to the Gold Coast Suns. Today marks the official opening of the AFL free trade period.
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10: And we're back for the No Limits Disability Hour for the second half of our show. Now, normally this would be where we kick off and we'd have a lot more energy from Shannon in the room. He wouldn't be yawning.
11: He's a bit flat.
10: He's a bit flat at the moment, isn't he? Are you okay, Shannon?
12: Yeah, just tired now.
10: Just tired, because usually you'd be clocked off by now.
12: Yes.
10: But because you've got to do Hendo's job as well.
12: Bloody Hendo.
10: He's just sitting here before going, geez, I'm tired. I'm halfway through and I'm knackered now. So, you know, there's only so much you can give every day, Shannon, isn't there?
12: Yes.
10: And it becomes too much. And we've had a couple of guests on, which has been pretty cool.
12: Yes.
10: Sarah and Mom are fantastic. They're sitting out in the foyer now, because we've got a couple of guests here in the studio and also on the phone as well. So with us in the studio, we've got Yana from Valid and Sean. How are you guys? You good?
13: Good. Thank you for having us.
14: Yeah, thank you.
10: Yeah, nice to have you guys in. Sean, you used to be here once upon a time at the Pulse.
14: Yeah, from 2000 to 2006 as a radio presenter.
10: Well, fantastic, mate. So you know your way around pretty well. You know where all the amenities are. And also joining us via the phone, we've got community engagement from Valid. David, can you hear us, David?
15: Yeah, I can. Can you hear me?
10: We've got you, mate. Yeah, nice and clear. Where do we find you this fine evening?
15: I'm in cloudy Carlton.
10: Oh, okay. You're up that way. Can you get the Pulse up there?
15: I'm listening to it online, actually.
10: Oh, that's a good idea. Yeah. That's,
15: yeah. Sarah gave a cracking interview.
10: Oh, beautiful, mate. Yeah, well, we've got some good guests in today, mate, haven't we?
15: Oh, sure do.
10: Got Sarah and Mon, who would be invaluable in helping set up this film festival that you're running, and there'd be a bit of work in that, mate.
15: Oh, there sure is, yeah. We're super glad that Surf Coast Council came on board to help sponsor the event, so they've come on board with Valid to get behind it, and it's really good. I mean, it's a great vehicle for the voices of people with disability to kind of be heard and to be celebrated and to really enjoy the contributions that folks make, in this case, the arts and short films.
10: Fantastic. And what other stuff have you guys done in the past? I know you do a lot of organising. Is there any other events that you guys have run?
15: There are. We've been doing community development for several years at Valid. It is dependent on funding in terms of where we do things. We've established the Inclusive Community Collective out in the Surf Coast, which is really a way to bring the voices of people with intellectual and cognitive disabilities together. So we meet every second Monday. We want to raise the profile of people with disabilities, and we want to improve inclusion and access across the Surf Coast. So we get together, put our minds together, think about what could be done to improve access and inclusion, and then figure out ways to do that. It's free to join. We meet at about 10:45 on the Monday morning, every second Monday. If people do want to join, they can get in touch. My email is davidh@valid.org.au. We'd love to get more members on board.
10: That sounds great. So people from the community, do they have to be from the Surf Coast, or can they be from all over Geelong?
15: Oh, they can be from anywhere, yeah. They can even be family members and supporters. We call them community champions, so people who want to get behind the cause. More than welcome to come along, yeah.
10: So there you go. If you're interested in that, helping plan some great community events like the Surf Coast All Ability Short Film Festival, you can get in touch with David at davidh@valid.org.au. Now, you have been able to put a great crew together, including Sarah and Mon and the two people in the studio. So we've got Yana and Sean. Yana, how did you get involved?
13: Thank you. I volunteered for Valid and then I was employed. We used to run peer action groups, which is a little bit like our collective. I just have a passion for making people get out into the community. And our projects are always focused on that. So people feeling valued and welcome in the community. And if possible, can access the community a little bit more independently or independently, if that's something that is possible for them. We get a lot of feedback that spaces and places and services and restaurants and cafes and things like that, people don't always feel welcome, or they've had a bad experience. And especially with NDIS funding cuts, it's important that people have the ability to get out in the community and have those community champions, or just the general community supporting them or helping out where they can, instead of relying on strangers.
10: And events like this, the Surf Coast All Really Short Film Festival, like that's, it gets people out and about, doesn't it? And all of a sudden you might meet someone there, you strike up a conversation, you've got similar interests, you meet the lovely Sean over here, who knows a little bit about everything. So it's so important, isn't it?
14: So how I got involved, because Yana, I met her a while ago back, because Jen Yu had, in conjunction with the City of Greater Geelong, they had a forum about what City of Greater Geelong could do for to help people with disabilities, like around the streets and buildings and all that. Yeah, for how, like maybe braille dots on the footpath, things like that.
10: Just coming up with great ideas.
14: So then I got invited through Valet to come and help with the film fest. And now we got the badge. We're doing the badges as well.
10: I was going to ask about the badges. So where did that all come from, guys?
14: So that was a part of Valet as well, project. And then, so we did the badges, so we can hand them out to the public, so that Torquay, which we're doing the film event at, people can see that we're doing it, and also the public know what's happening with the badges.
10: So is it a bit like the, is it the sunflower sort of idea that if you're wearing a badge, people can see that you've got a disability? And
14: we're also going to be handing out with the film event as well, so people can...
10: What a great idea. I love that. It's sort of almost like a badge of honour, isn't it?
14: Yeah.
10: So that's fantastic. And David, what's next on the agenda? I know you've got to get through this one first on the 22nd of October, but is there something that's after that, or are you just going to have a little breather?
15: Yeah, there sure is. So Surf Coast Council are doing some community engagement around their Disability Action Plan, which is in a draft stage. So at our next meeting on the 19th of October at Torquay Community House, we have some folks from Surf Coast Council who are going to be finding out from the community, from folks with lived experience of disability, what could be done better and ways to improve, and putting that into their upcoming Disability Action Plan, which will go for 5 years. So it's quite an important time to contribute to that plan. So we're welcoming as many folks as we can to that on the 19th of October to have their say, to have their voice, to be heard by council. In early December, we're going to be running a huge community event for International Day of People with Disability. Now, the date is still to be confirmed for this one, but watch out, because we're partnering with Surf Coast Council again. We're going to get a beautiful big venue. We're going to do some come and try events like basketball, maybe soccer. We're going to have a band, an awesome band called Limitless that you might have heard of.
10: I have heard of them. I've heard they're, like, quite good. Very expensive to hire, though, David. That's what I hear.
15: Oh, huge. Just like Kylie Minogue's budget, we're going to put it into Limitless.
10: Yeah, I mean, it's not so much the cost of the band. It's all the stuff that goes with it. They all need their own trailers. They need all like a bowl full of blue M&Ms, all the rider stuff that goes with it. So we'd be very proud to come and support that, mate. You guys do such a great job down there.
15: Yeah, we can't wait. It'll be great. There'll be food. There'll be all sorts of activities going on. So that will be free for the community as well. So stay tuned on that one. We have a Facebook page, so if people want us to keep in touch with some of the events we have going, we'll keep that quite active. That is In This Together. If you kind of Google In This Together Surf Coast,
10: excellent.
15: You should find our page on that. So yeah, stay tuned, and we'll be advertising that with council coming up. So yeah, that'll be, and we're inviting folks to get on board. If you have a song you want to sing, or you're in a band, or maybe you got some talent, it could be anything, could be you're a budding magician or anything, If you're out there with a disability and you want to be part of that day, please get in touch. It's the same email address, damonh@ballot.org.au. We'd love anyone to be involved. If people can volunteer as well. So we want it to have that real community vibe.
10: Well, we've got a few budding magicians in the studio here, our crew here, Kyle, Holly and Shannon. They're constantly making my patients disappear. So didn't even get a smile out of them. They're just shaking their head at me. So, that sounds great, mate. What a great idea. I'm sure there's a lot going on. That means that you're going to be very busy for the moment, Yana. Is that right? You're going to have a lot going on after this? No downtime? Yes.
13: No downtime. We just need more people out in the community. That's what we're about, and creating opportunities for people to grow. And so if something like this, if you've got something to share, if you want to be involved, if you want to be contributing, just contact us. We come up with our projects based on the interests of the group. And it's free. We're funded by the Victorian State Government. And come along. You don't need NDIS to participate.
10: That's fantastic. More free events for people with disabilities. That's awesome. Look, the guys have got some hard-hitting questions. They did ask the girls before the break, but I think you might be able to answer them better, especially Shannon's one. Shannon, what were you going to ask?
12: Now I forgot where I am. Sorry. Do we get paid for Bring Me Number 9?
14: No.
15: Oh no! Unfortunately, not. We're gonna have a raffle door prize for a lucky ticket holder. They're gonna get a free special gift. But no, it's a free event for the community. So
14: and also with Valet, they're doing another event with the City of Greater Geelong in December.
10: Excellent.
14: It's a disability award event. It's going to be at the near Nolane Hub, at near Nolane Pool.
10: Fantastic. Jeez, you guys are busy.
14: No, I'm on that as well.
10: Sure. Oh, of course you are, Sean. You're everywhere, mate. Holly, did you want to ask your question?
11: What made you want to do the film festival?
10: Who wants to take that one? What made you want to do the film festival, Sean? What made you want to do it?
14: I was doing because it's... I went to Nelson Park now, but when I was there, it was Geelong Special, and I was seeing people with disabilities, and there was like lack of support in Geelong for the people with disabilities at the time, and I thought it'd be a good idea to help the community and people with disabilities.
10: And I know you've been trying to get a music gig up, a concert.
14: Yeah, I remember contacting you a while ago.
10: Yeah, you contacted me a little while ago, which we're absolutely happy to support.
14: And then Lincoln at the Bowen Club is willing to
10: I'm sure you'll get that one up at some stage too. That might be a good one to handle over to Yana and David and see if they can help you with it.
14: That's the only problem I had, but there was a good event, but some of the bands that we're going to play, they pulled out the last minute.
10: Yeah, that's fair enough, mate. Well, you know our stance on that. We'll play anywhere that they'll feed us, you know. We're happy to come along and support it. You guys are doing a great job. Keep up the good work.
14: Yep.
10: We really appreciate it, and we appreciate you coming in today as well. One last hard-hitting question before you go from Kyle.
1: How many films are in the competition?
10: That might be a David question, is it?
15: Yeah, I think we've got about a dozen.
14: At the moment, we haven't...
15: We're sending out flyers today, and there was someone who was like, "Oh, could my kid enter a film?" I'm like, "Come on down." So yeah, 12 or 13 films, just under 2 hours worth. We might have an intermission just to break it up as well.
10: Fantastic. And just to reiterate, David, how do people get tickets?
15: So you can, if you want to Google, you can Google Humanitix Surf Coast, and we'll come up, the Surf Coast All Abilities Film Festival. It's important that folks book so we know accessibility requirements and dietaries. They could also email me, so davidh@ballard.org.au.
10: Fantastic. So get along to the Surf Coast All Abilities Short Film Festival, 5:30 p.m. Thursday the 22nd of October at the Australian National Surfing Museum. Thank you guys for joining us. We're going to go to a song now. Now, I don't know if you guys have been listening out there, but we have a theme for our songs. We've had a couple of guesses, so I'm going to take you through what we've had so far. We've had I Walk the Line by Johnny Cash, Bruno Mars with Grenade. We've had Sheryl Crow with All I Want to Do, and we've had Kate Bush with Running Up That Hill. No right answers yet. We have had a couple of answers. We've had Exercise by Maddie who also thought it might be war. Someone else said, are they military songs? They're very, very close, but we're not quite right. We haven't quite got the theme yet. So we're going to play this next one. Remember, we're playing for a $25 voucher to the Slippery Mackerel, and the number you need, if you think you've got it, is 0488 877 947. 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Thank you, guys. We're going to go to the next song. This is Nick Cave and the Bad Seeds with Red Right Hand.

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3: I like that ad because he does my job for me. I always forget to read out the number and he does it for me. So 0488 877 947 if you can guess the song theme. So we've had Nick Cave with Red Right Hand. We've had Sheryl Crow, All I Want to Do. We've had Bruno Mars with Grenade. We've had Johnny Cash with I Walk the Line. And we've had Kate Bush with Running Up That Hill. So five songs. What's the common theme there? We haven't had a correct answer yet. So remember, we're a Slippery Mackerel voucher worth $25 for the winner. We all know how good they are at the Slippery Mackerel because we've all had their fish and chips last week and they were sensational.
4: Yes, they were.
3: Shannon loved it, didn't you?
5: I don't think so.
3: I was like, Holly!
4: Was you even there?
6: You weren't even there.
3: No, she wasn't there. That's why
6: I got extra potato cakes, so thank you.
3: Oh, yeah, they always give you extras. I do know that. So that's the sort of fish and chip shop I like. And also their chips are cooked in...
6: like beef tallow.
3: Yeah, it's amazing. Anyway, we've talked about enough because I'm getting hungry just thinking about it. So send that in.
5: You can't have it because you're on a diet.
3: Yeah, I know. I'm not allowed to eat fried food at the moment. So I had to sit there and watch you guys eat them, didn't I? All right, guys, so we're on to our next segment, which is going to be, we're going to have a chat about what events are coming up. I think that's really important. So here's the jingle.
7: What's on, what's happening, and where to be? Here are your Geelong All Abilities events.
3: So, Kyle, we'll kick off with you. What did you get up to on Friday night?
6: So, Sean, Aidan and I went to Melbourne Show, part of the Fun Club with Amanda.
3: Yeah, which is great. A new initiative for No Limits Geelong, Fun Club. Go and do some really cool stuff.
6: Yeah.
3: We're going to have some great stuff coming up for that too, which would be great. But how was the show?
6: It was great.
4: It was really good, actually. I did one ride.
3: You did do a ride. You told us you weren't going to do one.
4: I did the dodging cars. Aiden trying to get me on a fast ride, as you know.
3: Of course he did.
6: Yeah, spun around heaps of times.
3: Is that the one that you got Amanda on instead?
6: Yeah.
3: Because did she almost pass out or something?
6: I think so.
4: Yeah.
6: She's all really dizzy. A
3: little bit of quiet time.
6: Yeah.
3: Good on her. Good on her for having a crack.
6: She won the Mickey Mouse.
4: She won a Mickey Mouse teddy.
3: Oh, cool. What'd she do to win that?
6: It's just one of the...
4: Squirting games.
6: Squirting games.
3: Oh, okay. Yep. That's pretty good.
5: I don't think it should be called Fun Club. It should be called Amanda Club.
4: I don't agree with that.
3: Well, unlike you, Holly, she doesn't want it all about her. Whereas if you were running it, what would it be called?
5: Holly is Awesome Club.
3: Yeah, exactly.
4: Maybe.
3: She's still trying to change the name of this show to Holly is Awesome. We're fighting it, but I think we're starting to cave. We'll see. We've got to talk to your sister very soon, too. I just saw her walk into the studio, into the foyer there, so we'll get to chat to her very, very shortly. Shannon, what have you got coming up?
4: Well, I've got the AFLW.
3: This Saturday night.
4: This is
3: part of the Fun Club we're just talking about. So a group from No Limits Geelong are going to go and have a bit of dinner and then go to the footy, or maybe vice versa, footy first. But that's going to be a lot of fun, isn't it?
4: Yeah, I won't be there, unfortunately. Cricket season.
3: Why'd you talk about it then?
4: I just wanted to say it.
3: You just wanted to say it.
4: Yes.
3: Although it was events you've got coming up. You go, we've got the Geelong's playing, but I won't be there.
6: It's at 5 o'clock, mate.
3: It's at 5 o'clock.
4: I might be there. I'll still go. You watch it. You watch me.
3: He'll still go. You can't miss out, Shane. I get really bad FOMO. I get fear of missing out. If someone's doing something fun, I want to be there. You're worse.
4: Yeah, but the best part was on Friday when we went to the AFLW, I got to see my favourite player kick a goal after the siren.
3: Who was that?
4: Jazz.
3: Jazz Stewart?
4: Yes. Everyone, like Richmond supporters, were booing her, and I said, she'll get it. And I went like this. Yeah, she did.
3: She's been playing good the last couple of games, hasn't she? She's one of our favourites, Jazz Stewart from No Limits Geelong. Playing great football at the moment. Keep up the good work. And so if anyone wants to go along and see the Geelong versus GWS on Friday, Saturday night, contact No Limits Geelong, admin@nolimitsgeelong.com. Holly, what have you got coming up?
5: Saturday, the Pulse 94.7 is having a sausage sigil at Warm Ponds, and I'm going to it.
3: Yeah, you're going to be helping to work the barbie there.
5: Yep.
3: This Saturday. So for those that don't know, I think the Pulse have been advertising it a bit, but we've got a bit of a fundraiser down at Warm Ponds Bunnings, cooking some snags down there. I had one yesterday too. I couldn't help myself. I went into Bunnings and they just smell so good. We're going to be down there from 11 o'clock to 1:30, aren't we?
6: Yep. Were you allowed to eat that?
3: It's part of my diet.
6: Yeah.
3: I just said it out loud, didn't I? Yeah. A sausage is all right, is it?
5: No, it's not.
3: It's not fried or anything?
5: Sausages are very unhealthy.
3: Oh, I don't think they're that bad.
4: But if I was there, I'll eat them all.
3: Well, you've been called Mr. Hot Dog before. From,
4: yes.
3: How many did you eat that time?
4: Was it
3: up to 12 or 14?
4: 12 or 14. I think
3: that's a lot.
4: Yeah, that's why I get called Hot Dog Man.
3: Mr. Hot Dog, yeah. That's a lot for a human, isn't it? So
4: I know that.
3: But we're going to be down there between 11 and 1:30. So if you're in the area and you want to go to Bunnings or you just want to come down and say hello or get something to eat, our crew, our No Limits Disability, our crew will be down there along with a few others, and we're going to be serving the sausages. So, Holly, can you cook a barbecue? That's what I'm worried about.
5: Yes, I can.
3: Okay, so you're going to be fine with that. And do you do onion as well or just the sausages?
5: Yeah, I can do onion too.
3: Beautiful. I'm just looking at your mum over your shoulder there, and she's sort of nodding her head to say, yep, she's okay in the barbie. So hopefully you're not too bad. Now, you guys have got to bring your own apron. Did you know that?
5: I got my skill from my father.
3: Oh, okay, not from your mum. You shouldn't say that when she's listening over your shoulder. She's going to turn around about 7 seconds when that delay's finished and look at you and go, hang on, no, it come from me. So you guys have got to bring your own apron. And you've got to, because I haven't got any for you. I've got nothing. I don't know, have an apron. I don't even know where the kitchen is in my house. But bring your own apron. We're going to have a lot of fun there too. So come down, see these guys between 11 and 1:30 cooking some sausages. Love it, guys. I'm just going to quickly mention too, this Sunday, but we've got a program starting up called Horse Care. So it's for anyone on an NDIS plan. It's free. Just come along between 10 and 12 or reach out to us. We'll let you know all the details. But this Sunday between 10 and 12, we've got a free come and try day. I'm going to say that again, Kyle, come and try. And down in Drysdale. So if anyone's interested, reach out to us at No Limits Geelong. Now, we've got a lot to get through, including a chat with Holly's twin sister, Amy. And, are we going to get the goss on Holly? I cannot wait for this. This is going to be a lot of fun. But before we get to that, we've got the next in our series. No one's got the right answer. We've had another wrong guess, relationships. That is wrong. Nobody's got it yet. I might start directing people I'm going to give a little bit of a clue. Don't worry about the song so much. Start focusing on the artists. So far we've had Johnny Cash with I Walk the Line. We've had Bruno Mars with Grenade. Sheryl Crow, All I Want to Do. Nick Cave with Red Right Hand. Kate Bush with Running Up That Hill. And our next one, this is a bit of a blast from the past, from the 1980s. I reckon some people will really enjoy this.

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3: Then the world will understand.
4: Guys, we've had a few more guesses for our song theme. We haven't quite got it right yet, but we're getting very, very close. We've had someone message in and say the last names are all four-letter words. That was correct, except for that last song by Billy Ocean. So that threw that out. We've had another one saying all their last names have another meaning. It's very, very close, but it's not quite right. It's very, very close, though, like super close. So keep guessing because we haven't quite got it yet, but it's very, very close. Also, we've had a few people say hello. Amanda, our good friend Amanda, has messaged in to say she loved that song. It brought back some memories. You guys were only thoughts in your parents' heads when that song came out, but I remember it coming out. No, it was like back in the 80s, that one. So I remember it when I was younger. We might have heard someone speak there. We've got a very special guest in the studio that we're very, very excited about. We finally got the good sister in. This is Amy, Holly's twin sister. How are you, Amy?
5: Oh, hello.
4: Now, I constantly, every time I see you girls, I always say, you're my favourite sister, you're my favourite twin, but I say it to both of you so that, no one feels left out. But how does it feel being Holly's sister? It must be tough.
5: Oh, sometimes she could be good, sometimes she
4: could
5: be...
4: hang on, she can be good?
5: Yeah, sometimes she could be annoying, but I can love her.
4: Have I taken your question again, Kyle? No way. No, I haven't taken it yet.
6: No.
4: No, I haven't. No.
6: Not quite.
4: Not quite, no. Kyle always gets upset I take his question, and that's because he's right. I constantly do, but I don't think I'm there yet. And your mum is also here. How are you, Lisa?
7: I'm very good.
4: You're
7: very
4: actually good. Our first guest that we've had on twice.
7: Oh, very special. That's probably because I've got two.
4: Yeah.
7: Like twins. It's a twin mum thing, maybe.
4: It could be. Yeah. We can get you in twice, one for each twin.
7: And I thought I'd take the opportunity because if we're talking about Holly, I've got like a couple of really good stories up the sleeve.
4: You know what, though? She's sitting there. She doesn't even look nervous. I don't know how she does it. I would be absolutely... I'd be very nervous, but no, she looks fine. So what I'm going to do is get the guys to ask you their questions before I take it accidentally. So we'll start off with Shannon. What do you want to say to Amy?
8: Now I forgot. Are you looking forward to netball starting tomorrow?
5: Yes, but I like the summer season because the winter was very cold and I didn't like it.
4: No, so I wouldn't like it either. It's all outdoors. I don't know how you do it. It's freezing those nights.
5: They wanted it to be indoors.
4: Yeah, I think they're building a few new places, aren't they, at Armstrong Creek Way? So hopefully they can move some of those things indoors.
8: Got one down at Bell Park, near Bell Park Football Club, where we're going to try and get the train.
4: Yeah, okay. Yeah, well, hopefully they can move it in because I don't know how you do it. They're being out in the winter at night time.
5: Me, I'm like...
4: Yeah, they're freezing.
5: I want to eat, but no, get on court.
4: You got to go and actually play when you don't want to. Holly, I think you had a question for Amy, your sister. What was your question?
5: Why are you the golden child?
4: Why are you the golden child, Amy?
5: Oh. Holly, I think what is important here is for you to explain to all your fans why we joke around at home with saying you are the child that is going to do it now. Does this mean mum and dad are always asking you to do something and it does that, it does not get it done?
4: Oh, are you saying she doesn't get much done around the house? Oh, that's controversial. What do you say to that, Holly?
2: It's the opposite way.
4: Oh, really? I reckon you guys, I don't know who to believe here. What do you guys think? Who do you think would get the most done around the house, Amy or Holly?
8: Well, I would say Amy.
4: I would say Amy for sure. And I reckon Amy wouldn't complain as much too about what she did have to do.
8: That's true.
7: Holly's very good at delegating.
4: Ah, right, yes. I have noticed she said she likes having an NDIS plan so she can get someone to come and do her chores for her.
7: Yes,
4: so,
7: yes, very good at delegating.
4: Yeah, very good. Kyle, I think you've got a question too that I nearly stole, but yeah, I don't think I actually did. So what's your question for Amy?
6: How do you put up with Holly?
4: That is a tough one. I don't know how you do it. Like, we have an hour's show normally, 2 hours tonight, and I've got, you know, steam coming out my ears over here.
5: How do you... It is hard sometimes because she thinks she is always right, but I'm the older twin, so I know more than her.
4: Yeah, spot on too. So you're older by how much?
5: One minute.
4: 1 minute. So it might only be 1 minute, but you can get a lot done in a minute, and obviously you've got a lot more done in that first minute than Holly, because you're a bit smarter.
5: But they did leave her in the tummy.
4: They did leave her in for a bit longer, so she's cooked for a bit more, you reckon?
2: But I'm the tallest.
4: Oh, there you go. So Holly's got that over you. I tell you what, this is turning into a real catfight here, isn't it? But, there you go. So it is tough putting up with Holly. I know exactly what you mean, Amy.
7: I'd actually like to make a comment, if that's all right.
4: Go for it.
7: I think it's really important that we just have a question or a little bit of a story about Holly and a tree.
4: Oh, this sounds interesting. Go on.
7: I'm not sure if you know. Oh, it happened twice, didn't
2: it? No, the one with the car.
7: Yeah, well, that's another one. Oh. But the first one with the tree is that Holly decided when she was about 3 years old that she might venture outside, let's just say in the birthday suit, and she thought she might just go to the tree out the front of the veranda and decide to climb it to the top. So guess who nearly had to call the fire brigade to get the naked three-year-old daughter down from the tree.
4: Luckily
7: we had a neighbour that was very tall and come and rescued her. And then a couple of weeks later, Holly decided that she might do a Superman. This is the car. Holly decided she might do a Superman and was watching a show, and she decided, oh, I might try and fly. So Holly climbed the top of a car and did a... She jumped off. She just didn't have the cape on. She was dressed this time, at least.
4: At least she had clothes on.
7: She had clothes on this time.
4: Because there's not too many naked superheroes getting around.
7: No. So she's a little bit adventurous, our Holly, when she was younger.
4: Yeah.
7: She did like to sort of challenge us a little bit with getting into mischief.
4: So just so we know for future, if we do see Holly naked up a tree, we just call your neighbour?
7: Give him a call. Well, she'd probably want the fireman now.
5: Isn't he dead, the neighbour?
7: Yeah. Oh.
4: Not that night, I hope.
7: I was trying to avoid that answer.
4: Not that night. I hope he survived past that. But, there you go, Holly. So has Amy ever got into situations like that?
7: No, she's pretty good.
4: There you go. Yeah, so that's... I think we've put to bed who the best sister is.
7: And then we had the child who actually escaped from McDonald's once and ran it onto the Torquay Highway, and I'll get you to guess what twin that was.
4: Oh, I'll have a guess.
7: It was Holly.
4: Did she have clothes on?
7: Yeah, she did.
4: Okay, well...
5: Amy did do something bad. She walked from home from Newtown.
7: Oh, yeah, from the footy club one day. Yeah,
4: she walked home?
7: Yeah, she had enough.
5: She crapped it, so she walked home.
7: She was like...
5: And she didn't tell anyone.
4: Oh, right. Okay. Well, I think it's... I can see a common theme happening here. There's a bit of mischief in both sisters.
5: She bought from Macca. She didn't get a meal from Doggy Kinder, but the Kinder person didn't do it, like, call Mum. But about last year, the Kinder person did the same thing.
4: We are just turning into a dobbing session here, aren't we? We're all dobbing on each other, so.
7: But I must say, as their mum, they do a lot together to support each other.
4: I know they do.
7: It's very, very
4: tongue-in-cheek. For anyone listening, we're very tongue-in-cheek here.
7: We are.
4: They're lovely people and they're all very friendly. I've got a question for you, Amy, that doesn't involve Holly. I think we've got to all the dirt on Holly that we're going to get now. Musical theatre show, Born to Shine. Tell us a little bit about that. So we've got that coming up.
5: So got different roles and it's all equal and we're doing singing, dancing and acting and we're just having fun working as a team and Mel and Charlotte do an amazing job and we got a show on December the 4th and the Bulldog is coming out soon.
4: Fantastic.
5: And I just love musical theatre and I do songwriting and Mum helps me that and I haven't done a long time but I'm probably going to start soon when I'm through my free time.
4: That's great. And you are a great songwriter. We've actually performed one of your songs on stage together, haven't we?
5: Yeah.
4: Which was incredibly received once people realised it was your song. It's such a beautiful song. We'll have to do that again. We haven't done that for a while. But you're doing such a great job in the musical theatre show. You're very talented. Both of you girls are very talented, but Amy, you're a bit more of a singer, I think, than Holly. Holly's a good singer, but probably doesn't do it as much these days.
5: I'm a more sin in the shower or drunk karaoke without being drunk.
4: That does not surprise me.
5: Performing art for December the 4th, I've got to be with Toby and we're going to rock it on the stage.
4: Oh, you guys are going to be great. So that's fantastic.
8: Good luck for that.
4: Yeah, Shannon will be there, won't you, mate?
8: I'll be there to support you guys.
4: Yep, so
8: down the front, I'll have a sign.
4: Oh, God.
8: I'll say, I miss Charlotte.
4: Oh, God. But, you'll hear a lot more about the musical theatre show coming up, but you're doing a great job with that. Melinda and Charlotte do a great job running it too. And on the 4th of December, we'll be performing it live on stage at the Peter Cannon Performing Arts Centre, I think it's called, at St. Joey's College there. So more to come. Ladies, thank you so much for coming in and dishing the dirt on Holly. We've been waiting for that for a while now. We're going to go to grab some dinner after here and talk about this climbing up the tree incident. I think will come up a few times over dinner. And we've had someone else have a guess saying, are they all American, these songs? I don't think they're all. Nick,

0: And that was Snoop Dogg with Gin and Juice. Guys, we've had a correct answer. For those that have been listening and wanting to know what the theme is, I'm just going to go through what they were first of all. We started off with Johnny Cash, Walk the Line. Then we had Bruno Mars with Grenade. We had Sheryl Crow, All I Want to Do. We had Nick Cave with Red Right Hand. Kate Bush, Running Up That Hill. Billy Ocean, Get Out of My Dreams. And Snoop Dogg, Gin and Juice. So the theme was, they are all objects. Their second names are all objects. And we... Oh, hang on. That went a little bit early there. Yep. So the winner was Amanda, has messaged in, who's a good friend of ours. And we had a little bit of a chat off air with a Jake behind us, sort of gave her a few hints, but he's saying he didn't, so we're going to go with it. But
1: you need to say the real word, noun.
0: She was getting very close anyway, but she said, are they all nouns, which is objects, which we're going to give it to her. So if you go back through, we had Johnny Cash, Bruno Mars, Sheryl Crow, Nick Cave, Kate Bush, Billy Ocean, Snoop Dogg. All nouns with in the artist's second name. So well done to Amanda for getting that. Actually, I just noticed there's another one after that with the same thing, but just missed out. Amanda's got the $25 voucher for the Slippery Mackerel in Warrilili. Great fish and chips down there. And you just waited a long time to do that, didn't you, Holly? I think 2 hours if one starts to get a bit delirious here. But anyway, well done to Amanda. You'll get that $25 voucher for the Slippery Mackerel. Thanks to our friends at the Slippery Mackerel who always support this show. We love you guys. And I love your fish and chips too. Just a personal opinion. And we have one last quick segment to go. We want to just hear about

0: some special interest things that are coming up, and we'll get to those as soon as I can find the jingle.
1: Our favourite stories from this week. It's time for special interest.
0: So, Shannon, you want to kick us off, mate? What have we got coming up?
2: We have...
3: Into the mic, mate.
2: Sorry, you can't hear me.
0: That's right. He hasn't been on radio for long.
3: Just don't forget your 20 weeks.
0: 5 months.
2: So, the event we got coming up is Don't Forget Your Pets.
0: Don't Forget My Pet Gala, yep.
2: Which we are performing at.
0: You are, mate. I think that's it's Friday. Not this Friday, but next Friday.
2: And there'll be a special guest going to be there.
0: Yeah, you know all about the special guest, don't you?
2: I'm not going to give it away.
0: Yep.
2: Yeah, no, he's dead. But yeah, he's coming. He's coming back for one night show.
0: Yeah, the special guest is going to be back. So that's going to be the Don't Forget My Pet Gala coming up. There's still tickets available for that too. If anyone's listening and want to come along and watch Limitless, Dave Thornton is going to be performing as well and supporting a great charity, Don't Forget My Pet, who really help people to keep their pets who might be struggling a little bit. So tickets are available if you go to the website for Don't Forget My Pet. Next we have Kyle. What have you got? What's your special interest this week?
3: We've got the sports returning this week from to summer season.
0: All ability sports.
3: Yep. So netball, football. I don't know. Netball and basketball
0: Are starting up this week.
3: Yep.
0: You're playing.
3: Should be. Yep.
0: Does that mean we're going to get more reports from the Winkies? You know how much
3: I
0: love
3: play
0: the
3: Winkies.
0: No, I know you don't, but are we going to get the scores coming through for the Winkies again? Awesome. I love hearing what the Winkies are up to. That's great that sport's starting up too. And I think, did Amanda want to mention on the chat something about wheelchair?
4: Yeah, they start this week.
0: Tri-boys. Wheelchair basketball, Tri-boys is starting this week as well. So maybe we can get some results from them as well. I think Aiden might be playing down there for them.
4: And Caleb's in the freedom sport.
0: Oh, really? Excellent. Well, maybe we can get those guys to send in some results for us and we'll be able to read those out on air. And that's great. We'll be great to hear everyone playing sport again. And the cricket must be starting up too soon again, Shannon, is it?
2: Yes, so that's already started back. That's not our All Abilities Cricket training starts back up on November.
0: Okay, so there's a few sports happening over the summer. We'll try and
2: there's a few new clubs coming in too.
0: That's great. So we'll try and keep everyone abreast with the scores of what's happening there. Last but not least, Holly, what are you looking forward to?
4: The Geelong show on the Saturday. We're going down the podcast, No Limits Disability Hour down there.
0: I believe we are. So we are going to be maybe broadcasting for the... I have to confirm that, but broadcasting for the Geelong show in a few weeks' time, which...
4: And if not, we're going to be
0: incredible.
4: There for the fireworks.
0: Yes, that's right. Our fun club is going to be going along. I feel like we've mentioned the fun club a lot tonight, but it's a lot happening with the fun club. So anyone who wants to go along to the Geelong show, see the fireworks, hang out with some pretty cool people, including the ones in this studio, contact No Limits Geelong. Guys, we've done 2 hours. How do you feel about it?
3: Pretty tired.
0: Tired, everyone's knackered. It's a long time, isn't it?
2: Time for some wings.
0: Do you reckon we let Hendo come back and take his time slot in a couple of weeks?
2: Yes.
0: I reckon we try it one more time. We'll try it again next week. So for those who want to listen to the Freedom Hour, Chris will be back not next week, but the week after. Otherwise, we will be in for 2 hours from 4 o'clock till six next week. What about you, Damo? Are you going to come and have some dinner now?
5: Go ahead. The one with the hat on, please.
0: Yep, you can do, mate. We appreciate you. We appreciate you guys listening in. We hope you have a great week. This is the No Limits Disability Hour. You can find us on Facebook, Instagram, and I think some other things soon, but bye for now.
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Good evening, dear listeners. I'm sorry for tonight. I can't talk much. I have a properly chest infection. I maybe have a couple of days left, but doesn't matter. I living every day just for to die, not for tomorrow. I living only for one, for to die. Every on Serbian language with Chucky Show every Monday night from 6 to 7 o'clock. 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Today is a Monday, 5th October 2026. Temperature in Geelong is 18 degrees. Enjoy the evening with the Chucky Show. I can't be much talk because I feel
feel a little bit funny, but doesn't matter. Another things. Okay, all good. We're going. 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
0: Evo da se ja nadovežem na ovu reklamu, opet je subscriber ili prijatelji radija. 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

0: Yeah. 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And don't forget that Community Radio Plus app and put that on your phone as well. Tekka's Rock and Blues Show is the program playing the newest rock for you, the newest rock and blues hour, acoustic segment every hour, plus some classic rock and some great live tracks for you. Big shout out to each and every one of you boys and girls out there in rock and blues land. And as we say each and every week, a huge shout out to all our volunteers through the SES Volunteers Organisation, any other emergency services as well. Hospital staff from top to bottom, truckers, cabbies, everyone that's working nights or day shift, the police department and the AMBOs. So good to have your company and so good to have you helping run our country. Tekka's Rock and Blues Show is the show with you for the next couple of hours. And as recommended by the CBAA network, we're required to mention that this little program may have some occasional coarse language, but I got some stuff. I really mean it this week. Well, I meant it last week as well. Yes, so I'm looking at this page of music here and I went, hey, we kicked off the program with the boy from France, Giles Robson and the Dirty Aces, off the album From the Basement. That was a track called Anna Marie. And coming up in the first hour, another great track by Catch 23 off their brand new album called Stomp and Ground. Gee, it's a ripper. Bit of Rock by Jack Blades, you remember him? Well, he's back with a Triumph tribute, Triumph, the band, the Canadian band tribute that's released earlier this year. Of course, he was with Knight Rider. And what else? Oh, another new one by George Thorogood and the Delaware Destroyers, recorded live at Hyannis in Massachusetts, just been released. The lady from Texas, Jackie Venson, our acoustic segment every hour. And what else? Just a bit of classic rock coming up for you. A bit of instrumental break. Hound Dog Taylor coming up. Mississippi Shakedown off that new one, The Cost of Living is Killing Me. Our tribute this week, it's Rory's Turn. A bit of archive rock. Classic Motorhead for you. Oz Classic Rock and Blues, The Detonators. Recorded live at the East. I love this album. I haven't played it for a while. The new one by the lady from LA, Bridget Purdy. Bit of Rock and Roll by Full Blown Cherry. If you're an Akka Dakka fan, you'll love this one. That's coming up on hour number two. A Truckee song this week. Looking forward to that, given to you boys and girls. As I say each week, the boys and girls that carry our country on their trailers. Bit of Uriah Heep off their current album, Chaos and Colour. And a ton more as well. Hope you'll stay with us. Hey, if you want to get in touch with Tech, easy as 24/7, terryidale@gmail.com. 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Grab us on Facebook. That'd be brill as well. Tekka's Tracks, all one word, lowercase, TECKAS Tracks. And there we will be. Okay, into it. This is the boy. I'm not sure where he's from, but he's with Grooveyard Records, so he's on a good label. We've been playing his stuff for years. This is from a few years ago. His name is Guitar Pete. The album is called Hellbound. It is released by Grooveyard Records, Joe and Company in New York City. Thank you so much for all the support of this show over many years. This is a cool track, Naked Ladies and Alcohol. Oh, great having your company. I'm astounded. Really?
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0: Oh, yeah, the boys are cooking, aren't they? Great track. That's our very own, Australia's own Catch 23 off that brand new album being featured from last week and today. It's called Stompin' Ground and a great version of the JJ Cale classic, which he released in 1971. I don't know how many bands that I know of that were still playing that song today. Great song, and that's a great version. If you like, I know there's a lot of fans of Catch 23 locally, and if you're listening to us anywhere around the globe, that's an Aussie product you must get. You can probably get the three albums through their website, catch23blues.com, and ask the boys. Good on you, Smithy, and the crew. Love your work. And before that, Guitar Pete, Naked Ladies and Alcohol. I didn't know what to say at the start because I know nothing about either. Yeah, right. Grooveyard Records, thanks, Joe, for some great support over the years. Hey, this is Tekka's Rock and Blues Show. Next, a bit of rock. It's off the new tribute album to Triumph, which is a Canadian band, been around for, half a century. And it's released on Round Hill Records earlier this year. Featuring on this track a lot of different artists doing Triumph songs. And this is Jack Blades, of course, from the great frontman from X, Knight Rider. And he's doing the version of Triumph song, Follow Your Heart. Some great rock for you. You're with Tech.
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0: Yes, no wonder he's one of the best front men for Vocal Wise. What a set of pipes, huh? Good track off the album, The Tribute to Triumph, from released earlier this year on Roadhill Records, Roundhill Records. Jack Blades, Follow Your Heart. And before that, Catch 23, Call Me the Breeze, love it. Okay, a bit of live stuff. The latest effort by George Thorogood and the Delaware Destroyers, recorded live at Hannes in Massachusetts, just released on Kraft Records. He tells us a bit about the story about this song, but this is a great live track on Tekka's Rock and Blues Show. This is Madison Blues Live.
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0: yes, the big saxophone solo goes for about 2.5 weeks. Great track, though, but time's against us. We're coming up, we've got a newie for you right now. No, we're not. It's 6 years old. Coming up after the next song, we have our Acoustic by Two for you with a new track by Roy Rogers coming up. But this is the lady from Texas, Jackie Venson, fine player. She's 36 and released on Venson Records off her album called Joy. This is Jackie Venson with Witchcraft, or Tech.
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0: Yeah, great sounding classic blues, isn't it? That's a lady from New York City. Her name is Ellie Winiger, and that's off her album called The Blues Never Ends, released on Earwig Records a couple of years ago. And Skinny Legs Blues, great track. She's what got the old pre-Second World War feel of blues, I reckon. Great stuff. And the new one by Roy Rogers is 76. Wonder what happened to his horse. No, different bloke. off his brand new album called The Sky's the Limit, and that's The Face, released on Chops, Not Chaps Records. Good stuff. Hey, this is Tekka's Rock and Blues Show. Time for some classic rock for you. Back to 1979. Very young Rick Parfait and the late Rick Parfait, and of course Francis Rossi, who's still keeping the band together. This is classic rock. Off the album Whatever You Want, let's play the title track from 1979.
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The Unmistakable Riff of Status Quo, been a big fan of them. A lot of people going, I tell you what, there's a lot of fans around the world for those 12-bar rock and roll. Great stuff. And that was our classic rock for this hour. That was Status Quo off the album Whatever You Want from 1979, the title track from 1979. If only we could go back there. Geez, I would. Okay, it is time for our instrumental break off the album Hound Dog Taylor Tribute. Put the kettle on, boys and girls, if you've got something to eat. You know, something, I don't know, Tim Tams? I haven't got nothing. Got the kettle on, though. Tipple Time, and this is featuring Sonny Landreth doing the instrumental off the album Tribute to Hound Dog Taylor, released on Alligator Records. It was released about 2013, and it's reissued again this year. So check it out through Alligator Records. And this is Taylor's Rock. Okay, you ready? Me too.

0: Now, Watson, great bottleneck slide there for you by Sonny Landreth. It's a great track, isn't it? The whole album is a pearler, and I made a mistake. It was released in 1997 and reissued this year, again, 2026. Well worth having in your collection. There's some great stuff on there if you're a fan of HDT. Okay, Checkers Rock and Blues Show. Let's cruise into the stuff. The boy and girl, boys and girl from Cairns, Jeffrey and Jan, and I've forgotten the bass player's name, but he doesn't remember me. Mississippi Shakedown off the brand new album, The Cost of Living is Killing Me. And this track, I remember when I first met Jeff, I think it was at Goulburn Blues Festival about 20-something years ago. He gave me this album. I didn't know him. And this single was on it, and I thought it is so cool. Anyway, he's reissued it on this album this year through Laneway Records. Check the boy out on Facebook. That is Mississippi Shakedown. Check this out. A hard man is good to find. You're with Tech.
1: You want to rock? Tech has got that. You want blues? Tech has got that too. Turn it up to 11. That's how we roll right here.

Yeah, good track, huh? Hard Man is good to find. That's the brand newie by the boys and girl from Cairns, Jeff and Jan Cripps. Check them out through their Facebook page, Mississippi Shakedown. I'm not sure how many albums are still available through there, like their earlier albums, but get on the Facebook and say to Jeff, Tekka said, we want your albums. I've been playing the boy's stuff for decades. He was a great producer through his own A-Sharp record studio for decades. Produced some great music, some great Australian blues artists over decades. Now he lives in Cairns and working on this band. Okay, it is time for our tribute. Rory Gallagher gets the Guernsey this week, and I love it. Off the album, which is called Check Shirt Wizard, Live in 77. It's a 2-CD set released 6 years ago. I can't believe it. But this is a great track. Recorded live at Sheffield City Hall, 17th of February, 1977.

0: Yes, the boy could play anything, making it sound good. Some great tin top for you there. That is our tribute to Rory Gallagher this week. Pistol Slap and Blues recorded live at Sheffield City Hall, February 17th, 1977. Released off the album Czech Wizard and released on Chess UMC Records. Great track. Okay, you're listening to Tekka's Rock and Blues Show on the Community Radio Network. If your local station is staying with us for the second hour, I can promise you more of the same, but hey, if you're leaving us now, we'd love to have your company again next time on the station that you're on right now. Finishing off this hour is our archive rock, going back to 1977, the very young Lemmy Kilminster and the guys. This is Motorhead off their self-titled album from 77. Of course, we lost Lemmy in 2015 at just 70 years of age. Didn't know he was sick, apparently. 2 days later, he was gone. Let's get into it. Archive Rock, Motorhead, 77 is the year, and keep us on the road. You're with Tech.
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0: Oh, yeah. Hey, you're listening to Tekka's Rock and Blues show on the Community Radio Network. We're broadcasting from studios in Mildura, Victoria, Australia, and hour number two is underway. And if you've just joined us back from last week, it is so good to have you back. And if you've come back from the other side, more than welcome. You betcha. Got the next best hour covered for you with some great stuff. What a way to kick off hour number two with our archive rock, Motorhead, a very young Lemmy and the guys from 1977. Didn't they sound, I can imagine what that would be like in the studio. That was loud, man. Off their album, Keep Us On The Road, off their self-titled album with the track, Keep Us On The Road, released in 77 on Cheswick Records. And that's our archive rock. Coming up on hour number two for you, got some a new one by a lady from LA, Bridget Purdy, a bit of rock and roll by Full Blown Cherry from, I don't know where they're from. Nowhere near my place, anyway. Aussie rock and blues outfit, 1920 from last year. Truckers segment coming up real soon. Looking forward for that. Looking forward to playing for that. That to you guys as well. You're doing well today. Uriah Heep, bit of rock off the brand new album, Chaos and Colour. Great, another live track by Australia's own Simon Kenny Lewis band, recorded live at the Back Door. That's what we featured last week. Great live album. A new one by the guy from Connecticut, Ryan Blue Wrath Newman. A girl rock coming up shortly as well. And I have the Susie Quattro Australian concert dates for you. I'll give them to you when we get up to the girl rock stage. She's doing some big gigs around the country in November, so hang around and I'll tell you the dates. Okay, let's get into the stuff, my friends. Oz Classic Rock and Blues, the boys from Melbourne. Big fan of the Detonators, recorded live at the East in 2008. Check out this Oz Classic Rock and Blues, All of Me, All Over You, live.
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2: Thank you so much indeed. We'll talk in a minute, but we're going to head straight back to the Detonators boudoir here with a nice boudoir number. Here for the nighttime pencil of Polly the Kid.

0: Yes, nice little rocking track for you. So that's a new one by a lady from LA. Her name is Bridget Purdy, off the album called Mother of the Crossroads and Come to Mama. She's a DJ over in LA as well, so she's got some pretty good contacts for music, and she's got a good set of pipes as well. Released on Dirt Snack Records, and you can check the lady on Facebook. That is Bridget Purdy, P-U-R-D-Y. And before that, big fan, The Detonators, Australia's own. Thanks to Black Market Music all those years ago. Check the boys on Facebook, and I'm not sure whether the albums are out or still available, but give them a check. Detonators on Facebook. Hey, this is Tekka's Rock and Blues Show. Time for a bit of rock and roll. The boys from, I don't know where they're from, off an album called Rockabilly Tribute to AC/DC. This is Full Blown Cherry. Check this out. Dirty Deeds, done for two bob.
1: 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Oh!

0: Oh, man, what a great version of a classic song for you. That's Australia's Own 1920, a single released last year. And Come Together Blues, what a pearl. I almost said something else. Kane Kennelly and the guys, good track. I dig it. Hope you did as well, boys and girls out there in music land. 1920 is the band. Check them on Facebook. And before that, good track as well. That is Rock and Roll, Full Blown Cherry. And Dirty Deeds Done Dirt Cheap off an album called Rockabilly Tribute to AC/DC, released on CMH Records. Cruising through hour number two. Hope you're enjoying the stuff, my friends. It is time for our special segment, The Trucker's Song. The Trucker's segment is now. And for all you boys and girls out there who can keep our country on the move, keep our country moving with your big trailers. This is for you, my friends. This is Eddie Rabbit, the late and great, passed away in 98 at just 56 years of age. This was one of my favourite songs of his, and probably yours as well. It's a trucking song. This is Eddie Rabbit, the late and great, with I'm Driving My Life Away You With Tekka.
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0: Yes, he always had some quirky songs, great melodies. That is the late, well, he is late now. That is Eddie Rabbit off the album Horizon from 86. That was for our trucker boys and girls who carry our country on their trailers. So good, and that is specially for you. Okay, next, a bit of rock. This is the latest effort by the boys from, where are they from? UK, I think. Uriah Heep off their brand new EP called Chaos and Colour. Mick Box is the new singer, and this is Silver Sunlight. You're with Tech.
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0: Yeah, you know the old adage that some old things get better with age? That is a true story, my friends. That is the Newey by Uriah Heep. Of course, probably quite a few changes over the years, but one of the first albums I bought was Very Heavy, Very Humble, and now my grandson's got it. I think he digs it as well. Been around, what, 56, 57 years, and still putting out great gear. Man, it's a good track. Hope you dug it. And, okay, it is time for our Acoustic by Two, my friends. Kicking it off with the boy from UK off his new album called Navigating the Madness. His name is Frankie Fugazi, and the little track called So Long.
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This is what it sounds like when you get a tattoo. And this is what it sounds like when you get another kind of body art. Skin cancer. Unlike a tattoo, you can't hear it and most times even feel it happening. But the ugly scarring of removal lasts a lifetime. Protect your skin with a hat, shirt, and sunscreen. Skin cancer. It's killer body art.

0: Ah, man, that is real blues. You know what really gets me? The best thing about acoustic blues is a slide player and a guy on a tin sandwich and someone that can sing a bit. That's all it takes. Real blues. Hope you dug it. That's Brother John Nibber and Mr. John Colgan from Philadelphia off their new album called Black Crow and Svet Man Blues. And before that, Frankie Fugazi, So Long. I'm back. Hey, cruising through the last hour. Dear, time goes quick. Off the brand new album with a new studio album out real soon. Australia's own, love this guy. Simon Kenny Lewis Band recorded live at Backdoor, just being released. SKLblues.com is where you can get it. Check this out. Further on, up the road, live.
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0: Yeah, probably the most recorded song in my lifetime anyway. That is the newie by Ryan Blue Wrath Newman from Connecticut off his new album called Wrath of Blues. And, of course, the classic Dust My Broom, originally done in 1936. And here we are in 2026, still getting, that's a brand new album and just a great song. I love it. And before that, isn't he a fine player? That album's available through sklblues.com. Simon Kenny Lewis Band, further on up the road. Hey, it is time for our girl rock, if we're going to make it. But before I do, I remember I told you last week that Susie Quattro Australian Tour is coming up in about 4 weeks' time from now. I have the dates that where she'll be playing. If you're interested, because you put on a good show, here's the dates. Saturday the 14th of November, Coliseum Theatre, Rudy Hill, New South Wales. Sunday the 15th, Sydney Opera House, New South Wales. Thursday the 19th of November, Rest Point Casino, Sandy Bay, Tassie. 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Wednesday the 2nd of December, 2026, Palais Theatre, St Kilda. That'll go off, I can tell you. Saturday the 5th of December, the Seppertsfield Wines in Seppertsfield in South Australia. And Sunday, the big one, Sunday the 6th of December, Fremantle Prison in Fremantle. You can browse the tickets and all the details from Ticket Tech. I hope she's not coming to our town, but she has been here before and I've seen her. Brilliant. So if you're a fan of Susie Q, she's in Australia next month. Don't miss out grabbing a ticket somewhere near your place. But anyway, we're not doing her songs today. This is Girl Rock, the Amorettes from Scotland off the album Haul an Ass. This is Bedrock for you girls. You're a tech.
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0: I can't wait for all of you guys to see the lady next month right across the country. That is Susie Quattro coming up in November. Hey, my friends, let's push this little button here because time's against us again. That concludes Tekka's Rock and Blues Show for this week, my friends. This little program originated from studios in Mildura, Victoria, Australia, for the Community Radio Network and our very local community station, Hot FM. 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Grab us on Facebook, that'd be brilliant as well. Tekka's Tracks, all one word, lowercase, TECKA's Tracks, and there we will be. Till we meet again, have a great week. Take care out there. I'm going to leave you with Stevie Flack, Australia's own. I love this guy's work. Off his album Heroes Volume 3, he's got three albums. Check him out through Facebook. I'm not sure whether they're still available. I think they might be. Stevie Flack with the Santana song, Samba Pati. Have a great week. Till we meet again on the old wireless. Hey, my friends. Bye, y'all.
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Well, we've got the latest release by the great Blind Pig Records label, the Altered Five Blues Band, Hammer and Chisel is the title, and we'll hear a few tracks from it, and then I'll tell you a bit about the album. But Blind Pig is one of the blues labels out there. And we will start, well, obviously with track one, I Got It Good. And I hope you got it good too here on Blue Sunday with Mark O'Neill.

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We're listening to the new release from Blind Pig Records out of the U.S. And yes, they still send physical CDs. They've got a great lineup of acts. We're listening to Altered Five Blues Band, Hammer and Chisel, released late in 2025. The band consists of Jeff Taylor, vocals, Jeff Schrodel, guitar, Mark Solvesen, bass, Steve Hubler, keyboards, and Alan Arbor, drums. Special guest, John Ricci, harmonica, Max Abrams, saxophone, and Julio Diaz, trumpet on track one. And this album is dedicated in memory of longtime bandmate and friend, Raymond Tevich. Now be sure to go to the websites of the band, Altered, or www.altered5.com, and blindpigrecords.com, and let Blind Pig know that you enjoy hearing their releases on Blue Sunday with Mark O'Neill. We heard Who Can You Trust, Dare Me to Do It, and I Got It Good. So we'll get back to the album now. I'm certainly enjoying it with track four, Lot of Love Left in Me, here on Blue Sunday.

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We heard Can't Shake It, the title track, and Lot of Love Left in Me. 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And let The Pulse and Gippsland FM know that Blue Sunday sent you. 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

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The Altered Vibe Blues Band, Hammer and Chisel, new release from America. And there we heard My Love Ain't a Lie, Hell or High Water, and Headline Blues. And we've got two more tracks to go. 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Okay, we will now move on with track 11, Crazy One, here on Blue Sunday.

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And that concludes the Altered Five Blues Band, their Hammer and Chisel new release. Track 11, The Will of Man. Track 10, Crazy One. Good stuff. Okay. Now, I got a request for this, and I received it sort of late last year, and I have no idea if I played it or not. I do so many shows, and I'm about to start a new radio show and podcast, which is like my eighth or ninth show, on the Beatles. But from the American standpoint, the U.S. releases on Capitol, which were very different than the releases elsewhere, well, mainly the UK, and even when things got standardized, once the Apple label started releasing

I had a request for a CD released last year, Dan Dineen and Shorty. I think I might have played it, but I did get a request for it, Pete in Gippsland. It's called Jeff's Shed. And Shorty is, of course, part of the Opelousa band, and with Kerry Simpson. And let's see. Well, Dan Dineen, Vox guitar, harmonica, Anthony, Shorty, drums and percussion, recorded and mixed by Jeff Lang, produced by Dan Dineen, Shorty, and Jeff Lang. So anyway, we've got the time, so rather than play two or three tracks from it that Pete asked for, we'll play the whole thing. It goes for roughly a half hour, and then we'll fit something else in right here on Blue Sunday with Mark O'Neill.

You're listening to Blue Sunday with Mark O'Neill, and we're listening to Dan Dinnan and Shorty, Jeff's Shed. We heard Same Old Wounds, Porch Swing, Curbside, Bad Luck Treble, and Too Many Times. We've got three more tracks to go, so we'll hear them now, starting with Lie About the Line, right here on Blue Sunday with Mark O'Neill.

0: And that concludes Jeff's Shed by Dan Dinnan and Shorty. Whiskey in my pocket, and you don't care. And lie about the line. Okay, now we are going to get into some heavy blues by a couple of classic rockers, time permitting. Rainbow on Stage was released in 1977, about 10 years ago. They put out a deluxe edition with an extra CD. So we're going to hear the alternate live version of Mistreated, a song that Ritchie Blackmore and David Coverdale wrote for Deep Purple, originally on the Burn album. And Ritchie did it for a couple of years with Rainbow. So this is live in Osaka, the 9th of December, 1976. Mistreated, and it's a song that, after Tommy Bolin passed away, that Rainbow did for him and dedicated to him at their shows. Because Ritchie is the guy who recommended Tommy to Deep Purple. So anyway, we'll hear it now. Mistreated. And I was lucky enough to see Rainbow do this twice in 1978 in New Jersey and in New York. There it goes.
1: A song from our first LP, a very first one, called Ritchie Blackmore's Rainbow. A song about a lady. A lady with long green sleeves.
0: But that ain't it.
1: We changed it to read 16th century green sleeves, this one. Right.
0: Oh, well. Try again.
1: We'd like to do for you a song that Ritchie wrote just a short while ago. A song about being sad and being lonely and being mistreated. So in a sec. Mistreated, this one.

You're listening to Blue Sunday with Mark O'Neill, Led Zeppelin, from the expanded edition of The Song Remains the Same, Since I've Been Loving You, and before that, Ritchie Blackmore's Rainbow from On Stage. That was released in 77, and then from the deluxe edition, we heard Mistreated. Well, folks, that's about all we have time for on this edition of Blue Sunday. So until we meet again, this is Mark O'Neill for Blue Sunday on 104.7 Gippsland FM and 94.7 The Pulse in Geelong, saying may God be with you. And musically speaking, without the blues, there ain't nothing.

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welcome to the Soul Kitchen Blues Music Program with Rockin' Johnny. 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We supply fresh and classic blues from the muddy waters of the Delta to the juke joints of Chicago, from the USA to Europe and everywhere in between, including Australia. On the menu is electric, urban, country, jump, pre- and post-war blues,

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For Tasty Blues, join me, Rockin' Johnny, for this edition of the Soul Kitchen. It's Tasty Blues time right now.

0: Thank you very much. A very warm welcome. Thanks very much indeed. Thank you.
1: Here with Rock and Johnny in the Soul Kitchen. And what are we usually doing? We're messing with the kid. Because we are. This is Rory Gallagher, who we've just listened to from the album Live in Europe. And doesn't it rock and roll? Great bit of blues from the great Irish player Rory Gallagher. Or Gallagher, if you want to say it that way. Coming up in today's show, we've got the mighty Mike Shermer.
0: Thank you very much. A very warm welcome. Thanks very much indeed. Thank you.
1: Here with Rock and Johnny in the Soul Kitchen. And what are we usually doing? We're messing with the kid. Because we are. This is Rory Gallagher, who we've just listened to from the album Live in Europe. And doesn't it rock and roll? Great bit of blues from the great Irish player Rory Gallagher. Or Gallagher, if you want to say it that way. Coming up in today's show, we've got the mighty Mike Shermer. And what are we usually doing? We're messing with the kid. Because we are. This is Rory Gallagher, who we've just listened to from the album Live in Europe. And doesn't it rock and roll? Great bit of blues from the great Irish player Rory Gallagher. Or Gallagher, if you want to say it that way. Coming up in today's show, we've got the mighty Mike Shermer. GRC, Big Harp George. We've got Kenny Wayne Shepherd and Bobby Rush. Mark Hummel with his latest offering. Paddy Smith, Lee McBee and the Passions. Malcolm Wells and the Two Timers. Patrick Recob. We've got Donna Urkula. We've got plenty, plenty more, so let's get on with it. First up in today's show, one of my all-time favourites. Yep, the man from the Fabulous Thunderbirds. The great harp player, most probably the modern-day version of Lil Wilder. Ken Wilson from his album Tiger Man, and the track is Tiger Man. Also done well and many, many years ago by the great Muddy Waters. Lonesome Whistle Blues after that. The Mighty Mike Shermer Band from the album First Set. And what you're hearing in the background is some guys doing some work next door. Then we've got a little bit of That's the Way to Do It. Willie Big Eye Smith, great drummer from way back, from the album Nothing But the Blues, You're Old. And GRC, he's got a brand new album. Some great, great stuff, and a great harp player, most probably the modern-day version of Lil Wilder. Ken Wilson from his album Tiger Man, and the track is Tiger Man. Also done well and many, many years ago by the great Muddy Waters. Lonesome Whistle Blues after that. The Mighty Mike Shermer Band from the album First Set. And what you're hearing in the background is some guys doing some work next door. Then we've got a little bit of That's the Way to Do It. Willie Big Eye Smith, great drummer from way back, from the album Nothing But the Blues, You're Old. And GRC, he's got a brand new album. Some great, great stuff in it. And what you're hearing in the background is some guys doing some work next door. Then we've got a little bit of That's the Way to Do It. Willie Big Eye Smith, great drummer from way back, from the album Nothing But the Blues, You're Old. And GRC, he's got a brand new album. Some great, great stuff in it. GRC, he's got a brand new album. Some great, great stuff in it around pre-war. That is pre-Second World War and just after that sort of songs. The album is called Songs from the Holler. And the track we're going to play is Preaching. And then Come Out Swinging, Big Harp George from his brand new album, No Shortcuts.
2: One, two, one, two, three.

In the last set, we had Tim Wilson, the Mighty Mike Shammer Band, Willie Big Eye Smith and GRC. And we finished it off with a little bit of Big Harp George. Coming up, the James Harmon Band from Black and White. Everybody's rocking at the Zoo Bar. And then, who was that? Kenny Wayne Shepherd and Bobby Rush from Young Fashioned Ways. And I think that was their last album that they did together. And they've actually, I think they're recording another brand new one. And that should be great as well. Juggling after that, Mark Hummel from his brand new album Road Dog. And this track features Anselm van der Berg and then Patti Smith from The Devil's Backyard, Gambling Blues. And that, what are we going to do? We're going to rock this joint to finish off the set.

Hotel, 27th and Old Route 1, 23 in my second.

We've got a little bit of Malcolm Wells and the Two Timers. And the album is called Hollering Out Loud. It has a really good bunch of people basically backing him. And one of them is Patrick Rykov. Now, the first track we're doing from Malcolm Wells is called Walk It Slow. And after that, Ballad of the Maison 66. And this is Patrick Rykov, who was the bass player at one time with the James Harmon Band. And this is his own album called Perpetual Love. Annabelle follows that, the Mighty Mike Shermer Band from First Set. And then a brand new album by Donna Harula. I might have said that wrong before. And the album is called Cold Feet, and she does a lot of slide playing and she operates with a steel guitar. Cold Feet is the name of the track as well. 40 Acres, How Long? Kenny Wayne Shepherd and Bobby Rush from Young Fashion Ways finishes off the set.

We know you're all listening to this somewhere around the world. Night and Day. So the track is Night and Day. Malcolm Wells and the Two Timers from Hollering Out Loud. And then Patrick Rekob again from Perpetual Lawu. Get it right, Johnny. Find the Answer. And then we've got a bit of Boogie Twist. Lee McPhee and the Passions from 44. And then Tall Boogie. Mind and Arbuckle from their album Seven Cities. And then Dustin Arbuckle and the Damnations from his brand new album Fight Like the Devil. The track is Must Be Travelin' On.

Have you listened to enough in the Soul Kitchen? No, never. So what have we got? We've got coming up Backstroke, Anson van der Berg and the Rockets from Antone's 50th Presents Chicago. And they've been going a long time. So Clifford Antone, he's left a great legacy. Tombstone Blues after that, Dustin Arbuckle and the Damnations from Fight Like the Devil. And then Billy F. Gibbons from ZZ Top. This is his own band, Billy F. Gibbons and the BFGs at Antone's 50th Presents, Hanging on a Cliff. And then Boogie N.E., Kim Wilson from Slow Burn. And if we've got time, another track by GRC. Thanks for having me on board, Rockin' Johnny, signing off.

once wrapped up in bedroll. Tuba players now rehearse all around the flagpole, and the National Bank, at a profit, sells roadmaps for the soul to the old folks' home.

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3: Sit tight and stay tuned in. It's time for a two-hour block of nothing but the blues with the Blues Hound right now.

All right, it is good to be with you here this week on the Blues Hound. That was Tab Benoit doing Shelter Me there. Went pretty far back into the Blues Brothers catalog. Not a real popular one from them, but an awesome one nonetheless with Going Back to Miami. We did Since Day One with Studebaker John. We started the set with Tony Holiday and You Know Who I Am. Coming up next, we got the Nick Moss Band with The High Cost of Low Living.

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site, man. It's got the finest chicks on the south side of Chicago. Oh, man, I gotta get with this guy. 'Cause he sure got this town set on fire.

That is Sugar Blue playing the harmonica there. He is the guy who played on Missing You by the Rolling Stones. That's definitely one of his claims to fame, but his catalog is awesome. You should definitely check it out. We did the Cashbox Kings before that with I Want What Chaz Has. Taj Mahal with Stagger Lee. What a great version of that track. We started the set with The High Cost of Low Living, and anybody who has done some low living knows there is a cost for sure in the Nick Moss band there. Coming up right now, we got Room Full of Blues with What Can I Do?

Yeah, man, that's a great, great track from Taranzo Cannon doing Bad Contract. We did Rod Piazza, the harmonica player extraordinaire with Ain't Nothing Happening. B. Christopher Band with Something's Wrong was before that one. And we kicked the set with Roomful of Blues, the legendary New England-based band with What Can I Do? Coming up right now, we got Color and Kind by Reverend Sean Amos.

That was the Nighthawks doing Ain't That Lovin' You. That is one of the best bands, man, to come out of that Washington, D.C., Baltimore area. What a killer band. Before that, we did the Muddy Waters classic Hoochie Coochie Man with Paul Rogers covering it there. We did Someday Baby by the one and only Snooki Pryor. Man, I miss Snooki Pryor. There is no doubt about that. We started the set with the Reverend Sean Amos doing Color and Kind. Coming up right now, we got a great cut from the Tedeschi Trucks Band. Here's Midnight in Harlem.

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1: That is Pine Top Perkins doing Little Bit of Your Love. He is just one of the measuring sticks in the blues world as far as piano players go. You know, one of his biggest claims to fame was all the years he spent with Muddy Waters. You know, just one of those cats, man. Before that, we did Stumblin' by the Kentucky Headhunters. Of course, we got some Robert Cray in today with Fix This. We started the set with Midnight in Harlem, just a fabulous track from Tedeschi Trucks. Coming up right now, we got Savoy Brown doing an old John Lee Hooker song. Here's one called Little Wheel.

That is T-Bone Walker doing his classic T-Bone Shuffle. I mean, there are guys who play the blues, and then there are guys who wrote the book on the blues, and T-Bone is definitely one of the authors, man. He had kind of a jazzy thing happening. There was a lot of swing to it that a lot of the other guys didn't have. It's just really unique approach to it, and way more than a footnote in the blues world, that's for sure. He is one of the forefathers of the electric blues thing. We did Walkin' Blues by Sonny Landreth, a ridiculously and absurdly great slide guitar player. Before that, we did 80 Highway by Sleepy John Estes. That is some of the dirtiest music you're ever going to hear in your life. I mean, that is just the kind of music and the kind of dirt that water doesn't wash off. It is just incredible. Before that, we did Little Wheel with Savoy Brown. Coming up right now, we got the Ragged Roses with Tell Me.

The blues, the whole blues, and nothing but the blues can always be heard on Blues Hound Radio.

0: That is Bob Courtois and Friends, fantastic harmonica player out of the Phoenix area, I believe, doing Don't Need Your Permission. Before that, we laid down a pretty hard one with Lay Down Your Gun and Too Slim and the Tail Draggers. A classic Stevie Ray Vaughan track with Cold Shot. We started the set with The Ragged Roses and Tell Me. That is it for this week's edition of the Blues Hound Radio Show. Thank you so much for tuning in. Hopefully we will see you right here on your radio dial same time next week for another 2 hours of nothing but the blues.
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Yes. Welcome to Crossroads. It's that time again, Tuesday, 4 p.m. or just after 4 p.m. where you join me, Doug Morellan, in 2 hours of great roots and blues music. So let's get started with a band called Cattle Truck. Emerging from Melbourne's St Kilda music scene in the mid-80s, Cattle Truck built a reputation as a raw, semi-acoustic punk blues outfit. But they disbanded in 1988, but thankfully reunited in 2021. And this EP that they've released this year is their first release since then. I played a track, a few weeks ago, perhaps, but this is another one they've just released from the EP, and it is called Heartland. This is Cattle Truck.

That's a great track to get you up and about, isn't it, on a Tuesday afternoon. Don Walker has released another new song. He's also released an album recently. August, this one came out. And Don Walker, of course, was a member of Cold Chisel and wrote many of their hits. Great songwriter. And he also played in Geelong very recently too, which unfortunately I didn't get to see. But anyway, here's Don Walker and Let's All Get Together.

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1: The program is Crossroads. I'm Doug Morellan. Good to have you aboard. Giazzi, spelled G-Y-A-S-I. He's got an album out. First album, I think. Anyway, released not too long ago. And this is a track from it called Come On Baby.

My baby, she got happy. Started walking this way. Taking her time, she wasn't in no rush. Look at her go.

0: It was the wonderful Chris Wilson, unfortunately no longer with us, but left a fantastic legacy of his music, and that was Shootout. And that was taken from the 1999 East Coast Blues and Roots Music Festival CD. That was the original name of the Blues Fest, which also appears to not be around anymore, unfortunately, but that's the way things go sometimes. Okay, we're going to go for a little break and then we'll be back with Jad Tariq. 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
0: Jad Tariq is a rising Memphis-based blues guitarist, singer, songwriter, known for blending vintage American roots music with a fresh contemporary flair. Drawing deeply from the 1940s and 50s, swing, rhythm and blues, and classic big band crooning, he's quickly built a reputation for his warm vocals and expressive guitar work. Following his highly regarded debut, Jad Tariq Sings, Tariq released his sophomore album, Precious Company, on the 18th of September, 2026. That's only a few days back. He released that on Momojo Records. Backed by an elite lineup of Memphis musicians, the 10-track record highlights his evolving artistry and a sophisticated throwback sound. On a side note, Jad played extensively with Bob Dylan's touring band for some time. Several tracks stand out on this album, but I'm going to play three today. Whiskey Ain't But a Dollar. This track serves up a punchy, rhythm-driven groove that captures the traditional rowdy storytelling and timeless spirit of early rhythm and blues. Inflation's High Blues, the next track, that's shifting towards topical commentary. This track cleverly bridges vintage arrangement styles with modern-day economic anxieties, making it a standout example of how Tariq applies classic blues framework to relatable contemporary realities. And the track released as a lead single ahead of the album is Poor Me, and that leans into classic blues introspection, highlighting Tariq's soulful vocal delivery and sharp lyrical songwriting. So sit back and have a listen to Jad Tariq. The name Tariq is actually from his father, who's Israeli, I think. His mother was American, but that's where his name comes from. So here's those three tracks: Whiskey Ain't But a Dollar, Inflation's High Blues, and Poor Me.

folks have nowhere to stay. While some wear satin and silk, we got folks living in mansions. 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We got people singing dirges while they're living off the dregs. Our folks are going hungry.

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And you might agree with that too, but that's how it came across to me, but a great track all the same. Speaking of gospel, let's go into some Blind Boys of Alabama. And this track is Old Blind Barnabas.

0: anymore.
1: That was the wonderful, wonderful Askrimald, searching for the words there. Askrimald and Ain't My Problem. And before that, we heard The Paladins, again, from that CD I got recently, the East Coast Blues and Roots Music Festival 1999. The Paladins did Let's Buzz. Great band. I think they're still going, actually. They've been around for a long, long time. Band from California, but Dave Gonzalez was the bassist and singer, with Thomas Dealey and Brian Fay and on drums. And, yeah, I think they're still going. So that's The Paladins.
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1: And what a great program that is too, Local Legends, Thursday mornings with Keith and Tim. And Keith has texted in. Thanks, Keith. You say you're enjoying the music. I'm glad of that. So thank you for texting in as you did. 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I'm Doug Morellan, and we're counting down fairly quickly here, but still have a couple of tracks to go. Let's go with John Hammond from 2003, his album At the Crossroads, and that's The Blues of Robert Johnson. That's what it's all about. And this track is Travelin' Riverside Blues.

country town. Said we're back in the east. To below Mississippi. One Friday evening, a dark cloud rolled. Started raining. It rained and it rained. Night and day.

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4: A very good morning. Let's have a look at the weather for today. A shower or two with a top expected to reach 17 degrees. For tomorrow, Wednesday, a partly cloudy day with temperature range from 8 up to 16. Thursday, sunny with 5 up to 23. Friday, sunny day with 10 up to 26. Saturday, a shower or two, 15 degrees, rising up to 20.

0: a gun and a carving knife to slaughter every crocodile for taking his darling wife.
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0: 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It was in the news and they were doing the crocodile roll. The husband and the reptile doing the crocodile roll in the middle of the river. Down came his bloodhound. With mangy curly hair, picked up the scent, away he went.

little swine drank the wine and really pigged it out. Then the crocodile chased him round. Then the little pig set up yours. You know, another croc's jaws, and they were doing the crocodile roll. The porker and the reptile doing the crocodile roll. 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Just a brand new dance. 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

great country music from the past on the Country Jukebox.

very good morning. Welcome to this week's edition of the Country Jukebox, the program where we can enjoy some country music from the past. We started today's program off with a new track that I've just cut the CD the other day. Great album called Where Country Is, and it features Australia's one and only Slim Dusty. And it was a track called One Truckee's Epitaph. Then we had a track from John Williamson, The Crocodile Roll. A fantastic entertainer, John Williamson, taken from a really good album which is still available and well worth buying. It's called Old Farts in Caravan Parks, and it is a terrific album. I do recommend you get yourself a copy of it. And you've just heard Johnny Horton with All for the Love of a Girl. Some of the top artists we have lined up include Dolly Parton, who's up next. We have John Fogerty in the Blue Ridge Rangers, the Leuven Brothers, Johnny Chester, Merle Haggard, Travelin' Wilbies, the Kinleys, Jim Reeves, Bill Anderson, Dixie Chicks, Eagles, just to name a few. So I hope that you'll be able to stay with me for the next 2 hours and enjoy a little trip down country music's memory lane. As I said, Dolly Parton's next, and the song is from her Ultimate Collection album. It's called All I Can Do. The program is the Country Jukebox on 94.7 The Pulse. I'm Hoax, and here's Dolly.

0: Seven Brothers there with You're Running Wild. From John Fogerty, we had You're the Reason. John Fogerty was part of the Blue Ridge Rangers on that recording. And we started off with Dolly Parton and All I Can Do from her Ultimate Collection. You're listening to the Country Jukebox on 94.7 The Pulse. I'm Hoax. And we have some very important messages from our fantastic supporters here at The Pulse. When we return, we'll have a track from Johnny Chester. That's coming up next on The Jukebox.
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John Fogerty and the Blue Ridge Rangers. And they're working on a building. I hope they're in the union. A very talented guy, John Fogerty. The brains behind Creedence Clearwater Revival, had a hell of a lot of trouble after he left the band. And, you know, he finally, I think he lost the rights to all his material, and he finally managed to get the rights back. Good on him. He, you know, I think he's so talented. And, yeah, what more can one say? Let's see, what else did we have? We had Merle Haggard, and he had the Working Man Blues. And Johnny Chester brought us the World's Greatest Mum. And we all like to think our mum was the greatest. I know I think mine was. She was a fantastic lady. And so was my wife's mother, a beautiful person too. Okay, let's get on with the music, and we've got a track from the Travelling Wilburys, from their album Travelling Wilburys. This is The End of the Line. Great country music from the past on the Country Jukebox.

you know what they say, you make it look so easy. They were the Kinleys. Kinleys. So I'll get it right. Kinleys. And you make it seem so easy. We had Leanne Rimes with a track from her self-titled album and the Hank Williams classic, Your Cheating Heart. And by geez, doesn't she do a great job of it? And we started that group of songs off with the Travelling Wilburys and The End of the Line. You're listening to the Country Jukebox on 94.7 The Pulse. Just a mention, if you'd like a request or just say hello, all you need to do is send a text message to me on 0488 877 947. That's 0488 877 947. And if I've got the song with me, I will certainly play it for you. And whilst we're talking about various items, things to do, why don't you pop along to Bunnings out at Warn Ponds on Saturday, because the Pulse is running the sausage sizzle out there. And that's hard to say at this hour of the morning. Sausage sizzle at Bunnings, run by the Pulse, on Saturday morning, the 10th. So, you know, pop along and get a very yummy sausage. And I tell you what, the last time we did the sausage sizzle at Bunnings, they were beautiful sausages, I tell you. And Hoag's knows his sausages. He likes his snacks. And the money will help fund the Pulse, keep us running. So pop along, grab a sausage and a drink and help support the Pulse. Unfortunately, I won't be there. I've got a little hospital visit on Friday and I won't be available to be involved with the sausage sizzle on Saturday, but my thoughts are with the guys and girls, and I'd just like to encourage you to go along and buy a snag. Okay, let me see. What have we got coming up next? We have a track from Jim Reeves.

sort of a pretty love song there. Thank you very much.

fantastic track there from the Dixie Chicks. And tonight, the heartache's on me. We had Bill Anderson in there with the Wild Weekend. Yeah, he's going to have a wild weekend with his wife. Isn't that nice? That really is nice. And we had Jim Reeves with the Wind-Up Doll, taken from his album Dear Hearts and Gentle People. You're listening to the Country Jukebox on 94.7 The Pulse. We're going to play a song now from, let me see, The Eagles. Oh, yeah, the great country rock band. And this is Heartache Tonight. On 94.7 The Pulse, the program is The Country Jukebox.

0: Merle Haggard with Things Ain't Funny Anymore. We had Roger Miller with When Two Worlds Collide, and we started that group of songs off with The Eagles and Heartache Tonight. You're listening to the Country Jukebox on 94.7 The Pulse. We have some very important messages from our supporters here at The Pulse. We'll have a look at the weather, and then I'm going to play a very special song written by a local bloke. Yep, that's coming up next. And don't go away.
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5: Forecast for today, a shower or two, with 17 as the expected top. For tomorrow, Wednesday, a partly cloudy day with a 16-degree temperature after an overnight low tonight of 8. Thursday, a sunny day with 23 degrees after an overnight low of 5. Friday, a sunny day with 26 after an overnight low of 10. Saturday, a shower or two with 22 degrees. 15 will be the overnight on Friday night. Let's see, Sunday, a partly cloudy day with 18 after a 10-degree overnight. And finally, for next Monday, showers increasing with a top of 20 degrees. Current city temperature in Geelong is sitting on nearly 12 degrees. It's just a fraction under 12 degrees at the official gauge in East Geelong Breakwater. It is 10 degrees. 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It is 10 minutes past 8, and it's back to the Country Jukebox. And as promised, I'm going to play a song now from a local guy. Well, the singer is not local. The singer is the one and only Slim Dusty. But the local guy who wrote the song is Ron Ellis. Now, I mentioned it last week, and I've been able to get hold of the CD. It's one of Slim's albums I didn't have, but thanks to my wife being very quick off the mark, and she found it and purchased it for me. So thanks, darling. We've got Ron Ellis was part of Ron and Hazel, a very popular singing duo over the years in Geelong, and working a lot around the local traps back in the late 60s, 70s. They are very talented, and Ron's a lovely bloke. I've known him for a long, long time, and even I've worked with his granddaughter, actually, and I was talking to him the other day all about this particular song, and he is berapt if it gets a little bit of airplay, and I'm only too glad to play it because it is a really good song. I really enjoy it. I'm not just saying that. It is a great song. It won an APRA award and a couple of... Oh, nearly won a second award. Missed out by one vote or one unit or whatever they did the vote in. But anyway, this is Slim Dusty singing a Ron Ellis song, G'day Blue. Great country music from the past on the Country Jukebox.

turned your radio on. That was Ray Stevens, and he's so talented. I think his most recent recording was a song all about COVID, and he even made that horrible situation sound funny. He's a very talented guy, been around for so long and still going. Turn your radio on. That's a good idea. We had Jim Reeves in there with Whispering Willow, and we started that group of songs off with Slim Dusty's G'day Blue. And as I said, written by Ron Ellis, and I must call out and visit him one day. I was just talking to him on the phone recently, and he's had a very interesting life and a very talented guy. So we'll catch up with him very, very shortly. And that song will definitely get more play on my program because I really genuinely enjoy it. Okay, I've just had a text message from the very lovely Jill Graham out there at Drysdale, and the lucky couple, yeah, she and the boss, have just returned from 3 weeks in Bali. If only. Oh, you'd love to go to Bali. But she, they went on a retreat as part of this 3 weeks. They went on this retreat with 10 friends they met on a European river cruise. Now, that is one thing I would love to be able to do. It won't happen, but I really would love to go on a European river cruise. I used to work with a bloke who was a bus driver. He used to drive the passengers to the riverboat for the cruise, and then follow the the cruise down the river, whichever river it was, wherever they were cruising. If he was needed during the thing for land tours, he'd take them, and then he'd just go and sit around and do nothing and wait until they finally reached their destination. And I thought, geez, that's a great job. But anyway, I would really love a river cruise, but as I said, it won't happen. But Jill, enjoying the music. It's really fantastic to hear from you, and I'm so glad you had a good time. And if you'd like a request, send me another text. I'd love to play something for you. In the meantime, let's have a listen to Loretta Lynn, Tammy Wynette, and Dolly Parton.

some of y'all never been down south too much. I'm gonna tell you a little bit about this so that you understand what I'm talking about. Down there we have a plant that grows out in the woods and the fields. Looks something like a turnip green. Everybody calls it poke salad. Used to know a girl lived down there and she'd go out in the evenings and pick her a mess of it. Carry it home and cook it for supper. 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They did all right.

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0: Yeah. Tony Joe White and the Polk Salad Annie. We had Skipper Stone from Becky Cole. Charlie Pride brought us Then Who Am I? And I played Furlin Husky with The Wings of a Dove. I played it specially for the lovely Jill down in Drysdale. Be back in a moment.
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0: I'm Hoax, and I'd like to invite you to join me 6 o'clock Sunday morning as we take a nostalgic trip down memory lane with music from the 20s right through to the 60s. 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
9: That's all, folks.
0: And this next one is for Rob.

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I said, well, I didn't know. He said, I turned 65 about 11 months ago. I was sitting

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He told me all about it, though I didn't answer back. Ain't but three things.

tunes there from her self-titled album and Crying Time. Before that, we had Billy Swan, and he says he can help, but I'm not sure about that. We had Merle Haggard in there with The Legend of Bonnie and Clyde, and also we had a track from Tom T. Hall and Old Dogs, Children and Watermelon Wine. I played that for Rob Cameron, who is going to do that dreaded four-letter word today. Yes, work. The bad thing, Rob, but, you know, we got to do it, haven't we? Let's see. Let's have a track now. We're just about out of time, so one more track. We'll have this from Creedence.

that's it for another week. I hope you've enjoyed the program and you'll join me again next Tuesday morning at 7 o'clock, although next week's program will be a pre-recorded one. I won't be available to come into the studio that particular day, but I know you'll enjoy the music I've got lined up for you anyway. Also invite you to join me on Sunday morning for Sweethearts of Yesterday. Stay tuned to The Pulse at 9 o'clock, straight after this show. We have the Tuesday front page lined up for you. Thank you very much to all those who took the trouble to send text messages. I do appreciate your involvement in the station, and I love hearing from you. Till we meet again in a couple of weeks' time, this is Hoax saying thank you very much for your company, and bye for now.

0: Rugby League World Cup. Victor Bradley and Hugo Savala from the Sydney Roosters, Dolphins star Herbie Farnworth, Newcastle Knights winger Dom Young, West Tigers forward Kai Pierce-Paul and Gold Coast Titans fullback AJ Brimson are some of them. The World Cup gets underway next week. England's first match will be against Tonga.
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3: Good morning, everyone, and the weather for the week ahead is looking quite gloomy again. If you're not a fan of showers or rains, well, it's not the week for you, because later today we have 70% chance of precipitation with maximum temperature being 17. Tomorrow, 7th of October, a Wednesday, fortunately, no chances of rain, but it's going to be partly cloudy with minimum 8 degrees, maximum 16. Thursday, 8th of October, another 0% chance of precipitation. It's going to be actually quite sunny on a brighter side. Minimum 5, maximum 23. Though, 9th of October, which is a Friday, there's a 30% chance of precipitation. Expected to be pretty much sunny the entire day. Minimum 10, maximum 26. Sunday, which is 11th of October, it's 30% chance of precipitation, minimum 10, maximum 18. And I realize I skipped Saturday. So Saturday is 15, maximum 22, 70% chance of precipitation. And the next Monday, which is 12th of October, 90% chance of precipitation and minimum 9, maximum 20. 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
3: Good morning, everyone, and welcome back to yet another episode of Tuesday's Front Page. Today is October 6th, 2026, and yeah, it's our first show for the new month, and let's just hope you everything goes according to plan for the entire month. And I would like to thank every single one of you who's listening to this show, especially at this hour. My name is Hardal Singh, and I am joined in by my producer, Josh, whose lovely company is always a pleasure at the show. We have another yet very interesting show lined up for the next 2 hours, which I will tell you a little about. Right after this, Mayor Stretch Contelge would be joining us to talk more about the new integrated transport plan for the city of Greater Geelong. After that, we will be revisiting our chat with Labour candidate for Polwarth, Hutch Hassan, about the government's decision to rezone Torquay's Duffield Westland into farming. During the second hour of the show, Josh will be playing some energetic tunes, let's just say that, to get you all through the day. And to wrap up the show, What Even Is This would be making its return, and this time I've decided there's going to be a bit of twist, which we will tell you at 10:30. And the guest for this week, What Even Is This, would be Ehab Fahad and Benjamin Ford. If you want to get in on the conversation and give your two cents, make sure to message our text line 0488 877 947. And just a reminder that we also have a social media handle on Instagram. That's @ Tuesday's Front Page. You can follow us there for updates, photos with our guests, and much more. We will be back with the interview with the mayor after this message from our sponsors.
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1: Greater Geelong is preparing for significant population growth, with the region expected to reach more than 500,000 residents over the next 30 years. The city of Greater Geelong has released a draft integrated transport strategy looking at how the region can improve public transport, walking and cycling connections, roads and major transport links to keep up with the growth. Among the priorities are the potential reinstatement of the Geelong-Werribee rail service, an Armstrong Creek rail spur, and a rapid transport corridor connecting Geelong and the Surf Coast. Joining me now is Greater Geelong Mayor Stretch Contest to discuss the strategy, the project being proposed, and what residents can expect to see from it. Good morning, Mayor. How are you?
2: Good morning. Thank you for your interest.
1: Thank you so much, Mayor, for giving us the time of the day. And we realize that for the past 2 months, you've been coming to the show every single time. So thank you so much for that.
2: Always a pleasure.
1: Well, let's just get started with the interview, Mayor. What are the biggest changes residents will actually notice if this transport strategy is adopted?
2: Well, the focus is on public transport. We recognise that if Geelong's population is going to grow to 400,000 by 2040 and 500,000 by 2050, we have to look at public transport to do the heavy lifting on moving people north, south, east, west. At the moment, our public transport system isn't adequate, even for current day usage. For example, yesterday afternoon, I had to travel from the Geelong CBD out to Warm Ponds from Botanic Gardens, and then from the Botanic Gardens back into the CBD, and then one other trip out to North Geelong. Now, that all had to be done in 3 hours. There is no way I could do that using public transport and still achieve those various meetings that I attended. And people tell me the same thing, that if they're looking to run a business effectively, or to run their lives effectively, they can't rely on public transport at the moment because it's just too convoluted. The buses meander all through the suburbs. They're not direct or linear. We don't have enough rail link, and even our active corridors aren't sufficient. So in all, we need an integrated transport strategy that has a look holistically. How are we going to manage this rapid increase in population? And what I don't want is, I don't want Geelong to become, and no offence, but Tarneed and Windervale, where we have massive housing expansion, but we don't have the infrastructure to meet the needs of the population, and in particular the transport needs of the population. And that's why the City of Greater Geelong has released its integrated transport strategy, which is open until the 25th of October for people to have a look and to give their comments. But they'll see there's a heavy emphasis on public transport.
1: So, Mayor, let's say if this plan actually gets integrated, how are the timestamps looking like for transport? Let's just say the same route that you took yesterday, CBD and One Ponds.
2: Now, what this is going to require, and you asked me the question, what will people see as different? What it requires for people to see anything, because at the moment it's just a strategy, it's a document, it's a piece of paper, which could easily just sit on the shelf and gather dust, and we'll see no difference, and all we'll see is more congestion. What we need is commitment from state government, federal government, to invest money. It's going to cost billions, so let's not even kid ourselves. The City of Greater Geelong is heading the advocacy, but we can't provide this infrastructure. The ratepayers of Geelong alone cannot pay for this infrastructure using our rate base. We need serious money to introduce things like the Bellarine Link. Now, we heard the current government has committed $237 million just for stage one. That's just an extension from the Surf Coast Highway to Bowen Heads Road. The big unlock will happen next when you go from Barwon Heads Road to Ballerine Highway and then beyond Ballerine Highway to Port Arlington Road. That's going to cost billions of dollars. We want the reintroduction of the Geelong-Werribee Railway line, or the passenger service, certainly, and through to Melbourne. At the moment, it takes longer to travel from Geelong to Melbourne, or Melbourne to Geelong, than it did 100 years ago. That is completely and utterly ridiculous. We need a more direct service, and we need a service that takes into account the significant employment growth precinct of Avalon. Just a week or so ago, the state government has approved the first batch of rezoning, adding the Avalon employment precinct, which is going to create tens of thousands of jobs. Well, at the moment, there's no rail service to Avalon. Again, ridiculous. Avalon is now vying to be the state's second international airport. The owners there are investing significant money to create a not only an international passenger airport, but also a freight strategic hub. And only about 6 weeks ago, I visited to welcome the arrival of the first Saudi cargo flight, 747 flight. And since then, there's been additional flights introduced. So we need that passenger service reintroduced and a station, or certainly a platform, built at Avalon to commence that service. And you mentioned the Armstrong Creek rail spur and the rapid transport corridor. Just on the rapid transport corridor, what that is, and if anyone has been to Adelaide and has travelled along the light rail to Glenelg, that's the idea. The rapid transport corridor would link Geelong, basically from Marshall through Armstrong Creek, Mount Dunedin, all the way through to Torquay. And my vision for that is a trackless tram. In fact, two of them, one travelling up, one travelling down, so that people can travel from Torquay or from Armstrong Creek through to Marshall, hop off at Marshall, and then catch the train either to Warren Ponds or even then back into the city all the way up through Melbourne. So these are the type of projects, and the Bannockburn Passenger Service is another service that I've been pushing very hard, and ultimately to reintroduce passenger service to Ballarat. So this is very strategic thinking, but the investment is not long-term investment. That investment needs to commence immediately, and that's why these projects are hallmark regional priority projects in the lead-up to the state election, and we'll be pushing them then for the federal election, because there is no way that I will support Geelong increasing its population to those numbers we discussed unless state and federal government are prepared to invest significant money into infrastructure, including transport, public transport infrastructure.
1: Mayor, I realise that you mentioned the construction of Armstrong Creek's rail spur. And as someone who resides in the Charlemont area, I want to ask how much of a priority is Armstrong right now because of all the ongoing constructions and new transport systems there?
2: Huge priority. You know yourself that Surf Coast Highway is already congested. So that Armstrong Creek, Charlemont, Mount Dunedin is the fastest growing area of Geelong, and it's continuing to grow. So we need to very quickly start investing in the rapid transport corridor. And that's not even overly expensive, because the land, certainly from Marshall through to the border of Surf Coast Highway, the corridor is already there. The land is already in place. So it's not as if we have to go off and compulsory acquire homes and demolish homes and kick people off the land. The land is there. So that is what I would describe as a shovel-ready project. It just needs funding. So it is a priority project, and it's one that we have support from the Surf Coast Shire. In fact, the Surf Coast Shire and the City of Geelong, we are advocating jointly on this project. and the Servco Shire needs to now do its planning work and identify the land that it needs to set aside and acquire so that the corridor continue all the way through to Torquay. But that is a significant and a very high priority project for the City of Greater Geelong.
3: Yes, obviously having public transport is a high priority, but and a lot of people in Geelong still depend on their cars. Is the goal of this strategy to reduce car use or simply to make sure people have more alternatives when they don't want or need to drive?
2: Hey, look, I think it's one and the same. Once you introduce this better, efficient public transport service, you'll find that people will eventually move across to that. Certainly roads will continue to play a role and will still be a significant source of moving people through the region. So we're not saying that we're not supportive of the road network, but the focus on the integrated transport strategy is most certainly on public transport.
1: Stretch, one of our listeners actually sent us a question asking if they have the Cardinia pool open for a longer period of the year, because there are many swimmers in Geelong who love an outdoor pool.
2: Well, the pool is open all year round. That's a commitment that the current council made. You can swim at Cardinia pool first thing in the morning. You can swim there at lunchtime between 12 and 2, and then you can swim there again in the afternoon, and that's right throughout winter. That comes at a cost. It's subsidised by all ratepayers, so I think that already is sufficient. And then when the summer months come along, it's open all day long, 7 days a week. So we are blessed by a lot of swimming pools, and don't forget we've also got swimming pools on the Bellarine Peninsula now with Drysdale. There's a swimming pool with Splashdown. There's a swimming pool at Norlane Arc. There's a swimming pool at Warm Ponds. We have lots of swimming pools. And for those people who are not working, who don't need to swim during those early morning hours, they've got all day. And look, I'm a swimmer, and I can tell you that if you go down to the Norlane Arc at 10 o'clock, you'll get a lane to yourself, and likewise at Warm Ponds. So I think people are blessed here in Geelong with swimming pools. And I don't think we need any more at this point, and I don't think we need to increase the hours anymore. I think we are very well served with swimming pools.
1: Well, Mark,
2: and I am a swimmer.
1: Yeah. Okay. Stretches MFL. Mark, I hope that answered a question. Thank you so much for that. And my next question to you, Mayor. Talking about swimming, for people who actually like walking and cycling, how is this strategy going to make it safer for them?
2: Yeah, in addition to that rapid transport corridor that I mentioned for the trackless tram, we're also looking for funding for a safe cycling link between Geelong and Torquay. There is a cycling corridor that's been identified, and leading into the last federal election, the Liberal Party committed, I think it was $2 million towards that if they were elected. Well, they weren't elected, so it hasn't happened. But we're continuing to push on with the advocacy for that. And yes, certainly active transport corridors are also part of the integrated transport strategy. In fact, I recommend the document to everyone if they really want to get an understanding of how the strategy integrates, all forms of transport. They only need to go online on our Have Your Say page, and they'll see the strategy at work. They'll see what we've identified in relation to a bus service, what we've identified by way of additional train services, what we've identified in relation to additional active transport corridors and things like that. So it's very integrated. And we'd love to hear from the public on our thoughts, and then see what the public have got to say. And walking is also part of the strategy. But we recognise. And look, I'm also a bike rider, but I wouldn't entertain riding my bike necessarily, even from Newtown into the office every day, because simply, again, I can't be riding my bike all over the town in a suit. So, you know, I'm quite pragmatic that you can't be a fanatic and expect that everyone is going to be walking and everyone's going to be cycling. Those who want to, yes, should be given, there should be options for that. But let's be mindful that we all like the convenience of car, we all like the convenience of bus and train to get us moving so that we can actually have an active life and move, you know, beyond just where you can walk and cycle. So I'm not going to say that we're going to put priority on bikes to the exclusion of cars, because that would be ridiculous, because that is not the modern way of living, and that's not, you know, we don't want to go back to 1910 in the pace of life, because that's just not realistic. So we need to accommodate all the forms of transport and be mindful that we are in 21st century and people need to move around, you know, efficiently and quickly.
1: Mayor, thank you so much for joining us today. And as the last question to you, it's something that resonates with all us normal citizens. We realize that this is election time, so everything has been dialed up to 10. And the plan is to adopt these plan in early 2027, if I'm correct. But how early are we talking about, and how long will this process take to incorporate everything?
2: Well, as I keep coming back to it, it all comes down to money. Without money, we can't even move one step, really. Not in the case of public transport and the major road infrastructure, such as extension of the Bellarine Link. It all comes down to the political will. If the state government and federal government don't put money on the table for these projects, then they won't happen. And as I said, I won't be supportive of Geelong growing at the pace that the state government would like us to grow to meet our ambitious housing targets without the money up front, because I do not want Geelong to become congested by just simply introducing more people without the infrastructure. So it's a case of show us the money and let's get these projects moving. We know what they, you know, we've identified what they need to be, and we now need serious commitment.
1: Perfect. Thank you so much, Mayor Contels, for talking to us today. You have a great rest of your day.
2: Thank you.
1: Thanks so much. We'll talk to you next time. Bye.
2: Bye.
1: Well, thanks for tuning in, everyone. And that was our interview with Mayor Stretch Contels about the new integrated transport plan strategy for the city of Greater Geelong and how it will affect the future commute between Geelong and other places. If you want to get in on the conversation and give your two cents, make sure to message our text line 0488 877 947. Just like Mark, you can send us your personal questions and we will ask them to the people we are interviewing. So the next interview after this would be would be the one that we did with Hutch Hussin last week. So be on the lookout for that. We will be back with this short message from our sponsors.
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0: Good morning, everyone. Welcome back to Tuesday's Front Page with Hardial Singh and Josh. Interview with Hutch Hussain will play right now that we did last week with her. So let's hope you guys enjoy that. Welcome back to Tuesday's Front Page here on 94.7 The Pulse. And the future of Spring Creek Valley has been a long-running issue on the surf coast, which with local residents and environmental groups campaigning to protect the area from further development. The Victorian government has now announced the land west of Duffield's Road in Torquay will be rezoned back to farming, effectively locking in Duffield's Road as the town's western urban growth boundary. To discuss what this decision means for Spring Creek, the future growth of Torquay and the local community, I'm joined by a Labour candidate for Polwarth, Hutch Hussain. Hutch, good morning and how are you?
1: Good morning and thanks for having me on to have a chat to your listeners about this really important issue for our local community.
0: Thank you so much for giving us your time today, Hutch. And I'm joined by my co-host Josh, who will be asking the questions alongside me. So let's just get straight into it, Hutch. My first question to you is, could you describe to our listeners why the land of Duffield Road in Torquay is so important for the community?
1: This is, Spring Creek Valley is an area that has endangered species and really important fauna in the community, and it's been almost two decades of advocacy by a number of local groups, in particular Surf Coast Environmental Group, who've wanted to really protect this iconic surf coast landscape. And this rezoning really ends the years of uncertainty for both the landowners who purchased there as well as the local community, and really honours Labor's commitment to really preserve the distinctive area and landscape, which under the previous former Liberal government, the Planning Minister Matthew Guy set the boundary in direct contradiction to what council had wanted and what the local community had wanted, and there was a risk of inappropriate development.
0: With the government rezoning the area from an urban growth zone to a farming zone, what does that mean for Spring Valley now for the future?
1: Well, it means that it's protected for generations to come in terms of making sure that this can be, this, you know, the unique agricultural land and character of this area is protected from being rezoned to residential and having inappropriate development there, which would endanger the endangered species there.
2: Yeah, well, speaking of residential areas, so how does setting Torquay's western urban growth boundary at Duffield Road affect the way the area can develop in the future?
1: Well, there's other surrounding areas that can be developed, but this area, which is iconic and where endangered species have been found, it ensures that they are not at risk from inappropriate development.
0: Hutch, you've said the rezoning provides certainty for landowners and the local community. How does that look in practice?
1: So what it means is that people who have purchased there now know that, given this certainty, that they can sell their land and have it repurposed for agricultural purposes. And now there's an opportunity for landowners to work with the community to look at how that land can be redeveloped for environmental purposes, and whether that's revegetation. And so that's the next stage that the community is now coming together around, led by Surf Coast Environment Group, to kind of look at how can we revegetate and actually ensure that we nurture Spring Creek Valley and bring it alive now that we've got this certainty.
2: Yeah, and the Spring Creek Valley has become the subject of a long-running campaign over its future. Why has protecting the valley become such an important issue for the community?
1: You know, there's lots of spaces around which landowners and developers eye off for development, where they can kind of make a lot of money. But the Torquay community was very persistent and very passionate in ensuring that this really iconic area remains in community hands, and it protects not only the endangered species there but the agricultural land. It can be re-vegetated because there's lots of beautiful native fauna there that can be protected, and you know, the views, it's a space where the community can go for walks, and so it remains in everyone's hands rather than just a fair few who can afford to buy in that area.
0: Hush, my question, my next question for you, I want to ask you, why did the government even change the area back to a farming zone, even after years of campaigning against not doing anything to that area?
1: Well, basically, there was a 1 kilometre zone. So after the previous election, it was completely rezoned. There was, for some reason, there was 1 kilometre of, that was west of Duffield's Road that had been, it was open to being residential. And so what this recent stroke of the pen by the planning minister has done is rezoned it back to farming zone to deliver that long-term protection for generations to come. So there isn't the uncertainty for either landowners or the local community, and it honours Labor's commitment to preserve the region's distinct areas and landscape.
2: Yeah, why is protecting the agricultural land and landscape of Spring Creek Valley important to the community?
1: Well, I think the feedback I've had from the community is that, like I said, there's endangered species there, and there's lots of opportunity to revegetate that land so that it's used by everyone. It's also, as I said earlier, a space where people go for community walks. We need more green spaces. We need to preserve the green spaces that we've got so that those, you know, that space and the views in that space can't be just used by a privileged few who can afford to buy into that area.
0: Hutch, what would you say to people who want to see Torquay continue to grow while also protecting other areas like Spring Creek?
1: Yeah, there's lots of areas, particularly around Torquay North, where there's new housing still going up. So there is still land available around Torquay North, the newer part of Torquay, where people can buy into Torquay and live amongst the residential zones. This distinct part of Torquay is a green space that we need to protect for future generations to collectively enjoy.
2: Yeah, and you've described Spring Creek as one of the Surf Coast's most special places. What is it about the valley that makes it so significant to you and the local community?
1: Yeah, there's lots of bird life there, beautiful native trees, and the views are spectacular. It's a great quiet space on the coast, and particularly as a local, when, you know, when summer hits, or even just on nice warm days we're seeing on the school holidays at the moment, you know, you can barely get a car park down on the foreshore. So it's a great space for, whether it's visitors or locals alike, to actually just have a open space where you can go for a walk with the peace and quiet and tranquility of just being able to hear the birds and enjoy nature at its best.
0: Hush, this is no surprise that it's election year, and many critics have also pointed that out. But do you think any part of that announcement is politically motivated?
1: No, I think this has really been led by the community, who brought to my attention as a Labor candidate that this was one piece of the puzzle that hadn't been done. It has been previous, like I said, most of it had been rezoned back to farming zone, but this piece hadn't been, and then it was at risk, and that was the concern that the community had, knowing that the former Liberal government was getting ready to welcome developers from Melbourne to zone it, you know, had zoned it and was getting ready for, you know, almost 35,000 homes to be built in a space that would limit the green space within Torquay. And so I think what this demonstrates is that, you know, the years that they've invested in protecting it has paid off, and it's shown that when the community stands up for poll work, that, you know, progressive Labor candidates like myself will stand with them, and the Labor government will listen to them. And that's in direct contradiction to Richard Reardon, the current local member, who in the past 4 years since Torquay's been within his boundary has never stood up to defend the interests of Torquay and to save Spring Creek. You know, he's never raised it with the planning minister or even in Parliament. And what the concern was that people were worried that should the Liberals win their next election, that they knew that they couldn't be trusted to protect our coast from inappropriate development. So we wanted to make sure that this was signed off and that people could rest assured that their two-decade campaign hadn't gone to waste.
2: Yes, and well, you were obviously talking about protecting the land, and what role do you see the local community, Surf Coast Council and environmental groups playing in looking after the valley into the future?
1: Well, that's a really important question, and it's the question that should be led by the community with council and other stakeholders, and that conversation is starting to happen, and together with other landowners about how can we revegetate this land and make sure it can be used. There's kangaroos hopping there if you go for a walk. How do we make sure it can be a space for everyone? And so that's the next challenge and the next project for the community to lead.
0: Hutch, thank you so much for joining us today. My last question to you would be a tourism question. As you have told us about Spring Creek and how important the landscape there is, do you think it will continue to become a tourism asset for Torquay after this?
1: Oh, absolutely. I think it's a bit of a hidden secret, the Spring Creek Valley. Not many people know about it. Like I said, locals like to go there on a hot day. It's beautiful, shady. If you walk along Spring Creek around Janjuk and then go towards the valley, it's a really cool place to be on a really hot day. And definitely it could be added to the tourism calendar once we've got some infrastructure, now that we've got that certainty, have some infrastructure for everyone and make sure it's accessible for everyone to go for a walk along beyond what's currently there in terms of Spring Creek. I know council's recently replaced what was colloquially known as the pellet bridge. You know, a bunch of kids have put some pellets down to be able to walk across a space that hadn't actually had a bridge, and council's recently installed a bridge there. So we want to make sure it's accessible for more people to enjoy, and that will add to, you know, the surf, the cafes and the wonderful other opportunities around Torquay as we head down the Great Ocean Road, and it is the gateway to the Great Ocean Road, you know, from the chocolate factory in Anglesey and the beautiful beach, right down all the way to the 12 Apostles, which next week will have its official opening with a new visitor centre.
0: Hutch, thank you so much for joining us. Erisa, it was a blast talking to you. We wish you the best.
1: I really appreciate talking to you and your listeners. Thanks for having me on.
0: Well, I hope you guys enjoyed that interview that we did with Hutch Hussain. And yes, be sure to message our text line 0488-877-947 so that you can provide your own questions to us when we are interviewing our guests. And yeah, we also have social media account on Instagram. That's @TheRateTuesdays front page. You can follow us there for updates, photos with our guests, and much more. Well, Josh will be playing some energetic tunes, let's just say that, to get you all through the day. And we will meet again at 10:30, and we'll do What Even Is This? So yeah, just relax, kick back, have brekkie, drink some coffee, and just, yeah, relax yourself. Josh, over to you.

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0: tomorrow, 15 degrees, partly cloudy. Thursday, sunny, 23 degrees, 26 degrees. Friday, mostly sunny. 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
0: You're listening to Tuesday's Front Page with Harry and Josh, and the next bit that I'm about to play is a segment that was on at the Analogue Reformation, which is Ehab's show that was on a couple of weeks ago, just a segment where he was reading out these movie reviews and we had to guess which movies it was. So let's have a listen to that, shall we?
6: You're listening to the Analogue Reformation with Ehab Farhad.
7: In this next segment, I'll be pitting my two producers, Joey and Charlie, and our guest today, Josho, against myself. They'll be trying to guess a movie from the terrible review that it has on Letterboxd that I've taken from the website Letterboxd. To make this easier, is the movies that we will be discussing will all be from Empire's top 100 films, that's it, just to make it slightly easier. The way this works, I'll read out what the review says and what the rating is, and my colleagues will try and guess what the film is. I'll do the star rating, that the star ratings are out of 5. Another thing to say to my producers is, I said this in the break, people on Letterboxd are unhinged and they don't know what they're talking about. So that's it. That's these are all mainstream films also relatively. So how you guys feeling?
0: Yeah, excited, I guess. Yeah. Pretty pumped.
7: Right. So starts very easy. Half a star. I watched this movie, but it was so boring that I honestly could not tell you anything that happens in it, other than a bunch of people run around some facility and there's dinosaurs.
8: Jurassic Park.
7: Correct. Jurassic Park is correct. Next.

0: Everyone loves this, and that's fine for the universe or whatever, but I hate this film, and the sole reason is that it violates every fact of the story established by the first film. Cool special effects, whatever, whatever, whatever, blah, blah, blah. Note about yours truly, time travel as a storytelling device has a super high bar to meet for me for reasons related to how I think or something, and this one fails badly. So does the grammar of this review. Hell, most of them fail badly. So anyway, you do you, but I say no thank you here. What is that?
1: Back to the Future Part 2.
0: Back to the Future?
2: Mm-hmm. I was about to say Back to the Future.
0: Is that your final answer, everyone?
3: Could we get a hint? Like, what decade did it come out?
0: Maybe.
3: Might have to be Back to the Future then, eh?
2: I can't think of anything yet.
0: It's Terminator 2.
4: Oh!
2: Time travel run.
0: Brilliant.
2: Of course, yeah. That's all right, because he does travel back in time.
0: Yeah.
1: Oh, yeah, and the special effects, you got Stan Winston. So, yeah.
0: Great. Yeah. Next, we have... Stop singing and act normally. What movie is that? Half a star.
3: Stop. Is it La La Land?
0: Oh, well done.
3: Oh, no way.
0: Just stop singing and act normally.
3: That movie was awful.
0: Yeah. What?
3: I didn't like that movie. I can't get around musicals. I'm sorry.
0: Okay.
3: Right.
0: Okay. Okay. I'm shuffling these around. These are not... okay. Sorry for the low rating. This is half a star. Sorry for the low rating. I'm a music student, and this was too realistic.
1: Whiplash.
0: Yeah, well done. Next one. Maybe I'm not... this is 2 stars... Maybe I'm not British enough to understand this movie. Why is it 2 hours long? British film?
2: British film.
3: British film.
0: 2 hours long. Apparently too long.
1: We're going to need to hint on that one.
3: Yeah, it's a lot of those.
0: It was released in 2007.
2: 2007.
0: It's very British, incredibly British. Some British actors... Iconic British actors. Iconic British comedians.
2: Well, I don't think it's Harry Potter because that doesn't have comedians in it.
1: Could you read it again, please?
0: Maybe I'm not British enough to understand this movie, but why is it 2 hours long? And why is it 2 hours long is in all caps. Maybe I should have shouted it. Why is it 2 hours long? No.
1: Is it Hot Fuzz?
0: Yep. Well done.
2: Yes, of course.
0: I'm gonna get peppered by the management. Anyways, next one. Let's see. I gave this a low rating. This was in Arabic, and then the person was very kind to also give the English translation. This is half a star. I gave it this low rating because the events of the movie were weak and boring, but the characters like the father and others were excellent. It's a shame they acted in such a boring plot, especially Michael Corleone. His character impressed me.
2: The Godfather.
0: Which one?
2: That has Italian.
0: Which one?
2: Speaking it.
0: Ooh. Which one?
2: I'm going to say
1: It'd be part one because the father.
0: You guys have to negotiate which one.
1: It would be part one because that's when Marlon Brando's character is most present in it. I mean, obviously he's young in part two, but
2: yeah, I'd probably go with the first one. Yeah.
0: Which one, Joey?
3: I don't know. I didn't care for The Godfather. I don't remember what happened.
0: It insists upon
1: itself.
0: Yeah, it's part two.
2: Oh, I was right the first time then.
1: well done you.
2: Right, thank you.
0: The grammar of the translation isn't good either, so I haven't been tallying this either. So we'll do that. I'll do that when I look back on this. A couple minutes left until the 11 o'clock news. Next one, half a star. Best thing made by James Gunn. It's top 100 film from Empire. magazine readers.
1: And when,
0: should have mentioned that.
1: And when was that article published?
0: That article? Oh, it was published start of this year. It was this year, but it was... Yeah, it's been updated a couple times every year.
1: Okay, so it's either going to be Guardians of the Galaxy or Superman, isn't it?
0: It's best thing. I'm going to say it's half a star. So he's being ironic. He's being ironic. Ooh. This person.
1: Okay. Well, I'm going to go Superman.
2: I'm going to go with Superman as well.
0: You sure? They're wrong.
3: Surely that wouldn't like get that low of a rating.
1: Yeah, but some people really don't like it.
3: It was.
1: Oh, some people don't like Superman.
0: Some people don't like movies, and they rate movies, and they're like, they rate them, and they. Is that your final answer?
1: Is it our final answer?
3: I suppose it has to be.
5: I would have thought of Donnie Darko because that was in the low list, low on the list as well.
0: Made by James Gunn, though.
1: Right.
0: Or maybe they're being ironic. Who knows?
1: I doubt it's in Empire's top 100, but could it be Scooby-Doo 2? Because that is a James Gunn movie.
3: Oh.
1: The smirk on your face.
5: If it was rated low on the list, then maybe.
1: The smirk on your face seems to imply that.
0: It is Scooby-Doo 2.
5: Oh, well done.
0: I was going to make this a joke because it was going to be like... It was gonna be a joke, and but Charlie, I think me and Charlie were on the same wavelength in maturity. So,
1: Scooby Doo 2 is not to be trifled with. It's a cinematic masterpiece.
0: It's not in the list. I should specify. It's not in top 100, but it should be. Okay, next, last one. Last one. Which one? Which one is the hardest? Okay, there we go. This might. Utterly by Kermit the Frog, utterly profound and changed my perspective on relationships and life in general. Will never look at anything the same. Now this looks, seemingly looks, positive, but what is it?
1: The Muppets?
0: No, it's, no, but the user is called Kermit the Frog.
1: Oh, right. Okay, is it actually on the top 100 this
0: time? Yes, it is.
1: Okay.
3: How many stars?
0: A half a star.
3: Half a star.
0: You also have 1 minute left until the
3: turning.
1: Give us a hint. Go on.
0: It's a movie that's known for a very realistic depiction of relationships.
5: It's not The Social Network.
0: No.
5: Is it? No.
3: No.
0: Art house film, sort of.
5: House film.
0: Art house film. Artistic.
1: Is it the one with Adam Driver? I can't remember his name.
3: It's not Marriage Story.
0: No. I'll have to stop this there, but it's Eternal Sunshine of the Spotless Mind.
5: I wouldn't have guessed that.
0: I don't know what the tally is, but that's all we had for today. Thanks for the contestants who I've forced to do this crazy thing with me. And that's it.

0: 7.
1: November 28th, 1929.
2: Whatever I sing, that's what I really mean. Like, I'm singing a song. I don't sing it if I don't mean it.
3: First person to fly New York to Paris nonstop.
4: And that was the

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0: Good morning, everyone, and welcome back to Tuesday's front page. And this is the finale of the show. What even is this with the old gang, Ehab Fahad and Benjamin Ford? How are you guys?
1: Going well. Good to be here again.
0: Well, it's always good to have you here. And hey, Josh, good morning as well.
2: Yes, good morning to you too.
0: Well, today's What Even Is This is going to be a bit different. I'm trying something new. So I'm trying to branch What Even Is This out to different things. So this week I'm focusing on movies. So What Even Is This movies edition. I'm going to tell the script and tell a bit of synopsis to my colleagues here about the movies, and they will rate it from 1 to 5, 1 being they don't care about the film and doesn't sound interesting, 5 being that they'll actually add it to their watch list and perhaps watch it tonight. Yep, everything good, guys?
1: Yep.
0: Understand the format?
2: Ready, yeah.
0: Well, let's get the first movie to air. Just give me let me ask you guys, what was the weirdest, I shouldn't say weirdest, the most interesting movies that is on your mind that you've watched recently? Interesting, weird, something that was just like really creepy but like interesting plotline.
3: I don't know.
1: Good question. I'll say two. I recently watched Disclosure Day, the Steven Spielberg film. It's got an interesting plotline. And because it's Halloween, I've kind of been wanting to rewatch some Halloween films.
0: Yeah.
1: Anyone remember Monster House?
0: Heard about it, yes.
1: I'm planning to rewatch that this Halloween. I'd watch it for the first time. I haven't watched it before, but like...
0: Yeah, for me, I recently finished a series called From. Heard about that?
3: Yeah, I've heard.
0: Oh my god, it's such a good series. So it has 4 seasons. I think the 4th one finished just like a few weeks back. Such a good series. It's a horror series. Horror, like psychological thing. It's so good. I really, really recommend it to you guys. It's just, yeah.
1: Oh yeah, I've seen ads.
0: Yes. Yeah. Well, let's just get to the first movie. The first movie is called Being John Malkovich.
3: Oh, yeah, I've heard this.
0: Yeah, it was released back in 1999. And the synopsis is, a struggling puppeteer finds a small hidden portal in his office building that directly enters the mind of actor John Malkovich for 15 minutes before dropping people off on the side of the New Jersey Turnpike. So that's the synopsis of the film. And Ehab, you've seen this film before?
3: No, I haven't.
0: But you've heard about it?
3: It's like all the film bros, like... talk about it all the time. You can't watch it though, like where do you watch it? I don't think I've been able, that's one of the main
0: The Pulse don't promote it, but if you guys can find it outside of streaming service, that's where you can see it.
1: Enter the high seas,
3: you can rent it, but like, yeah, no, it's interesting, but like it gets a lot of praise, so I couldn't say why it gets so much praise.
0: Yeah.
3: I don't know.
0: What about you? Like, but from what you heard, does that sound interesting?
3: All I've heard is the synopsis. I haven't heard anything else. I'll probably do 3 out of 5. So it, you know.
0: Is it actually actively on your watch list?
3: I believe it is.
2: It's on your list.
3: It's on my list, okay. But I just never gone around to watching it.
0: What about you, Ben? Have you heard about this film before?
1: I have heard of it. From what it seems on synopsis, the best way of saying it is, if you're like really into the gaming / Nintendo scene, you'll know what I'm talking about. It seems like the movie version of Earthbound. That game is like, it is seen as a masterpiece, but it is like very weird in some ways. Mm. And I don't think you'll really understand why it is a masterpiece unless you've played it. This seems to be the same thing, which it seems weird, but is considered a masterpiece, you wouldn't understand why it is a masterpiece.
0: Yeah.
1: Unless you've watched it.
0: Apparently it's a comedy drama.
1: That sounds about right.
0: Yeah, if you guys are into that, so yeah, perhaps just add it to your watch list. What will you rate it, Ben, from what you've heard?
1: 3 out of 10.
2: Three out of five.
1: I always do this. I feel like for me, it's definitely on the list if you want to watch something like historically linked to like film history.
0: Mm.
1: But that's probably the biggest reason why.
0: Yeah. What about you, Josh?
2: Yeah, I'd say maybe 3 out of 5.
0: And have you heard about it before?
2: I had not heard of it before.
0: Mm, okay.
2: Maybe give it a go.
0: Are you into those kind of things? It's like
2: comedy drama.
0: kind of?
2: Comedy, more comedy, I'd say, yeah.
0: Okay.
2: Oh, a bit of drama here and there.
0: Yeah, all right, fair enough. Yeah. The next one I've got for you guys is a film called Ruben and Ed.
3: Ruben and Ed.
0: Ed as in E-D. That's pretty much it. It was released back in 1992. So yeah, you'll notice a lot of old films on this list. So the synopsis is, it's a deeply eccentric, forgotten cult comedy starring Crispin Glover. He plays Ruben, an unsociable shut-in who refuses to leave the house except to find a dreamlike spot to bury his recently deceased cat, which he's currently keeping frozen in his freezer. He crosses paths with Ed, a desperate middle-aged man trying to sell real estate pyramid schemes, leading to a chaotic, surreal trek across the Utah desert.
3: That sounds really interesting. I've never heard of this.
1: Can I just point out they were a lot more creative with their film descriptions back in the... Nothing exactly was off the boards back in the 90s. Can I just point that out?
0: Yeah, because... Yeah, I feel like back in the 90s, they were just trying things out.
3: Mm.
0: Yeah, there's just a lot of films like that. They're just trying things out. What do you think, Ehab?
3: I think this is really good. This sounds really good. I've added it to my watch list.
0: Really?
3: I'd say probably 4. I wouldn't say 5 because...
0: You haven't watched it.
3: I can't... Well, 5 would be watch it immediately. And okay. I know I'm too lazy to watch it immediately. So 5. Four is the...
0: You will watch it, basically.
3: Yeah.
0: Okay.
2: You'd watch it, right.
0: Is this your first time hearing about it?
3: Yes, it is.
0: What about you, Ben?
1: I'm going to go... I'm going to go 4 out of 5 because it seems to be interesting enough. I'm not going to be harsh and give it a 2. It's interesting enough to get the 3. It feels like, I don't know, if we need to put on like a buddy comedy in the background, I'd put it on. Like, that's probably why you'd put it on. It's just background noise, buddy comedy. Yeah.
0: What number will you give it?
1: 3. I already said
0: 3. You're interested by this by the concept of the film?
1: Yeah.
0: Mm, that's good. What about you, Josh?
2: I'd maybe say 3 as well. Like,
0: you heard about the film before?
2: I hadn't heard of it before, no.
0: Yeah, okay.
2: It doesn't grab my attention too much, so yeah, maybe 3.
0: Well, I also asked Josh to make a list for the movies, so I'll let him ask the next, film.
2: Okay, yep. So first I've got Sorry to Bother You. So this says, a struggling telemarketer discovers that putting on a stereotypical wealthy white voice in double quotation marks suddenly makes him incredibly successful at his job. But things get a little weird when he discovers his company has a rather unusual plan for its workforce.
0: Well, the cast has Tessa Thompson, Steven Yeun, the guy who voiced Invincible, and Terry Crews is in this film.
3: I've heard of this one.
0: This one?
3: Yeah, it's apparently quite good. I've been meaning to watch it again. It's just, is it on any...
1: Again, you've already watched it.
3: No, I've been meaning to watch it. Is it on?
0: Nah, just YouTube.
3: It's again, these great films. That's why, I think physical media is so important.
2: yes, that's valuable.
3: That's what I've been advocating for on my show. That's how you can, the only way you can watch it. But I would, I'd also do maybe 3.5.
0: 3.5,
2: okay. That's a bit generous.
0: It's reaching that 5. Number 4 territory,
3: But not exactly, because I don't know. It's just, it's very subjective.
0: Mm.
3: What about you, Ben? I would watch it.
1: I would actually, I'm leaning more towards a 4 out of 5. I don't know, that plot actually sounds interesting, especially the whole his business is doing some undercover stuff. That could lead to some interesting stuff in the climax and a good plot twist.
0: Yeah.
2: Yeah.
1: That sounds actually kind of interesting.
0: Yeah. Especially, I like films that, have some sort of mystery going on in them.
2: Oh, yeah.
0: It's not too serious, not too dark, but just it's funny, but it's also a good psychological thriller, what you can say.
1: Yes, yeah. Exactly.
0: Exactly. Obviously, you guys must have watched it, the movie Zodiac.
3: I haven't watched that. The one with Mark Ruffalo,
0: RDJ.
3: That's really good,
0: And it's one of the best films I've watched.
3: Yeah.
0: So good. Have you watched it, Ben?
1: I've seen bits of it.
0: You have to watch the film.
2: Zodiac.
0: Okay. Yeah.
1: I'll put it on the list.
0: And don't watch it at night.
3: Sad.
0: Yeah, I just watch it in the morning, man. Yeah, but it's really good film. Trust me. It's based on the Zodiac Killer in America, the serial
1: Yeah.
4: Oh, wow.
1: Ooh, right, yeah. Okay. So it's a slasher film, somewhat.
3: Not really. It's more of a mystery detective story.
0: Yeah.
1: Actually, that's a much... I actually don't mind films like that, trying to catch a killer. They're pretty cool.
4: Oh, yeah. Be like murder mystery, kind of, sort of.
1: But not really, like, because we know who the killer or do.
2: Well, it's more catching the murderer, isn't it?
1: Yeah.
2: Yeah. Hunt them down. Right. For this, yeah, going back to... What was it? Sorry to bother you. Yeah, I'd say 4 out of 10. I agree with you, Ben, on that
0: 4 out of 5.
2: So 4 out of 5, beg
0: yes,
2: your pardon.
0: Sir. Yeah. Yep, you got another one?
1: My influence is slowly hitting the whole panel.
0: Yeah, 4 exactly, out of 5. Bro.
2: All right, the other one is... I've lost it. Where is it? There it is. So, Serenity, a fishing boat captain living on a tropical island, is approached by his ex-wife, who wants him to kill her wealthy, abusive husband. Oh, right, okay. But then the movie reveals that something is very, very wrong with the world he's living in.
0: Okay.
3: What are the actors in this?
2: What are the actors in it?
3: I think I've heard of this one.
1: I've heard of it as well.
2: Hadn't heard of it. Let's find out the actors. Okay. So there are... Oh, I have...
3: Anne Hathaway and Matthew McConaughey? Is that
2: if it's 2005, there's...
3: Oh, 2005. There's like three Serenities.
2: Nathan Fillion.
1: Fillion.
2: Yes.
3: Fillion. No, there's two... That's not that one. I think you're getting... There's two Serenities. One that's a sequel to the series Firefly with Nathan Fillion. Oh, and there's another one that has Matthew McConaughey and Anne Hathaway.
2: This one, yes, does have Matthew McConaughey and Anne Hathaway in it, and Jason Clarke as
0: well. Jason Clarke as well, okay.
2: Yeah.
0: All right. What was the name again?
2: Serenity. Serenity.
0: Okay.
2: This one's 2019 mystery.
0: Yeah.
2: With Matthew McConaughey and Anne Hathaway.
0: What about you, Ben? What do you think of this film?
1: Looks interesting. There looks to be an interesting link to it. Looks like the second half of the film would be a lot of fun. Got a good cast as well with Matthew McConaughey and Anne Hathaway.
0: Anything Matthew McConaughey is just good.
2: Yeah, it's true. Good.
1: 4 out of 5. That's another film that
0: good.
1: Maybe put on the list.
0: Okay, fair enough.
3: I'd say probably 2. I'm not
2: two?
3: Really into that type of stuff. Feels like that the type of stuff that my parents would probably watch, middle aged people would watch, and like that parent age people would watch, and then be like, "This is the best thing ever." And then you watch it, and it's like,
0: yeah,
3: not great.
0: Not the best thing ever, sir. But yeah, I'll give it. I've heard about this film before, honestly, saying, so I'll give it a 4. It's all actually on my watch list, so I'll give it a watch.
2: I'd give it a 4 out of 5 as well.
0: The next film, actually, I just remembered it, and good for you, it's actually available on many many services like Netflix, Amazon. It's called Passengers.
3: I've seen this one.
0: Yep. Wow. But yeah, I think all of you have seen it. I'll just give a synopsis anyways, because I really, really loved it. I don't know about you guys. I don't care what you guys think. Okay. I love the concept. During a voyage to a distant planet, Jim's hypersleep pod malfunctions, which wakes him up. So he and his fellow passenger work together to prevent their spaceship from meeting with a disaster. Why do you hate it, Ehab?
3: Wait, is this the one with Chris Pratt?
0: Yes.
3: And,
0: Jennifer Lawrence. Why do you hate it? Please.
3: It is a classic... I think, honestly, one of these days, just as a writing exercise, because I need to do a writing exercise, I haven't written anything, I'd probably rewrite this entire movie. It's, like, the premise is so good, but, like, it's really problematic because, there's so many discussions about, like, consent and all that. Like, he, like, I don't want to give too much away.
0: Yeah.
3: But there's like some of the stuff he does. That guy is just very problematic. Jim. Jiminy.
0: No, the character's name is Jim. Don't say anything to Chris Pratt, please.
3: Jiminy. He just does a lot of weird stuff, and it's just I just remember the. It's just not a good... So I would give it like half a star. Half out of 5. 0.5 out of 5.
0: Oh, my God. Hey, let me... The thing is, I agree with the problematic stuff, but isn't all of that, you know, like...
1: Aren't you rating the film based on how was it?
4: actually ended up, not how the concept is, though, and was
3: the concept. Like, well, how concept. Are we rating it? Because, like,
0: no, the concept, the premise is good. The premise is good. Some things are not well written. But to Ehab, I saw this online as well. The problematic stuff, but isn't that already discussed in the film? Like, when the act, when Aurora, the actress, the character,
4: Jennifer's character,
0: yeah, when she, you know, knows about this, she hates Jim for the rest of the film. Mm. Isn't that already discussed in the film, though?
3: I don't know. It's just, like, I'd have to... I haven't seen it in years, so, like, I'd have to do, like, a... You know what? You gave me an idea. For my show, I'll do a dissection of why I don't like the...
5: Oh, yeah.
3: Passengers movie. An entire episode.
0: Entire episode.
3: 55 minutes long.
0: Yeah, don't call me on the episode, bro. What about you, Ben? You've already watched this film?
4: I've seen bits of it.
3: on YouTube Shorts?
0: No, Instagram Reels.
4: TikTok. but this might sound controversial. This isn't really up my lane. The romance angle, and I don't know. I don't think I'm not as big of a sci-fi guy as probably Ehab, and
0: I always like the fact that
4: I'm gonna give it a one, right? It's on my list.
0: The thing about the film is it's pretty much like what not. I feel like a regular human. First of all, a regular human won't be in that situation. But if they were, they would do kind of the same thing. I mean, he was stuck there for like a year or two, a year and a half, you know, out of loneliness. He desperately made a mistake. He didn't tell. But when he did, the character, Aurora, actively hated him for it. I don't know. But yeah, that's the thing. Yeah.
4: I'm sorry, I'm not being influenced by Ehab here, but not my list.
3: No, I'm a manipulator. I know how to.
4: I'm just not really a sci-fi guy, I guess.
3: Like, oh, everyone's. I'm manipulating everyone. That's literally
5: manipulating.
0: No, I'll actively, I'll actively stand on the hill that it.
3: Okay, so just to be nice, like for the movie that I watched, half a star, but like for the movie that it could have been in an alternate reality where, like, I don't know, this is like some this is directed by, you know,
4: Christopher Nolan, or
3: no, this is directed by like Richard Linklater or something, I'd say like probably like a 3.5. Okay,
0: also,
3: like,
0: the runtime for the film
3: is 2 hours.
0: Was it 2 hours? Wait. Around 2 hour. My 1 hour 56.
2: Bruh. 1 hour 56.
4: Too long.
0: Well,
3: 2 hours is too long.
4: For a sci-fi movie, and
3: really?
4: For my attention span, bro.
0: What about you? Have you ever heard?
2: I hadn't heard of this movie, but sounds interesting to me. So
0: yes, do give it a watch.
2: Maybe a four. I'd probably give it a watch.
0: If Ehab can influence
2: 4 out of 5,
0: you know, Ben, then I can influence you as well, bro.
3: Manipulate me.
4: Hey, we're on both sides. This film has had the neutrals join opposite sides of the camp.
0: But yeah, exactly. Well, 0.5 from Ehab.
3: Yeah.
0: 1 from Ben.
2: 4
0: from you.
2: 4 out of 5.
3: Did they actually rate this?
0: It's not the best film. I agree. So I'll say 2.5. But yeah, I like the premise though. Simple.
3: Are you referring to Passengers from 2008?
0: No.
3: After a plane crash, a young therapist, the Passengers
0: 2016.
3: From 1999.
2: Yes. No.
0: It's just Passengers. Not
3: there's
0: the.
3: So many movies called Passengers.
2: Gee, I didn't realize.
0: Drop the D. But yeah, the next film, everyone has heard about it. Everyone must have seen it. It's The Truman Show.
2: Oh yes, that's a good one.
0: what a good premise and what a good film.
3: Very obscure movie, actually.
0: Exactly.
4: Another 90s movie where they just stuck it on the wall and saw if it would stick.
0: Jim Carrey's such a good actor. So the plot is, Truman Burbank is an ordinary insurance salesman who has no idea that his hometown of Sea Haven is actually an enormous domed television studio. Everyone in his life, his wife, his mother, his best friend, is a paid actor. And his daily existence is broadcast 24/7 to a global audience of billions. The weirdness of this story, actually, it turns existential dread and intense paranoia into a beautifully crafted satire.
3: I'll say 5 for the movie and the premise.
0: Mm, exactly.
3: It's very emotionally, just very emotional. Mm. It's a good premise. It's one of those movies that's been hijacked by very right-wing people for very strange reasons, because everything's a lie or whatever. That's the whole point of the movie.
0: Mm-hmm.
3: But I think if you remove that element of it, just get the actual movie, it's just so good, and it says a lot about, like, the human condition, and yeah, right. Just
0: okay. Yeah, well, what about you, Ben?
4: I'll go 5 out of 5.
0: Everyone has watched it, yeah?
4: Yeah, yeah, yeah. I've watched it. It's a great movie. Great movie.
0: Amazing.
4: Great premise. Just one of those movies that just stuck. It has been selected for preservation in the National Film Registry in the Library of Congress for a reason.
0: Mm.
4: Great movie.
0: Yeah. What about you, Josh?
2: Yeah, I'd say 5. I didn't think there was anything wrong with it, so yeah,
0: it was such a just an amazing film. It's just like, you know, I really like the fact that they weren't trying to hide the fact that it's like, it's a broadcast.
3: Yeah.
0: You know, it didn't come at the ending that, you know, that's a plot twist. No, from the very beginning, you can tell something is wrong. Mm. Something is very wrong. And yeah, especially the fact that his wife, that he apparently, you know, has known for years, just...
3: Exactly.
0: Paid actor.
3: Yeah.
0: You know, and his crush that was, I think, in high school, or was it like early college?
3: Yeah.
0: In the film. Yeah. She was the only one who was actually trying to, you know, help him, you can say.
3: Yeah.
0: And then she got taken out just like a show would.
3: Yeah.
0: Amazing story. But yeah, 5 for everyone. So yeah, we got our first 5 on 5. Truman Show, recommended. Then the last film. And this film really disturbed me. Ooh. Just it really disturbed me for a long while. It's called Midsommar.
3: Midsommar, yeah, okay.
0: Midsommar. But yeah, has anyone heard about this film before?
3: I've heard about it, yeah.
2: Nice.
0: Have you watched it, though?
3: I haven't watched it because everyone I've talked to...
0: You are lucky.
3: ...is like, this is really upsetting. Even though it's like, it's a movie that, like, well, again, all the film bros, like, watch, and it's like, oh, you need to watch this, and then... It's like traumatic.
0: And I feel like it's, first of all, I think it's an R-rated film. It's an 18 plus film. But yeah, but it's just, it was really disturbing. So the synopsis is that Danny's psychological trauma affects her relationship with Christian, her lover. However, when they visit their friend's ancestral commune in an effort to mend things, it changes their lives forever.
4: Bro, Ari Aster is the director, so you know it's about to be messed up.
2: Yeah, that's right.
4: Is a messed up.
3: This is probably the only Ari Aster movie that people like really universally like. I think every other movie is very...
0: Actually, I want to ask you guys, like, is this film actually liked by people?
3: Midsommar is liked. Yeah. It's just whether or not you... I know my friend... If you don't like horror, I know people don't like it, but like... Critically, it is well regarded just overall.
0: Yeah, the thing is, I don't think it's a typical horror film, like quote unquote, but there was nothing like really, you know, if I recall correctly, there was nothing like superficial about it.
3: Yeah.
0: It was just like really weird psychological stuff.
3: Yeah.
0: And just like really cult stuff.
3: Yeah, that's what some indie horror stuff is nowadays.
0: Will you actually watch it though?
3: I don't know, because again, it's
0: I feel like
3: very...
0: watch, if you ever watch it, please watch it in the morning with a group.
3: In the morning.
0: I watched it at night.
3: I don't wake up until like 10:30.
4: Do you watch this film at night? What is wrong with you?
2: Yeah, I wouldn't watch it at night.
0: Unfortunately, I did. With my friends, it was really disturbing. Just really disturbing.
4: What's wrong with you?
0: We didn't know what
3: watch
0: this...
3: Watch it on a plane.
0: The thing is, we didn't know what this film was about.
3: Oh.
0: We did. I saw Florence Pugh. I was like, it's going to be a good film. And well...
4: Yeah. It was a good film.
0: It was just a weird film.
3: Watch it on a plane. Watch it on your phone at the train station.
0: The other thing is, in this film, there was a scene in the plane and...
4: You can't watch it on the plane.
3: Yep. I don't know.
2: You could if it's on your device.
3: There might be. Yeah, okay, yeah.
2: If it's offline.
3: I don't know if they would put something like that on a plane, but yeah. Just watch it on a plane, on your phone. Watch it on the toilet. Watch it at the beach.
0: And please watch it on your own, on your own behalf.
3: Watch it at the office. If you work in an office, just watch it on your on
0: 30
3: your,
0: minute break
3: on your
4: watch
3: monitor.
4: It here in your lunch
1: watch
4: break.
1: It while you're on air.
3: Do a live reaction.
0: Yeah, maybe oh, yeah, maybe on Ehab's program.
3: Yeah,
2: yeah, maybe on that.
0: No. But yes, Josh, what about you?
2: Yeah, it sounds disturbing to me, so I wouldn't give it a go. So
0: really,
2: yeah, 1 out of 5.
0: Hey, but you got to experience everything, yeah.
2: You experience need to, everything.
0: You don't decide for yourself.
2: I don't know. Well, just reading it, it doesn't sound that interesting, or it doesn't grab my attention that much. And yeah, I'm not the biggest fan of horror and that kind of genre. So yeah, I probably wouldn't.
0: So what would you rate it, guys?
2: But yeah, 1 out of 5.
3: 3 out of 5.
0: All right, that's not bad. What about you?
4: I'll go 2 out of 5. I see the link to it, and but yeah.
3: A link to the past, link, you could say.
4: Well, the and. But also, and it feels a lot more of a psychological horror than most of Ari Aster's films.
0: Mm-hmm.
4: And it isn't like fully jump scare heavy, which is good. But yeah, this would be, although if there's any month to watch it.
3: October.
4: It's this
3: Spooktober.
4: Month.
0: Spooky.
4: It's this month, actually.
3: Yes, I have fun fact this. About Ari Aster's name. I just need to just double check if it's an, it's not someone just. I read somewhere that his name was supposed to be Harry Haster.
0: Oh my God.
3: But his mum is British, so when she after she gave birth, because of her deep British accent, the person thought it was Ari Aster. Mm-hmm. I will have to check.
0: All right, people, well, we'll discuss this off-air. And well, that was it for this week's Tuesday's Front Page, everyone. Thank you so much for listening to our show. We will see you again, same timings, next week, Tuesday, 9 to 11. Thank you so much, Ehab, Ben, and Josh.
2: Yes, yeah. Thank you.
0: We'll see you next week.
3: Thank you, Ari Aster.
0: Oh, my God. My Lord.
5: 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I am Ben Amaric. 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